jungler. 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I'll do that.

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hands to God and just bless Him this week. 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
11: Hi Michael, as I'm sorry for the goal, I mean, how surprised were you that it was given in the first place?
12: Yeah, at the time I hadn't totally seen it, but look, the explanation I got was, well, he wasn't interfering with play, so. I just don't get it. I really don't get it. I can't understand how. We're trying to help referees and putting so many layers behind them, so many people and so many bodies and so many screens and so many wherever offices they are, to try and come up with the right decisions. And if that's how the rules are interpreted, that you're not interfering with play because you've thrown yourself at the ball 6 yards from goal and pretty much nearly touched it, which then Leacher has to react from. I just, on top of that, the line was a bit dubious where they drew the line to start with. It's worrying if that's how the game's seen by those who are officiating it.
11: Have you had any more conversations with the referees and officials?
12: No. That's left, I think.
13: Michael, I appreciate the goal is a key element in the game, but how did you feel that your team played, particularly after Phil Foden got sent off? You didn't feel as though you got the initiative that you would have expected?
12: I thought we did, yeah. I thought we had a fair bit of the initiative, especially second half, coming out second half before they scored. I thought we were better. I didn't think we were. I thought we could improve on the second half of the first half. I thought we'd come out at half time and build momentum and hit the post. And the game was building the way we wanted it to at that point. And then the goal has a big impact. And then we could have finished the game better. We could have been a little bit more creative. We could have finished the game better, for sure. But yeah, I thought we started the first half okay. Sorry, second half, sorry, okay.
14: James?
15: Yeah. Michael, will you be seeking a better explanation from the PMLO?
12: I don't really know how you go and get another explanation on that one, I have to say.
15: Well,
12: you
15: just see sometimes
12: every day
15: explain they say we're wrong.
12: Yeah, it'd be great, that. Yeah, I can't wait for that one.
16: Alessandro was given an interview after the game. He suggested that before the season the refs come into the club and explain all these rules, and that perhaps the rules that have been explained to the players are not being borne out. on the pitch during games? Is that kind of helping how you feel with this one? Because I think everyone can see
12: that. I think everyone we all understand what that rule means. If it's pretty obvious, you know. It's pretty obvious. So I don't think it's to that. It's not a tweak in the rules where sometimes there's a little changes in your, maybe you only hear it in the meetings, and as a general public you're a bit confused sometimes, you know. But for that, I think it's as obvious as it gets.
16: Did you think that it affected the players after that? Because some just call it an injustice, and I imagine that during the game, if that happens to you during the game, it's quite hard to get over that when you've still got half an hour to play.
12: Yeah, but it is part of the game. It is part of the game, and you've got to react, and you've got to manage that. So there is part of that, but it did have a major impact for sure.
4: Laurie and Ty,
14: on that thing, Michael, it seemed that it took a while for the players then to get back into rhythm and have that creativity. It was only Bruno at the end with him, Bruno with that chance. I mean, put that down to the substitutions. Would you mind just sort of a bit of
12: comment? Yeah, to be fair, we in terms of creation and scoring goals, you know, that's something I think all the games we've won here, we've scored at least two goals, and we've lost one game, and we scored in that game, so it's the first time. So I think there's certainly a bit of context in that as well, and whatever reason, at some point you have a game when, you know, we haven't scored. So I can't be too critical of the players, because I think we've got some really good creative players who have scored and created goals a lot. So I think when we look at it as an isolated game, yeah, of course, we would hope for more in general from the team, and we certainly wanted to score a goal and we didn't today.
17: Mark, just on that, was there any thought given to maybe introducing Ben a little bit earlier and giving you that focal point? I think 10 of the 16 shots were for outside the box. I know sometimes that's City forcing you into that, but it made it felt like it was kind of long-range, ambitious shots that maybe had a low chance of going in until Brian's
12: ever. That's just part of the creation, I think, a little bit. And as I said, I can't be too critical of the players, and I won't be, because I think we've done a lot of good things in that area, particularly. So today we didn't quite find what we needed.
4: James, then, that's what
18: the... Michael, just away from the game, there's a lot of protests from supporters before, particularly... season match going supporters who feel that some fans have been unfairly targeted, particularly around the anti-ticket touting crackdown, and generally concerned about the way things have been going in relation to the club. Have you got a message for them, and do you understand some of their frustration?
12: Yeah, listen, the details in terms of all what goes behind it, you know, I'm not always in line to get to that, to the bottom of it, but I definitely appreciate the supporters. I think it's and if they do feel that in certain ways, then, you know, of course we want to try everything to make them happy. That's part of performances on the pitch, that's off the pitch, that's obvious. They're a huge part of this football club, they're everything for this football club. So I'm feeling for them today, you know, on the back of losing the game today. So it's I never take them for granted. I think I speak about that quite a lot, and it means a lot to me. So I just feel for them today.
19: Does this international break come at a good time to give you a chance to regroup after?
12: No, we got two games coming up this week, and it's part of it of moving on quickly, and we haven't got as many points as we would have liked at this point. For sure, there's no getting away from that. But we don't need a break or a restart or anything. We've just got to move on and get winning again.
4: Okay, Noel Prebright in the press conference now as well, so we might get until Tuesday at 1:30, start the task.
13: The two kind of key incidents, the red card and the goal, mentioned that clearly about the goal. Could you just, from your perspective, say what you think about the offside situation, and also, I suppose, more relevantly, what you think about Phil Foden's red card?
20: I think Phil Foden's red card is a red card. But I also think that in the same action it's a red card from Bruno. And then the goal, the fourth official immediately said to me that Erling was onside and they were just checking the entire action. So nothing to add on the goal we scored.
21: Just on, the imprint is that Enzo Fernandez impacted Lisandro Martinez's ability to play. Martinez says it was an injustice. But you obviously feel as if he wasn't. That's correct, he wasn't impacting upon
20: the others. I think Erling was onside, and Enzo doesn't interfere with the action.
4: Thank you.
13: Mark?
0: It's quite unusual for a manager to admit his pleasure in setting off. But you had a point that you thought Bruno's in a sense of something to the elements you didn't bring up his problems.
20: Yeah, I think, reviewing the action, immediately after the red card on the bench, and it's clear red card for Phil because it's a reaction. But you can also see in the same action, Bruno's action, intention. So for me, yes, it's red card for Phil, but it's also red card for Bruno.
13: Richard?
1: Hi, Enzo. In terms of the circumstances, you know, going down to 10 men as early as that coming to Manchester United so early in the season, how big a win does it feel? And, you know, what are you fearing when you're down to 10 men after 20?
20: Yeah, last year I was here with Chelsea, and we had the red card after 3 minutes. So next time, hopefully, we can be 11-11 all game. I think we are the plan, 11-11, that after the red card completely changed. I think the game with 10 players became more difficult for us, but also for them, because they are a team that they love transition, they love spacing behind. And with 10 players, we just drop waiting for them, so we didn't consider any transition, we didn't consider any spacing behind. So that's why I said that probably the game became more difficult for us and for them.
13: So,
22: Enzo, you must have been delighted with Elam and Jai when on the second half and winning the ball back, keeping the ball.
20: Yeah, absolutely. Ryan Cherki is top player, but in that moment we needed something different. We need a player that can win foul, can counter-attacker. And the idea was second half, you know, with Hill in one side, Antoine in the other side, and Berling. When we had the chance to attack, we need to attack. We cannot just defend. And also, I think we kept the ball quite well second half, thinking that we were 10 players.
22: And you lost Rodri, Bernardo Silva, John Stones, these big players with experience, but you seem to have brought players in the transfer window that have got that mentality as well as what we can do with the ball.
20: Yeah, that's why they are here. That's why the club made an important effort, because they are expensive player. Ayub was on the bench, but I think Elliot and so they were very good.
13: Jamie?
14: So even though you had a man set off, you refused to go defensive, you kept on your attackers. When you made a change at half time, was an attacker for an attacker. Is that because this is the way you want your City to sort of, you know, very difficult with 10 men here, but you still kind of went for it? That's what you believe in.
20: Yeah, absolutely, because I think second half, if we just wait for them and we don't attack or we don't counter-attack it, the game becomes very difficult for us, even more difficult. I think having Hill in one side and Antoine in the other side and Erling, we have also a chance in the moment that we can attack to attack.
23: Enzo, can you just talk us through your celebration at the end? You obviously got emotional on the first day of the season, but that seemed to be something a little extra special.
20: No, again, last year with 10 players, red card after 2-3 minutes. This season again, red card, so the emotion was a little bit there. I think to win a game with 10 players is already special, but it is even more special when it's a derby, a Manchester derby. For the fans, for the club, for the players, and also for the coaching staff. It was just I don't know if it's correct to say a normal reaction, but it was just a reaction.
13: Rob?
16: Can I just ask at half-time, what was the mood of the player at half-time? Because obviously they're facing having to play a lot of the game with him, and what you said to them at half-time.
20: The message half-time that I said to the players that the game was more difficult for us, but also was difficult for them. So keep believing that we can win the game, because again, with they are top in transition, they are top with spacing behind. With 10 players, we just drop, so we didn't concede transition, we didn't concede spacing behind. So the game was more difficult for us, but also become more difficult for them. So believe, stay in the game, that at the end we can win this game.
16: Did you, just on that United, you said that it would be more difficult United. Did you sense that if you stop United scoring for a long period of that second half, that the stadium would become very nervous, it would become very difficult United to play in the way that they wanted? Because at the red card, they're expected to win, obviously.
20: But yeah, I don't think it's just this stadium. It's in any stadium when the fans, they can see their team with 11 players against 10, they want always more, more and more. So I don't think it's just in this stadium. I think it's in general when you are with 11 players against 10, you want to see your team attacking.
13: Enzo, can I just ask you about Donnarumma? You only had a couple of saves, yeah. But what were you thinking?
20: I think it was the only big save of the game, no? So big player, they are there to score goal in the right moment, and big keeper, they are there to save in the right moment. So Gigi at the end for sure save us, because it was a great save.
2: And what will it do for the group, you know, to come through, you know, a performance like that away from home? You know, there's some new signings on there, as you mentioned. What do you think it will do for the group going forward into the rest of the season?
20: It's fantastic. It's, you know, it's the important thing for me is that game after game, for sure 11-11 probably the game was a bit different for us, but in the moment that we were 10 players also, it's nice to see the team win, you know, with togetherness, with spirit, with effort. And today, if without this, it was impossible to win the game. So happy for the players.
18: James. And Enzo, just following on from that, just on earlier, can you just talk a little bit about his leadership, the way he leads the line for you? And he scores so many goals that people almost take his finishing for granted, but the quality of the finish, because a lot of strikers won't score.
20: Yeah, but I think season, they can be always better and better. There is always room to improve, no matter if you are Erling or if you are another player. Erling, since he came back from the World Cup, is working very good. For sure, we need to think to give him some rest in some point, because you know, after the World Cup, he cannot continue in the same way all season. But in this moment, yeah, we are happy with his performance. And then the most important thing, that he is happy. You can see the mood, he's happy, not only today, even the day by day in the training session. And as much as, you know, we keep Erling happy, we are all happy. How you say in English, no? Happy wife, happy life. We say happy Erling, happy life.
18: You look for it.
20: My wife, she will be upset for sure.
18: He looks like he loves being a leader. Yeah. He looks like he's really enjoying that, the leadership.
20: Yeah. I think without Rodri, without Bernardo, without John, without all the players that they left, we need players to step in as a leader, and he's doing that.
3: That's one.
5: Giants, congratulations, first of all. Winning 10 versus 11, how does it say about the character of the team and what you're building? Not just the on the pitch, but also what you're building in the locker room.
20: Yeah, I think this kind of game, they give, you know, they give boost in terms of, in general, in all the aspects. Again, win games with 10 players is already nice, and then when it's a derby for the players, it's even better. And the message also, half time between the players, between them, those guys, we can win this game. Keep it going. So they really believe on that. So it was a nice feeling.
3: Last one,
20: yeah,
3: sorry.
16: Yeah.
3: Here's
16: that for Elliot Anderson and Enzo Fernandez. They both had to deal with all the talk about the price tag and everything that it cost. But how much did they show to the quality that they have, and why you brought them?
20: They are both top players. I said already a few times that I don't think it's correct to judge players based on how much clubs pay for them, because.
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10: In this stubby moment, I'm king.
11: And Carroll's in! Criticized club record signing comes up with a header that lifts their spirits.
10: Higher with the crown, yes.
12: He'll be looking to switch it quickly here for Ronaldo, who's got the better of Diego Alves. And Ronaldo scores brilliantly. The finish of a master, a craftsman at work.
10: Shout out to my haters, sorry that you couldn't save me. Is what we want to bring up.
8: Oh, I don't believe it. Aguero, with seconds of the season remaining, has won the Premier League title for Manchester City. Hollywood, make this movie.
13: They have become the first African side to win Olympic gold and to win a major world footballing tournament. And no wonder they'll celebrate Nigeria with the gold medal.
14: I'm really trying to make it more than what it is, because everybody dies, but not everybody lives.
12: Messi scores!
15: Another Messi milestone, a half century of goals in the Champions League, and he's the youngest player to reach that figure.
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20: The news update on Sports Radio Brila FM. Good morning. New assessment done reveal say 97% of primary healthcare centers across 16 states don't fail to meet national staffing standards. The PHC, Operational Capability Report, where they produced by Oral Data Science and Civic Tech, where they released on Friday, don't assess 1,480 PHCs across 277 local government areas for Nigeria's six geopolitical zones. According to operations lead for Oral Data Science, Mr. John Eromesele, the assessment where they conducted between October 2023 and June 2025, he used the Check My PhD digital scorecard to evaluate staffing, infrastructure, equipment, electricity, water supply, and accessibility. The report shows say only 3% of the accessed facilities meet the national minimum staffing requirement. The talk say 11 of the 16 states where they access no get PHC where meet the minimum staffing standard. According to the report, about 75% of the facilities where they access, they located for rural communities. They also talk say 40% of the facilities don't break ceilings or leaking roofs. The report talks say 38% of the PHCs operate without electricity, while 39% rely on unsafe water resources. Elsewhere, the Nigerian police don't arrest 262 suspects and they don't rescue 27 kidnapped victims during various operations across the country between September 5 and 11, 2026. The suspects they are arrested for offenses will include kidnapping, armed robbery, murder, banditry, cultism, human trafficking, drug peddling, vandalism, and other criminal activities. The force also recovered 34 firearms, 375 rounds of live ammunition, and 11 motor, while 11 armed suspects they neutralized during the operations. This figure they contained for the weekly operational briefing of the Nigeria Police Force yesterday by the force spokesperson, Annie Iniedu. For more news, the Nigeria High Commission for London, United Kingdom don't clarify, say £70 administrative fee where they paid by some Nigerians during the ongoing passport intervention exercise, no day approved by the federal government, they don't insist, say the standard administrative charge is still £20. This clarification does come one day after the mission announced, say applicants who don't pay £70 will receive £50 refund to lift the £20 standard administrative fee. That are the news. Stay tuned for more. My name is Blessing Lino. Good morning.
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9: 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The federal government don't plan to submit the 2027 budget proposal given National Assembly for September inside attempts to take advance the budget cycle inside middle of persistent implementation challenge and overlapping fiscal years. This plan they contain for federal government of Nigeria 2027 personnel costs budget call circular with a dated September 4, 2026 and it is signed by the Director General of the Budget Office of the Federation, Tanimu Yakubu. This document they obtained yesterday from the website of the Budget Office of the Federation. It provides guidelines for ministries, departments, and agencies preparing and to submit their personnel cost proposals for the 2027 fiscal year. The Budget Office talks say the draft 2027-2029 medium-term expenditure framework and fiscal strategy paper don't they concluded since July to facilitate the early presentation of the spending plan. Elsewhere, the Zamfara State Police Command don't launch rescue operation for six Islamic clerics where they kidnapped by suspected bandits for Bakura local government area of the state. The clerics, where they identified as imams, that they reportedly kidnapped around 11:30 a.m. on Saturday while they traveled go Talata Mafara along the Dako Damri feeder road for Bakura local government area. The command inside statements where they issued on Saturday by the command police public relations officer Yazid Abubakar Foguso, the state capital, talks to operatives alongside members of the vigilance and community rescue unit and other security agencies don't start intensive search and rescue operation to take secure the victims them their release. Meanwhile, for Kaduna State, the senator where they represent the South Senatorial District, Oga Sunday Katung don't talk say in decision to construct 700 capacity information and communication technology and computer-based test center for Zonkwa, Zangon, Kataf local government area. Say one is to bridge the digital divide and one equip you to the southern part of the state with relevant skills for the modern economy. Katung talked this one on Saturday when they expect the ongoing project. Talk say the facility will provide students and young people for the area with access to computers and modern technology. And the Nigerian High Commission for London, United Kingdom, don't clarify, say the £70 administrative fee will be paid by some Nigerians during the ongoing passport intervention exercise, not approved by the federal government. They don't insist, say the standard administrative charge remain £20. That's not the news. Stay tuned for more. My name is Blessing Nino. Good morning.
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0: Nigerian club sides on the continent. Mixed fortunes for Nigerian club sides. Progression for El Kenemi Warriors and Rangers International. But you cannot say the same of Shooting Stars Sports Club of Ibadan, 3SC, and of course the pride of Port Harcourt, Rivers United. Both teams have been dumped out. But Rangers can progress, and I can tell you that El Kenemi progress as well. So we have one team still hoping to reach the group phase of the CAF Champions League. Another one hoping to reach the group phase of the CAF Confederations Cup. But it's end of the road for Shooting Stars and Rivers United.
1: Well, I guess they would go back and both clubs, the management, the coaches, they return and then they go do their assessment, see where they got things wrong and perhaps, you know, try and make amends, come through again through the league. Hopefully, they're able to finish in spots that will see them compete on the continent again next season. And, you know, just I think they can actually even just take motivation from the financial incentive that CAF is introducing now to both the CAF Champions League and the Confederations Cup. I know that for Rivers United, this is disappointing because I know that Coach Finidi George expected more from his side. I cannot say for Shooting Stars that the disappointment, they did all they had to and what they could back home, but traveling all the way to Tunisia, not too many Nigerian teams survive that kind of trip. And well, the inevitable happened. I think that they can take lessons from this. It's been a long time since anybody saw Shooting play on the continent. This is like a ray of hope for fans, young fans of Shooting Stars, that the club, and they're on the right path. They can come back if they stay there, keep improving. They can come back next season.
0: Something happened in Spain last night. Not very, very common. It is very common to fire the coach of a football club. But in Spain, the owners of Valencia not only fired the coach, they fired the CEO as well. Same night. Happened last night. Valencia are enduring a very poor start to the La Liga campaign. They never win any match. And last night, the ownership could not take it anymore. They fired the coach of the club, Carlos Corberan, and fired the CEO, Jeroen Goulet, at the same time. Fired the two of them. Till they don't work.
1: So, for the coach, I feel I understand. The CEO, on the other hand, it's not quite common in football.
0: Yeah, that's what I'm saying. You fired now, coach. You fired the coach and the CEO.
1: The last time I hear, say they fire CEO. Yes, it happened recently, though. But, you know, it not be something where they happen often. Now, with Daniel Levy for Tottenham Hotspur. But I think that, you know, in the case of Valencia has been going through this transition for years now. It almost seems like, you know, the transition at the end. Carlos now one of those very young coaches where get prospects, but some jobs just they too complicated for you to go put your neck. He was coach of, I think, West Brom. He'd be coach of our own Semi Ajayi that year when he played for West Brom in the championship. And obviously because of, say, the C sign, say this guy good. You know, that the reason why they bring them, you know, to come manage a first tier league team. Unfortunately, Valencia problems now. I think recruitment is now one, but even more so, I think that they just don't have the talent to compete with the guys them when, you know, we did that league, the especially the big boys, because I know the ambition for them is to return to Europe. You remember back in the day, the Canizares of this world, all of them play for this same Valencia team. Aitor, you know, this not team where don't play Champions League, give the big boys a problem. And so then obviously they dream of, you know, returning to that glory days again. But football not be football again.
0: So the coach Corberan took charge in 2024. The CEO took charge in 2025, of May of 2025. They fired the coach last night and fired his entire coaching staff. The CEO then fired the CEO and then they fire four of in executive men.
1: Because also now then they make decisions. I don't know the full structure of Valencia and how it operates, but I think that, you know, the CEO get hand in how, you know, the day-to-day running of the football club. And if they find, say, the problems we ain't supposed to solve, you know, still they linger, and then on the pitch, the result also know they go well. The people.

0: we get the football club. Just, you know.
1: So the owners of Valencia, the owner is from Singapore. Yeah. He's a Singaporean billionaire. His name is Peter Lim. So sign all their sack letter yesterday.
0: I remember we get one conversation inside this office about this Peter guy, and you know, waiting in they do. Like I said, this transitioning has been going on for a couple of years now.
1: He bought the club in 2014.
0: Yeah, he done it going for some years now, and you know, it's still there. But should be in. I didn't hire. Now him hired this guy now. Waiting the name, the Manchester United legend. Gary Neville.
1: Yes.
0: So the transition has been going on for a while. Waiting there, no just they get right, I think. Now.
1: So he's the owner of the club and his son is the president of the club. Mm. The two of them, they swung in to action last night. Fire the CEO.
0: Sometimes
1: fire
0: just,
1: four executives plus the CEO.
0: You know, go make, first off, you never even make money for La Liga as much. You know, you know, go won't go down to the lower division because money never did there to be made at all. And you get this huge bill on your neck where they hang. It's just going to throw you into debt. That way, you know, if you pay off in quick time. So you, normally, now the business with that, it's ruthless, and you know, ownership go do what they need to do. And they look a certain football club for Premier League. Yesterday, they think say whether it go happen, but if he goes on to lose another game, I don't see how. And this is not something when I talk with excitement or anything, but I don't see how Frank Lampard can save his job. Past the next game if he doesn't win.
1: Let's also inform you that a delegation from FIFA and a delegation from CAF are in the country. We understand that they would start consultations today with stakeholders. One thing is clear, they want to help us find a new way and a new way forward. So CAF is in Nigeria, FIFA is also in Nigeria. High-level meetings, high-level consultations will hold from today. And hopefully, the so-called normalization committee will get to know the members and our work will start. Adeni?
0: Well, it's the wait, that long wait, and everybody is, we're still waiting. Those of us really interested in this business. Let's just hope that CAF and FIFA go, they're as transparent as they need to be, as the task with they at hand requires them to be. Also, I hope say the presidency go keep an eye on what thing they happen, because you don't swing the first swing of the axe snap from your office you come from. Let's hope that you stay true to your word and ensure say the reforms where everybody they hope for that it comes, and perhaps maybe even make wider consultations as well to see the kind of reforms where then they propose, because I'm not sure the presidency know in details the kind of reforms where people they ask for. But I know that he has acted, and in good faith, I believe the president of the Federal Republic of Nigeria has acted in good faith to clear the mess where they currently for the NFF. But once again, I hope that CAF and FIFA go allow the kind of transparency where the body where then they represent, you know, go demand. And then those of us where they here, where they do the monitoring, where they cry as much as we need to cry and as loud as we need to cry to get the right things done.
1: Let me tell you that Daniel Maldini is in the news for two reasons. On Saturday, he was scoring the winner for his Serie A club side. And then on Sunday morning, he was involved in a car accident. He's in the hospital as we speak. He's the son of AC Milan and Italy legend Paolo Maldini. He was rushed to the hospital following that car crash just hours after I had helped his side to a Serie A victory. Daniel Maldini, now 24, scored the decisive penalty on Saturday night as his club side Cagliari beat Atalanta by 2-1. However, the morning after, I don't know what happened. Maybe he had something in the night, but in the morning after, he got involved in a car crash.
0: It's a sad one, but he's alive. They respond. I hope say, you know, go the injuries being sustained, if he sustain any
1: in car and another car. Six people suffered injuries, himself and five others.
0: I hope say the injury is not gonna leave him, you know, missing plenty of games and go help him making recovery come swiftly. I remember, I think it was two seasons ago or three when he made his debut for AC Milan. The father was in the stand. I'm not sure if his grandfather was there as well, but you know, there was just that, for me, the idea of, I don't see, okay, not three generations, because I know Cesare play, but I see him as manager. But I see Paulo play, and now the watching son, they play. There's just something about how certain systems they work, and you know, systems where they work go allow for some kind smooth transitioning to come. This not something where we say, you know, they too prominent for this part of the world, but we don't see what's his name, Dele Ayinuba. We're seeing some, like seeing some into coaching now, or they take up a job in coaching, but. Wishing the young Maldini all the best in his recovery.
1: Because there was so much football this past weekend that we didn't have enough time to talk about the U.S. Open. But there's a new U.S. Open champion. His name is Alexander Zverev, and he spoiled the party. Everybody was rooting for the American and hoping that the American dream will come true. Ben Shelton, after seeing off Carlos Alcaraz, everybody say, Naingo Winam. But in the final, last night, it was 6-3-7-6, 5-7-6-2, and that's how Alexander Zverev spoiled the party in Flushing Meadows.
0: So, I remember it was last year, late last year, early this year, when a report came out. Obviously, we know he's been chasing a Grand Slam title for...
1: This is his second Grand Slam.
0: For all his career, yes, yeah, for all his career. But this is the second one, and like I'm saying, they do them back-to-back. Now, so when that news come out, the news come out when I think he lost in one of the Masters. People going to talk about, you know, his PR team going to talk about how, oh, he suffers from a condition, he's diabetic, and, you know, that thing, they make him, they lose energy, you know, if he gets strength to go all the way. That same guy, I don't know what he don't do since then, oh, but that same guy has gone on to win two Grand Slams now. And I also know, this is something where people within that field will talk, that, you know, do you know if he really say he has won, like, he's won titles, yes, but they go say not be the titles we carry weight. Why? Because the biggest guys for the sport know they're available. Yes, you get Alcaraz coming back, but this is not the same Alcaraz. This Alcaraz will be seen now, and Alcaraz will carry injury enter the tournament. And then, of course, Jannik Sinner is also out injured. And so people will say, you know, the only reason why he has won this is because, you know, those guys know there. And the reason why he won that one was because he didn't play against, you know, the guys that won't be, any one of the two will be the big guys then for the sport. The same thing people, they talk about Hakeem Olajuwon. This is a conversation most some people find very, you know, discomforting. Hakeem Olajuwon won two NBA titles, and he did so when Michael Jordan was not in the league. The moment Jordan returned, yeah, I know, you nobody win league again. Or no dominant player like that can't be again. Past Jordan. So this the way it happened to Zverev, nobody will take him from him. But I think that some purists would like to see a more competitive field. This is just sports conversation. This is not the kind of conversation where fans they get. This is not a conversation where people will consider themselves to be tennis heads and basketball heads than they get.
1: 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Hello.
2: Hi, good morning, Anthony.
1: Good morning.
2: I greet Big OG, my best friend in the whole world.
0: I don't know, but good morning.
2: My name is Senior. My name is Senior Prophet Dr. Akerele Daniel. Anthony. Anthony.
1: Go on.
2: I want to talk about Nigerian League. Nigerian League and the competition. There's the Confederation Cup and Champions League. Although I don't know how many of them that remain now. But when they talk about now,
1: I just told you.
2: So the thing they make me the shame, I can't look, say, not be the same league way, may so rest in peace, Stephen Keshi, come and carry players. They were competing with the foreign players, foreign guys. They are competing, and so they should enter, get a t-shirt inside Nigeria football, I mean, super good. Then they will come, go there, go and win a 2013 Nation Cup, not be the same league. I can't look, say, what did they happen now? And some people now will now come outside now and say, this Nigerian league, they must our boys, the players must have played in the Super Eagles before Super Eagles go ahead. That one a big number. The present Nigerian league, the players, let me tell you, the foot to the league, they don't have the tenacity, the agility, the ability, the zeal, the competition. the commitment, the capability, the determination.
1: Thank you very much.
0: You cram that thing where you talk.
1: Your time don't do. The 90 seconds. And now we give you Sports Radio. Let's take another call. Hello.
0: You almost say hepatitis B.
3: Hello, Anthony. Good morning.
1: Good morning.
3: Oji, I greet you.
0: Good morning.
3: You're my best friend in the world. You're my brother, sir.
0: Welcome, sir.
3: Anthony, please, do you check on Mr. Akpemo this morning?
1: Check on him. Why? Why go check on
3: him? Your brother.
1: Why go check on him?
3: He's fine.
0: Oh, you tried to reach him?
3: Yes, I think
1: maybe the network. The network it could be.
3: Anthony, yesterday match Man U and Man City. That red card, that could have given to that guy. Nothing worth it. Because Valente is the one that started this problem. But maybe because it's Valencia. But that was a fact. And this guy, the fire in Valencia. I think because you don't have that club, you need to do that. But the same thing, I don't know if Franca can manage to win the match this time around so that he will not be kicked out from that club. Because the pretty fun, all the plan, everything that he did is not working. Yesterday, five goals, even with the yellow card. It's a pity. And this weekend now, I don't sure they can win Nottingham Forest. I'm not sure they can get beat today. So Lampard should be for something else again. That is a really good after. Good morning, Anthony.
1: Okay, thank you very much. We talked about the men's game. Let's talk about the women's game. She was so angry when she lost at the final of the U.S. Open. She first of all smashed her harake. And when cameraman come, told the cameraman, use the F word.
0: Get out of my face. Get out of my face.
1: This is the story of Aryna Sabalenka. Indeed, losing at the U.S. Open women's final, singles final. And she lost to Elena Rybakina, losing 6-4, 6-2, 5-6, 4-5, 7-6, 2. And so the team take good. She was so angry.
0: Lost the first set, won the second, and then lost the third one. Everything, I'll be saying a tiebreak. So her testosterone too high, the levels. It too high. Like, you feel this. You see her. And I don't know if it is the obsession to win. But I heard something. There was this clip I saw of...
1: she was on a 99-week streak.
0: Yeah. And I know there was somebody in-house who was saying, she for like makes Sabalenka win so that she feel retain her world number one spot and all of that business. But yeah, the field don't be like that. And I think that she's distracted with the idea of wanting to win all the time. That's why I won't go to this video of Kobe Bryant when I see. So the interviewer asked him, do you always think of losing... Do you think of winning all the time... Or do you fear losing? That which one be the greater motivation for you? He said not none of the two. That he just wants to go out, you know, and solve problems and, you know, just be better. See, because you put on due pressure on yourself and you almost defeat yourself if you always think of, I have to win. The levels where you get to think and how you really operate go different. It can also give you clarity. The same thing for if you think, I don't want to lose. It's almost... A defeat, or you could say that it's almost a loss as well, because your concentration should be on waiting I be, waiting I get, and how I feel use that. Not necessarily whether, because if you stay neutral, you go see win or loss or win or lose, your bounce back or the way you go recover, you go this faster than when you lose. Or when you win, because when you win, the pressure is more on you to come back and win again. When you lose, sometimes that defeat fits drown you. And maybe for Sabalenka, she chase somebody's record. I think Serena will be the problem with that. She chase Serena record for the WTA. And if that is the case, girl, that journey foul.
1: She's 28.
0: That journey foul.
1: Sports Radio 88.9 Bella FM is the station. Hello.
0: Because even deciding, I don't
4: come Anthony, back. Good morning.
1: Good morning.
4: Big Oji, good morning.
0: Good morning.
4: Okay, Tony, this is Zainab on the line.
1: Okay.
4: I call Pupunzi because of Big Oji. Big Oji, I want to ask you a question. I heard you saying this morning that Konsa was dragging him. What's his name? You did not say when Balak, okay. You did not say when Balak was dragging Konsa. You see one thing with you people. You are among of those people in London that they are bringing agenda over Arsenal. So now any little thing they want to go against Arsenal, because I don't understand. You did not see when Balak was dragging a contact just for him to get that penalty. As God will do it, they couldn't score that penalty. See, let me tell you one thing. It goes around because tomorrow don't want to sit down there when he goes. After Chelsea,
0: no question. You ask me, you know, because.
4: Bigoji. See, as I like you too much. So don't like me.
0: No, like me.
4: Let me they harass you on the phone. No, I didn't tell you this one because no, they talk against you. No, they talk against Arsenal anyhow. I didn't tell you this fact.
0: Okay.
4: Thank you.
0: You best go treat the code where you get. Okay. You know that code where you get. Don't get us since last week.
1: This thing happened in Holland, and I know that it can be very, very painful. You never go dentist, or you know anybody wearing good dentist, go come at it.
0: I ain't near that place.
1: But you know it's very painful.
0: I know.
1: But this is the story of a football player that got involved in a brawl, a tunnel fight at halftime.
0: I imagine.
1: As they go tunnel, there was a clash between the two teams and then some sets of fans. And in between, he collect blue for mouth, three teeth come out.
0: Okay. I like N'Golo Kante. You see that fracas? That one way Guendouzi cost.
1: Yeah.
0: With the Marseille fans. I mean,
1: Lyon
0: fans. N'Golo Kante, if you see the lane where he maintain, nothing in front, nothing in back, nothing in inside. Me, we like peace.
1: So it happened on Saturday in Holland. This happened in the third division of Dutch football. There was a game between Selmelvogel and GVVV. At halftime, the game descended into chaos. And one player, his name is Kwemo Dume, he, of course, received a blow to the mouth and three teeth come out. The game, they're not complete the game.
0: You know, if you
1: complete, they rush and go hospital.
0: Third division.
1: Police can't come. Third division.
0: That'd be even first.
1: And at the time, I wonder, it is very painful to remove a tito. They can't use blow. Come out three.
0: So, I don't know if the pain are the same when you get toothache and then you need to go come out and then do you know how
1: strong the teeth they for the cavity?
0: Yeah, but then now impact now. So the impact will hit you.
1: Ah, it must be no. I can't even imagine the pain.
0: Maybe now the shit, what do they call them? The pain where you feel afterwards.
1: No, the pain where you go feel during that.
0: I don't know, but I hope so. Hey, of course. For that part, they go feel him. I remember waiting with him, Ruben Loftus-Cheek. He was involved in an on-field, I think it was a clash of...
1: He did pain.
0: He lost a tooth or two.
1: He lost three. This boy lost three teeth.
0: You know. Well, the hazard of the game with that.
1: It's not the hazard, not blue. Better blue.
0: Tension, and the eventual brawl. For football match, whether not on the pitch or off the pitch, and against the opposition, even teammates, sometimes really to this kind of thing. But in a third division, if I just maintain, so, and I'm sure I say that boy see the Guendouzi picture or video, and he see waiting N'Golo Kante, senior man.
1: But N'Golo Kante not be troublemaker now, normally.
0: And now they talk now, you don't have to be involved because normally when your teammates then they fight with opposition or something. You now your teammates now you get how you supposed to show support. N'Golo Kante not send anybody. You just walk out.
1: You get a ball incomplete.
0: You get mama for house where you need to think of.
1: Let me take one call for the road. Sports Radio. Hello.
5: Good morning. Good morning. My name is Ola calling from Ekurudu.
1: Please go on.
0: Hi, Ola, you're welcome.
5: Okay. That guy will punch person for man. They go, they supposed to go check that guy. That guy will be footballer and a boxer. He be. A boxer, he be. I go punch person, three teeth come out. Now I'm a blue. Then, secondly, you see where you see we kind of accept this. We go to talk to Nigeria, Giants of Africa. Football, we know he manage. Despite all the talented players we've provided in the past, we can't manage them. Both CAF has to come in, FIFA has to come in. Does that make sense? Among football, among football nations in Africa, we have to rely on some other party to come and help us manage our football. It's shameful to Nigerian football. Shameful, very shameful. That's my own opinion.
1: Mm. Mm. We have to go for a break at this point in time, and when we come back, it will be time for Hard Tackle. Let's talk Phil Foden. Let's talk Bruno. Let's talk about that red card last night in the Manchester Derby. Yes, because one person said Bruno self supposed to collect for that incident. So we'll go for a break. When we come back, action will continue. Remember, Sports 360 returns tomorrow, same time, same station. Up next is Hard Tackle Umbrella. My name is Anthony Bekederemo. Don't touch.

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3: We are ready to rumble once again on the Hard Tackle floor. Anthony Beke-Deremo be my name. The battlers are here. Joseph Obi-Chesson, Shoretz Blackboard is in the building. Adeni Adebanjo Ogunseye OG is in the building as well. Man City midfielder Phil Foden was sent off in a controversial fashion during the Manchester Derby last night after kicking out at Manchester United skipper Bruno Fernandes. Of course, the incident that occurred inside the opening half hour at Old Trafford with Foden and Fernandes involved in a tussle that saw the United skipper appear to kick out at the City midfielder while he was on the ground. Foden then retaliated by extending both legs into Fernandes' stomach, prompting referee Michael Oliver to show the England international a straight red card. However, former Manchester United captain Roy Keane believes that it was Bruno. Bruno should have been sent off instead. And the question is simple. Should Bruno have seen red in that tussle? Should he have seen red in that tussle? Joseph Obi-Chesson saw the game live and direct during our watch-along. He had to do some shenanigans in the process. Joseph, talk to me this morning.
4: Well,
3: and be very, very clear.
4: Yeah, but I'm clear. Bruno Fernandes should not have seen red. This is simple. This is just a case of rage baiting. I'm not sure. Yeah, it's not just.
5: Are you sure?
4: Yeah, I'm very sure. Cock sure. The fact is, yes, you look at that's what he did. He probably would warrant a yellow card, but that was in no way a yellow card, a red card offense. Yellow at best, yes, I would understand because.
3: Kicked him twice.
4: Yes, he kicked him. Yellow card at best. I mean, we've seen this thing happen all the time. And what does the referee does? Gives yellow and everybody disperses. But what Foden did was what you call a violent conduct. He practically put, he won't come out. Foden don't, at least he don't give birth. He don't want me Bruno Fernandes give birth again.
3: How?
4: What did he do? What did he do? He tried to block what did he do? What did they see? What did they go between his thighs? Now what if they come with that? It is not in any way, it is not in the same category. The fact that Bruno Fernandes, he rage-baited him. That was it. We've seen this happen countless of times. Players go show each other. They go, do this thing. Panagata give a yellow card, but you say it's a red card? No, I think it's over. It's just stretching it. Bruno Fernandes, yes, he was guilty. The yellow card at first.
3: I didn't need to talk to me.
6: You know, when I did bad on that year, I get within wise men of everybody they talk. So about you, Jedudu. Olisu Dudu. Joseph,
7: you can never
6: come out of your mouth. Joseph, from this thing that we all saw, you know, when he started speaking English, and then he go open his certificate, let us remind us of say him be honor student for English for school.
3: Joseph,
6: since then I know say he won't drop Lambert this morning.
3: I thought the other Joseph, time
6: was
7: you call that
6: in rage bait. There is no conduct as violent as kicking a man who is down. In fact, where they give us figure of speech, you don't kick a man that is down. They give us that one. But Bruno, the captain of Manchester United, he did not behave like a captain yesterday.
3: Okay.
6: And he escaped a sending off. And that's the reason why I look at the referee yesterday. Then a referee with respect to, but
3: Michael
6: yesterday,
3: Oliver.
6: Michael Oliver, but that's when he did that yesterday, was shameful. Yes, we get that Phil Foden deserved the red card for kicking out. But we also had the opportunity to review the incident. And we saw that there was somebody who instigated that situation. And the person
4: somebody
6: named Bruno Fernandes. And Bruno Fernandes, you have seen a record.
7: There is no debate.
6: Bruno Fernandes, in a word, or in a mistake word, there is no way that that's what went on. You know the man that rules. And you see that one for me.
3: Let's take the calls this morning. Should Bruno have seen red in that tussle? Should he have seen red? 090-44889-09044889. You need to calm down. Because we're going to introduce red card for this attack. You need to calm down. You need to be calming down. Should Bruno have seen red? Very simple question. Hello.
8: Hello, good morning.
3: Good morning.
5: My name is Bayo.
3: Bayo, talk to me.
5: They are saying that the referee made a mistake. They are saying VAR did not call the referee back. Because there's no way the referee could have seen what Bruno did.
3: Should Bruno, you way don't see red. Him. Should Bruno have seen red?
5: Of course not. That's a yellow card offense. Ah. If he has not retaliated, it would have been a yellow card offense.
3: Yellow card offense. Okay, thank you very much, Abayo. Raikin says Bruno should have seen red. OG says Bruno should have seen red. Should have seen red. You don't kick. You don't. You say what?
4: I said Raikin of all people.
3: Former captain of Man United. What are you talking about? Hello.
6: So you know.
3: Wait, no red card. Hello. Good morning.
5: Good morning.
8: Additional Aleko.
3: Go on.
8: Joseph, I don't know why you did. Why you did? You see people a lot.
3: He's still young. Joseph is still young. Never old.
8: Is he young?
3: Yes. He's young.
6: So let it deceive you.
8: You go deceive people for village there to lie. Bruno's supposed to get a record yesterday.
3: You see him?
8: Ojo on point.
3: Ojo on point this morning. Say, Joseph. Joseph. Now, Lamba. Oba Lamba. He's still young. He never old. Joseph, not the old man. If you behave like old man, but not be old man. Hello.
9: Good morning.
3: Patience, talk to me.
9: Please, God bless Roy King and Adeni for me.
3: Amen. Oh, amen. Okay. Amen. Amen. Amen.
6: Amen.
3: Amen. Amen. That's a prayer. They pray for you. Say amen.
6: Amen.
3: He said that they see road. God bless Roy King and bless OG.
4: Now prayer, they say we should pray. Maybe she come vote.
3: Yes,
6: he votes of a prayer.
4: No.
6: In legislation, a prayer is a vote.
3: Good morning.
6: In legislation.
10: Hello, good morning.
3: Good morning.
6: You know, though.
10: Yeah. My name is Joseph.
3: Okay, Joseph, talk to me.
6: Your line better clear.
10: Yeah, see, my... Say, Joseph, you should be said. That yesterday, Bruno deserved a red card.
3: That's a Joseph refusing to vote for another Joseph. This is the real Joseph.
4: If that's what it means, make yourself come here. The only Joseph, now you go hear your voice until the attack will finish. May try.
6: You don't change it.
3: 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You say there's only one Joseph.
4: Yes.
3: And that Joseph, now Joseph Obiche song.
4: Yes,
3: Sports Radio. Hello.
11: Good morning, Tony.
3: Good morning.
6: I'm going to say school.
11: Your friend, Adara.
3: Go on.
11: I go with OG.
6: Thank you.
3: Going with OG this
4: who
3: morning.
4: Who is OG?
3: OG. Say go with OG. OG. He's going with OG. See, Joseph. I know that you're down. I don't want to kick you. You're down. You're down already. I don't want to kick you. If I hear pim, I will kick you. Because just respect yourself. Sports Radio. Hello.
12: Anthony.
3: Good morning.
12: Bruno, is that red card is yesterday?
3: Who?
12: Bruno,
3: you see him? You see him? Say Bruno deserve red card. What did Joseph Obiche Sunday talk? He deserve a red card. You go kick somebody. Somebody did that. You kick him twice. We not say retaliation not good. Yes, we know. But what about Bruno? Bruno Onyeme. No, not Onyemechi. Bruno Fernandes. What about him? Joseph Obiche says, no. I didn't say yes. Sports Radio, hello.
13: Anthony, good morning.
3: Good morning.
13: My name is Solomon.
3: Solomon, the wise one.
13: I tackle Joseph with my both legs.
3: You go follow. And that's a red card. Sports Radio. 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Everybody, they tackle Joseph this morning. Like I said, the soap when he used this morning.
6: School don't resume.
3: Maybe not that prayer.
6: School don't resume.
3: Maybe not that prayer when they say for OG. Now they walk.
6: Fathers don't carry their kids.
3: 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Oh, those generation alpha votes. 090-44,889. Those are the numbers this morning. Let's take another call. Hello. 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Should Bruno revise that Manchester City derby? Revise the Manchester derby. Should Bruno have seen red in that tussle with Phil Foden? Hello.
14: Hello, Anthony.
3: Good morning.
14: On the line.
3: Say your name again.
14: Oh, Imor.
3: Okay, Imor.
14: What did he do? He kicked him, not in his private part. So why would he see red card?
4: God bless
6: him. Imor, talk through.
14: I vote for Dr.
3: Okay, now, okay.
6: Imo talk through.
3: He say what?
4: Mommy Ronaldo.
3: Yes. 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That's true. That Mommy Ronaldo should be. Hello. Good morning.
15: call in, sir. This kid on the line.
3: Go on.
15: Tony, Bruno deserves something worse than red card.
3: There's nothing worse than red card in that game now.
15: They should give him ban.
3: They should give him ban.
6: The sentence is sentenced to jail.
3: Okay. And that's a vote. Say, if something went past red card, they said give him. Can't give him like 5-match ban. Okay. Sports Radio 88.9 Abela FM. That's a bit extreme. Hello.
16: Hello.
3: Hello. Good morning. Can you speak up? Speak up a little. We're not to hear you. Okay.
6: You didn't fight with the judge. No vote for
3: you. What's your name? But Chuchu, we're not to hear you.
6: Not my vote, though.
3: We're not hear you.
6: Na them now.
3: Your voice was very low. Try to call back. We're not hear you.
6: People they attack.
3: Hello. Good morning.
17: My name is Gochuku.
3: Gochuku.
17: Yeah, I'm calling for Iba.
3: Gone.
17: Bruno deserved red card yesterday.
6: People wait there, Iba. No way till they happen now.
3: Okay. Iba phone. I go like that call sounded like a voice. I didn't suspect the voice. I call back. Why I don't hear you. Hello.
17: Hello.
3: Good morning. You don't see how everybody in line declare. Hello.
17: Yeah, good morning.
3: Good morning.
17: I greet everyone on the stadium.
3: Yeah, but I need you to tackle. No, leave greeting.
17: Yeah, Isaiah is on the line.
3: Go on. Tackle somebody.
17: Yeah, about that 40 red card. He deserves the red card, but what in the last three do is not what he's supposed to do.
3: I count this because, now.
6: Bruno.
17: Bruno on ground.
3: You two, they explain.
17: Yes.
3: Bruno need red card or not?
17: You know, Bruno is not desired. He deserves a yellow card. He's not red card.
3: Yeah, now you go talk now. You explain. You almost won't confuse. You won't confuse the judge. Let me take one call for the road. Sports Radio, hello.
18: Hello, good morning.
3: Good morning.
18: Yeah, mommy, success on the line.
3: Go on.
18: Bruno did not deserve red card.
3: Deserve or not deserve?
18: He did not deserve it.
6: Thank you.
18: Well, it's over that Ritalia is supposed to collect
3: that. Okay.
18: Thank you.
3: Okay. You know what's going to happen now? that call. We need tiebreaker now. Because now 12-12 now. This call now 9 be the tiebreaker.
6: No, I go like educate mommy success, but mommy success are
3: no. This call now 12-12. This call now the tiebreaker.
6: Mojo,
3: hello.
6: Inside the show.
19: Hello, Anthony. Good morning.
3: Good morning.
19: Manuel speaking from Ecuador.
3: Go on.
19: In fact, my two legs there up at the target. OG mid section.
3: Okay, that's it. That's the tiebreaker. That's the tiebreaker this morning. Joseph takes it by 1 point. 13 to 12. Joseph, close your argument.
4: Of course, it is even rich coming from a person like Roy Keane. What Bruno Fernandes was doing was trying to also get the ball and nudge him up. That is, at worst, a yellow card offense. Nothing more than that. The fact that there were retaliation or no retaliation. Yes, he rebutted him. But this is just normal standard practice in football. When you are playing a derby, you want to get into the heads of the opponent. He was successful. Leave it at yellow card. And everybody will be happy.
3: OG, close.
6: The authorities and the people who write the law, they never change them. Joseph, you will not review the law in this studio this morning. IFAB says that violent conduct.
4: Was that violent conduct?
6: Calm down.
3: Joseph!
6: This is where constitute violent conduct. Now, punching, hitting, which was what we saw yesterday, biting, or kicking another player. These are the things we...
4: This is nudging. That's nudge. It's nudging.
3: Well, that's it this morning on the hard tackle floor. That's
6: education.
3: Size.
6: That's education for mommy's
3: success.
6: Let's
3: go for a break. Kicking. When we
6: it's
3: come
6: a
3: back,
6: red card offense.
3: Action will continue. Umbrella, please don't touch. We will come.
20: 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The frequency of champions.

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19: 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The federal government of Nigeria, they plan to submit the 2027 budget proposal, give National Assembly for September. inside as they want to take advance the budget cycle inside middle of persistent implementation challenge and overlapping fiscal years. The plan they contained for the Federal Government of Nigeria 2027 personnel cost budget cost circular where they dated September 4, 2026 and where they signed by the Director General of the Budget Office of the Federation, Tanimu Yakubu. This document they obtained yesterday from the website of the Budget Office of the Federation, and it provides guidelines for ministries, departments and agencies where they prepare and where they submit their personnel cost proposals for the 2027 fiscal year. The Budget Office talks in the draft 2027 to 2029 medium-term expenditure framework and fiscal strategy paper done they concluded since July to take facilitate the early presentation of the spending plan. Elsewhere, the Socio-Economic Rights and Accountability Project don't give the Independent National Electoral Commission 7 days to account for over 126.46 billion naira for public funds where they are allegedly diverted, lost, mismanaged, or otherwise unaccounted for the Auditor General of the Federation 2023 audited report. SERAP took the demand inside letter where they dated September 12, 2026, where they signed by their Deputy Director, Kolawole Oluwadare, and they addressed to the INEC Chairman, Professor Josh Omupitan Webisan. Elsewhere, Deposit Money Banks for Nigeria don't close net 476 branches and cash centers between 2022 and 2025 to reduce their physical footprint by 8.8% for 3 years, according to data from the Central Bank of Nigeria. These figures they contained inside the CBN 2025 statistical bulletin for the financial sector, which shows the number of bank branches and cash centers across the country don't decline from 5,410 for 2022. To 4,934 for 2025. This decline happened despite increase for the number of banks where they operate for the country over the period, and it points to gradual contraction for physical banking locations. To cap the news, Benue State Government Reverend Father Hyacinth Aliyah talks a developmental project will enhance in re-election come 2027. That not the news. Stay tuned for more. My name is Blessing Eno. Good morning.
1: Adegoke okay with the corner kick, shooting star still looking for the 3 points here, and oh, fantastic header.
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21: In this stubby moment, I'm king.
22: And Carroll's in, and he's won it for Liverpool. Much criticised club record signing comes up with a header that lifts their spirits.
21: Higher with the crown, yes.
23: Okay, looking to switch it quickly here for Ronaldo. He's got the better of Diego Alves. And Ronaldo scores brilliantly. The finish of a master. A craftsman at work.
21: Shout out to my haters, sorry that you couldn't save me.
24: He's out the captain as well for the game for Nigeria. The man who saved the game for Nigeria takes the game to the final. Lorenzo Carlo, what a moment for him.
21: Greatness is what we want to bring up.
22: Movie.
25: They have become the first African side to win Olympic gold and to win a major world footballing tournament. And no wonder they'll celebrate Nigeria with the gold medal.
26: I'm really trying to make it more than what it is, because everybody dies, but not everybody lives.
22: Messi scores! Another Messi milestone, a half century of goals in the Champions League, and he's the youngest player to reach that figure.
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33: 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This is Outside the Arena.
0: Yeah, what's up? What's happening? My name is Faz, a.k.a. Faz, the bad guy. Ladies and gentlemen, they're also calling me the what's up guy, a.k.a. LOB, a.k.a. the one that escaped from Kadeshuka. And right now, you are listening to Outside the Arena on Sports Radio 88.9, Brila FM. Thank you.
33: Examining issues that affect sports fans in the larger society. This is Outside the Arena. Outside the Arena, when sports fans look at happenings in the larger society.
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0: 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Sports Radio 88.9 Brela FM is the station. And it is time when we talk outside of the sports arena. This is where we talk societal matters. And this is where we talk Nigeria. My name is Anthony Bekederemo. And as always, I have with me Adeniyi Adebanjo Ogunseye, OG. Good morning. Welcome. Let's talk outside the sports arena.
1: Yeah, thank you very much, Anthony Bekederemo. Good morning and welcome to you. And you back home. Yes, now you had to talk to you with your workshop. I had to talk to you as well this morning, guys. We are outside the arena. I'm not going to share an eyewitness account.
0: Schools have reopened today.
1: Yes.
0: you know, of course, when schools reopen like that, it means parents go don't pay school fees, pay school bus fees and all the allied expenses. You know, education is not cheap. How you guys coping? How are they cope?
1: It also means there'll be more vehicles out on the road.
0: School buses. The road will be busier.
1: Busier now than maybe how it don't be the last 2 months or thereabouts. But you get parts of the country where then they talk about out of school kids. Kids we no go to school. We no go fit go school because of the insecurity problem. It leaves this very huge, very massive imbalance in the country now. So one section of the country get kids then when see fit experience life on a daily basis as normal kids, you know. And then you get the ones who be forced to grow up real quick and then might have to do so out

0: let food. They said, meat don't finish. Unfortunately, that wedding was held in a barracks. So that meat don't finish. No, no, that is the food. That's a pot. They hit complete, I mean, food pot of meat. The servers, they hid it. Even soldiers came to collect meat, food. They said, meat don't finish. The soldiers now logged it that they should sweep everywhere, all the dirty, the mail, the mess up, the dip, they should sweep it up before they allow the people get, before any meat came out. So, all these servers, caterers, they are very, very kind. Like I said, one needs to put somebody to monitor them.
1: Yes, so.
0: I mean, I have so many experiences because of time. Let me just leave it there. Thank you.
2: Right,
1: thank you
2: very much.
1: Put somebody when get action. Give that person authority. Not go put that your nonchalant cousin or your nonchalant brother when be say the fee easily compromise. In go there too, he go tell the place you keep one cooler for me. Is it happen? No,
3: even they start from the people we kill the meat.
1: It they happen? No,
3: and we as in like where yes, then they kill yes. The meat and where then they make the
1: they food. Don't thief half.
3: Don't carry the chest.
1: I don't know. Now hungry. Chest. Wait, now hungry they do us for this country when they behave like that.
3: Not just bad character we will get, Jerry.
1: Bad character.
3: Yes, not bad character.
1: This bad character, they family too, because I don't hear stories of where people did diaspora. They send money, come house, make them build house for them. They go chop all the money.
3: Greed, your eyes. Very selfish people. You put eye for another man property.
1: So the average man. I don't know.
3: Covetousness.
1: Yes. You won't covet, the thing will not be your own. So be very, very careful and be very, very wise. Otherwise, then go put pepper for your hand. Put sansa for your gari. Sports Radio, hello.
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1: Good morning.
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3: Good morning to you.
4: My own eyewitness account is...
3: Where did be your name?
4: Reported this.
3: What's your name?
4: Little for once.
1: What's your name?
4: See this in Mata police in Mata Tricolodu.
1: Okay.
4: The police there. You are talking about the police, they need to be trained. They are trained there to be collecting money. They just say, you know the funny part of it. They even collect change. They give change.
3: They know why they carry POS.
4: Seven spots from Ikorodu to Mata. What happened? What are they going in there? Seven spots. You're going to $200 from each motor. $200. Seven spots.
1: So what happens if you refuse to give them that money? What happens?
4: They will pack your motor. They will discharge the passenger. If you don't give them, they will discharge.
3: Are you a public?
1: Are you a transporter?
3: Transport.
4: No, I've entered one public was that the man refused to give them. They throw all of us down. Mm. I will pass there every day. Nearly every day, I pass there every day. Seven spots.
3: The police. Maybe
4: that last time we maybe we shout out to the commissioner of police. They should do something about it.
1: So
4: and the money is on we body the vehicles.
1: So this is what I would advise.
3: Let me lie.
1: Those of you in Imota, the commuters, the transport workers, the transport owners, I wish say Unagofi come together and then call these people out. Call them out. Say one day, make on a planner, say this Monday, today not today, enough of this extortion. Make on a unite, come together. They will stop it.
3: You know the funny thing? That these policemen, then they can't do these things for places where they post them. Most of them, they go back to their homes and then they go celebrate them as chiefs and, you know, give them title, you know, celebrate them as, our son where they serve Nigeria. But then go post you, come out from your states, go on other states.
1: Go to cause havoc.
3: You go to mess the place up. Because I no one believes, and this is me now just thinking with my church mind. I don't want to believe, say, if you be native of a particular place,
1: go on spoiler.
3: You can't go spoil that place because people know you. They know your family. So most times you'll find saying that the ones where they carry come from other parts of the country.
1: Now they can't spoil.
3: And then they can't spoil. If you go check all those people now, you check their names, check their badge. You know, the names where they be a difference. Just terrible.
1: So we will go for another break. When we come back, it will be time for match day. Outside the arena, we'll make a return tomorrow, same time, same station. Be good. Be a good Nigerian. Let's see how we can salvage this country together. My name is Anthony Bekederemo. I was in good company. Adeni Adebanjo was alongside me. Let's do it again tomorrow. Same time, same station. It's only Umbrella.

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1: Ask any Lagosian. They will tell you their biggest nightmare is any notice from their landlord. I don't even want a birthday message from him. But in 2018, that nightmare became my reality. My family and I were out on the streets, and I needed a more permanent solution to my housing wahala. That was how I found out about the rent-to-own initiative. And when the government changed hands, I was afraid I would be back to square one. But that didn't happen. The new government came in and expanded the rent-to-own initiative and threw the gates open for families like mine. I secured a spot in Badagry. All it took was a 5% down payment, and I got the keys. 5%. It takes continued vision and a full understanding of governance to support regular men like me. If that isn't visionary, Joe, tell me what is.
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0: that's all you have to go. Yes, pardon, all you have to do is to go to that website, www.luckyplayng.net. And then when you get to the landing page, you go down, see that green button. You see they bounce up and down. It said invite. It's inviting. It said come. I said, come and win. Get it bound. And then you select the station. You will see Brilla FM there, 88.9. Then you will be asked the question, how many tickets do you want to buy? Of course, you know, per ticket is 500 naira. 500 naira per ticket, maximum of 20 entries. So you can put 500 naira one time, two times, three times, four times, five times, six times, seven times, 8, 9, 10, 11, 12, 13, 14, 15, 16, 17, 18, 19, and 20 if you like. You also do only one. You do 17, you do 19, you do 16, you do 5, and also do 20 maximum. Of course, you put your payment method. You have like two brands, and then you can also go through the USSD route. And you know that 20 entries would mean 10,000 naira. In case you don't want to pass, go through this stage, you can go via the USSD. Dial *347*189# Simple and straightforward. You could be winning yourself something nice, something huge, something fantabulous. Anyway, let's take a listen to Lucky Play once again before we continue on the show. Don't go anywhere.
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0: Welcome back, ladies and gentlemen. Remember that you also have to play responsibly. No stick waiting, you know, fit afford. But when I say stick, you don't even have to understand sports. You probably never heard about any sports in your life. So good. Just to give you context. Remember, the game is simple. No odds, no need to know sports. Just try your luck with lucky play. And that's about it. Total, finish. All this process where I don't quickly go there, go do my own, come back. You know, reach 1 minute. I promise you. Yeah, 500 naira per ticket. That is the amount. So instead of buying that soft drink, that's bong. Small meat pie, we're not going to reach anywhere. So that puts the money inside something. Something that is profitable. And of course, you can thank yourself. Your belle go thank you for it. Yes, who knows? Whatever you also need, to solve in terms of revenue, whatever you need to sort, maybe your bills, whatever at all. Now, PHC has gone the goal. So, not like Shaw Bank. Maybe you want to do small gas. You need to eat. So when you buy sausage roll for outside, maybe two for 500 naira. You go to look to swallow air by evening. Why not put your money? Just take something. Just put something. Yes, on your chance, you might be lucky. Yeah, some people can say, "Now lucky, I go chop." You can actually chop this lucky because the lucky, if you pay you. Boy, you have more than enough until the end of the month at least. You need to eat too. I don't know about any other thing. It's a game of chance. You try your luck once a day. You never know when the odds will favor you. If you do today and they favor you, good for you. If you do tomorrow, they favor you. You get paid instantly. Instanta. Right. Once again, ladies and gentlemen, Lucky Play NG is what we are talking about. 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Don't go anywhere because on the other side, after Hala Gaming, after Lucky Play, we will go play bet as well. Because we guys find something or something for it to make sense. 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

0: Welcome back, ladies and gentlemen. My name is Joseph Bichasson. Now we step into the chaotic world of the chaotic world of punting. Yeah, punting. Where we try to speculate, forecast, in order to accumulate on your accumulator, and of course. Hopefully, at the end of the day, we go smart because everybody don't. Maybe particularly not yesterday because, Manchester United, Manchester City. Let's get right into today's action. Yes, in the Premier League, there's a game. A game would happen between Leeds United and Newcastle United. Leeds United play at the Elland Road, and obviously, I'm not sure what it would be like for Newcastle United, especially away from home. Yes, I probably have no problem with them playing at home. You know, they almost always certainly turn up. But Heisel Jaisler is a guy I don't know. He's a manager to watch for me, you know, in this season. And it's going to be interesting whatever he tries to do with this Newcastle United side, especially with the fact that, they've had a torrid, almost embarrassing summer. Not in terms of even recruitment, but the power tussle, the entire back room, Newcastle United, all through the summer was a mess, complete mess. And let's see whatever piece he's trying to bring in there and, obviously make a sense of all of the chaos going on in Newcastle United. But for Leeds United, they don't care. They absolutely do not give a hoot because they just want to mean business and do the business. Daniel Farke is a man who, I don't know, it's changed the lives of Leeds United fans. Maybe you look at what they did 2021 with Marcelo Bielsa, but this man is definitely cooking something. So that is the reason why I want to go both teams to score all over 2.5. Both teams to score all over 2.5. I'm not sure if Lucas Mecha, Felix. Yes, I'm not sure if he's going to, be a starter in this game because there are talks about, they know they play me, I want to leave, so many talks, but not sure how that would, pan out, but I expect that, they'll be able to do something. Noah Okafor alongside Dominic Calvert-Lewin, they've not exactly exerted what we saw from them last season into this season, but I'm sure, the time is coming really soon for them. But for this game, I can also do yellow cards market is something we should not take for granted as far as this game is concerned. Yes, who is going to be Michael Salisbury would be the man, but Salisbury does on that averagely just about 3 yellow cards per game. But this game would have over 2.5. Yes, we will have over 2.5. So I think I'm really confident about that. Yeah. Okay. I don't want to also dabble into the player specials because we're pressed for time. We have what top 5 minutes out of here, and then we skedaddle. For the Spanish La Liga, sorry, it's not the La Liga, it's La Liga because it means the league. So that will be tautology, even though it's going to be in different languages. But La Liga, yes, we have the Spanish La Liga action tonight because Villarreal at the Estadio de la Ceramica will play against Real Betis. Yes, at the Estadio de la Ceramica, and I like the way Real Betis have started this season. Yeah, I like the way they've started this season, and I think it is important. Last season, they barely made the European places because they had to fight, towards the end of the season to get it, but they did. They absolutely achieved it, and of course, they've been coming closer every season to doing actual something, something worthwhile with the European places. But for tonight, I think we'd have both teams to score and over 2.5. Yes, both teams to score and over 2.5 because Villarreal have been in a good goal-scoring form. For Renato Vega, is the one I have a fear for him because he's error-prone. He's error-prone. Ever since he started to play as a centre-back, I'm not sure what to expect from him. But let's just go the player specials. Nicola Pepe. Yes, Nicola Pepe for Villarreal, over 2.5, I think over 1.5 shots. He's also going to have over 2.5 goals. And, Mikel Tad, yes, he's also going to have over 1.5 shots. Yeah, let's just leave it at that. Okay, Gerard Moreno, It's going to have over 2.5 shots as well. It's going to. For Anthony, the GOAT, Anthony. Yes, Anthony absolutely would cook. I think he would do over 1.5 shots. He loves the shots. He likes the colors. For key passes, over 2.5. And for the take-ons, yes, give him over 3.5. He loves it. He's in a firing season. And, I mean, really good form so far this season. All right, let's go to the Italian Serie A, where Como are taking on, will be taking on Parma by 5:30 p.m. Nigerian time. Wow, that's early. But Como against Parma, I expect Como to win. Yes, Como win and over 1.5. Let's be humble. Como win and over 1.5. I easily would have gone over 2. I think over 2.5 would happen, but if you can take that risk, yes. But Como would win and they will win over 2.5, I believe. But you can do both Como to win or over 2.5. You can also go Como to win and over 1.5. I think they will score twice. And for the man who has been firing form, Baturina. Yes, Baturina, Martin Baturina. I expect him to have nothing less than over 2.5 key passes. Nico Path as well, over 2.5 key passes. Let's save it that short. For Inter Milan against Udinese, first of all, Uwe Babakari B. Yes, I'm talking about none other than our own Madoka Okoye. He's currently one of the highest rated goalkeepers in the Italian Serie A. He's doing well with an average rating of 7.77. So if they actually complete work, if they complete work with Cardi B, he also they complete work on the pitch of play, balanced life. I love the guy. Madoka Okoye over 2.5 saves. Madoka Okoye over 2.5 saves. Yeah, 6 years or 6 years of business. Yes, both on and off the pitch and inside the other pitch, if you know what I'm talking about. All right, let's go to Inter Milan. Lautaro Martinez. I don't know. I'm still not investing in his stock this season. Not yet. But Hakan Çalhanoğlu. Yes, Hakan Çalhanoğlu. I think I'm confident. It's always good. It's just like a Bruno Fernandes. You know what he would do. You know what he would give you. He always delivers. Maybe not in terms of goals all the time, but, you know, you can always predict. So Hakan Çalhanoğlu over 1.5 shots and over 2.5 key passes for Hakan Çalhanoğlu. All right, let's go to Torino against Roma. Yes, Torino against Roma. Roma have started the season really brightly. They've won every of their games, and in this game I don't expect any difference. I think they should be winning against Torino. Give Donyan Malen anytime goal scorer. Yes, Donyan Malen anytime goal scorer, and of course give him over 1.5 shots. Yes, Donyan Malen. All right, let's see elsewhere. Braga against Estoril. Braga street win. And in the Super League in Turkey, Gaziantep against Fenerbahce. Yes, Gaziantep against Fenerbahce. Fenerbahce win or over 2.5. And that's about it, ladies and gentlemen. That's how we see it on match day this morning. Let's hope that, the water no go plenty pass Gary or Yam Flower. Joseph Obishason is my name. Hope to get lucky tonight. Let's see how it goes. On the other side will be VAR. Don't go anywhere.
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0: Political Arena on Sports Radio Real FM. Good morning. The release of the final lists of candidates for the 2027 general elections by the Independent National Electoral Commission don't heighten the battle for 109 senatorial seats across the country. As the publication of the lists, political parties and their candidates now don't get clearer picture of the contenders for the Senate to set the stage for contest for the legislative seats within the February 2027 elections. The senatorial race, they expected to attract prominent politicians, including governors, will go serve out their term for 2027, will go serve and former lawmakers, political newcomers, and other aspirants, where they seek to influence the composition of the 10th National Assembly. The final list also formally puts the candidate for the spotlight as parties. They expected to intensify their campaign and mobilization efforts ahead of the poll. Elsewhere, the Socioeconomic Rights and Accountability Project don't give the Independent National Electoral Commission 7 days to account for over 126.46 billion naira for public funds we allegedly they diverted, lost, mismanaged, or otherwise unaccounted for Inside Auditor General of the Federation 2023 audited report. Set up make this demand for letter with a dated September 12, 2026, with a signed by their deputy director, Kolawole Oluwadare, and the day addressed to the INEC chairman, Professor Josh Omupiton, will be signed. The organization talks to the funds they appropriated for the procurement of ballot boxes, electoral devices and materials, sensitive materials and result sheets, vehicles, accreditation devices, audit and consultancy services, digital archiving and other goods and services will be required for the elections. According to SERAP, the Auditor General report, where they published for August 7, 2026, it contained findings which cover various periods between January and December 2022, and for some cases, it extends to December 31, 2023. Elsewhere, former Vice President Atiku Abubakar don't challenge President Bola Tinubu make an account for the funds where they saved from the removal of the fuel subsidy following the renewed threat of industrial action by the Academic Staff Union of Universities. For statements yesterday by Senior Special Assistant on Public Communication, Frank Shaibu, Atiku Talk said the latest strike threats contradict the federal government justification for subsidy removal as public universities still face inadequate funding. And to cap the news, the Nigeria Democratic Congress don't defend the academic credentials of their 2027 presidential candidate, Peter Obi, to dismiss three suits were filed by Labour Party chieftain Abayomi Arabambi, where they seek access to in academic and National Youth Service Corps records. That na Political Arena. Stay tuned for more. My name na Blessing Inor. Good morning.
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It is Brilla FM. It is time for video assistant referee. Adeniyi Adebanjo is in the building. My name is Anthony Beke-Deremo. This morning, we want to talk about apologies.

0: need more money. And so you put officials in charge of a game like that, and your officials drop the ball, they not do the job where they're supposed to do. There should be consequences on that end as well.
1: Mm.
0: Because I imagine if a club crossed the line, a club failed to do something or then do something and they overdo them, if the league go take action, then they take, Bele, sorry, I beg. Then they go hard, and they go very hard in some cases on these club sides, on players, on coaches, on owners. You feel even ban a club from signing players for two seasons, jeopardizing their chances, ruining their business. But you get officials then where they impact the game the way they shouldn't.
1: And you can't apologize.
0: You can't apologize. Where is the accountability? That not be for me. That's not accountability. Accountability is making sure that somehow you redeem that thing.
1: How you want to redeem?
0: You go find some other way to do them.
1: The points are gone.
0: Maybe the points are gone, but you must find some other way to do them. Manchester United cannot lose on two fronts. You can't deprive them of now. Bragging rights for Manchester.
1: He's gone.
0: He's gone. That one, day one side.
1: Haaland now is the record goal scorer.
0: You don't add something to Haaland. A dubious goal.
1: Now
0: in the cruise. So maybe even
1: now he's the all-time highest goal scorer.
0: That's if he even unlock certain kind of clauses in his contract, we go earn our money. So you are profiting him illegally.
1: Okay.
0: And then
1: you are now apologizing.
0: The bigger consequences that Manchester United on the table, they are looking at heaven like this and wondering when.
1: Okay.
0: So for me, your apology does not cover nothing.
1: Okay.
0: Nothing you do for them.
1: Okay. Let's take it out there. Apology not accepted. And he's not even a Man United fan. He's a football fan.
0: I don't have to be. It's painful.
1: Okay. Sports Radio. Let's take the call. Hello.
0: I don't even come outside.
1: Good morning.
2: Yes, big good that greet you.
0: I greet you too.
2: Yes, this is Mr. Brad, the only and only icon of Manchester City.
1: Okay, go on.
2: Yes, for me, that apology, my no good choice than to accept
1: them
2: at all costs. And the truth, if you like, maybe cry for me. See, I don't know that if you look.
0: What's it happened to you?
2: You know, they say you go everywhere. I remember last two seasons ago, where Rashford there. They all start Gadbot, Bruno Fernandes, first clamp. Cheer the line, Bruno Fernandes, because if at the Rashford, they all start Gadbot, Privet Akanji, Bruno Fernandes, first clamp.
1: I remember that goal.
2: Yeah, they say, you know, touch ball. This one is not touch ball. So, man, you cry for me.
0: But they don't apologize that time. They defended the referees that time around. They don't apologize now.
1: Apology accepted. Or not. OG says apology not accepted. Which kind of Mumu apology that one? Hello.
3: Good morning.
1: Good morning.
3: Hello, good morning.
1: Good morning to you.
3: Yeah, my name is Joseph.
1: Joseph, please go on.
3: Yeah, so you see that apology. They have to do something. Bruno Fernandes has to be given 5-match ban. You don't want to cancel anything about that match. Bruno Fernandes, first of all, their captain, has to be given 5-match ban. So that one will pay them more. Which apology? Apology for what? Okay, Football Manager and Man City will lose.
1: Okay.
3: Now.
1: Okay.
3: Now, next match, football will not.
1: Sports Radio 88.9 Bella FM. That caller there saying apology not accepted. Should Man United accept the apology? You know, it's a very hard thing to do, to say you're sorry. Some persons not sabi say I'm sorry. Or this people have said we are sorry, we got it wrong. Then he says it's not accountability. Apology not accepted. What about you? What about you out there? And I particularly want to even understand the thoughts of the Man United
4: Anthony,
1: supporters.
4: Anthony.
1: Good morning.
4: Thank God that you are speaking to unrepented Man U fan.
1: Okay, you're an unrepentant Man United fan. So do you accept the apology?
4: Anthony, you know you understand the rule of the game.
1: Which
4: before
1: game?
4: I will say whether it's accepted or not. What are they supposed to do with this kind of
1: so that is not even relevant. And do you accept the apology or not?
4: Anthony, it's hard to accept you because
1: wait, it's hard for Anthony, you to accept. That means you don't accept them.
4: No, Anthony, you see, the only way I will accept this apology
1: is VAR. It's VAR, yes or no? Do you accept it or not?
4: Anthony, first of all, no.
1: Now you go talk.

0: Yes, see, then Anthony, the only thing that will make me accept
1: them. No, no, you know, is it that you know they accept them or you they accept them? Stay one place.
0: Okay, no problem. I'm gonna let them jail all of them without VAR out. All of them inside that VAR.
1: What's your name? What's your name?
0: They should not officiate again.
1: What's your name?
0: It's Dave. It's Dave.
1: Dave, do you know like you're like the pro ref? You don't know how to use VAR. You don't know how to use it.
0: No, no. Anthony. Let them not officiate again in this season. This season, they should not officiate. They will cause more damage in Premier League.
1: So,
0: not only.
1: So, see, VR is like this. That yesterday, VR was checking whether to allow the goal or disallow the goal. You can only do two things with VR. Either you allow it or you not allow them. So, in this case now, for our VR, we they simply ask you whether you accept the apology. What you say? No, accept them. You they give condition. No, not be so that they use them. You want to say something?
2: Yeah,
1: not be so.
2: I won't give one example.
1: Okay.
2: Yeah, I'm bullet go touch some people this morning.
1: How?
2: So there's a communal class somewhere.
1: Okay.
2: In the country, and we know people we do them. And then the government can come out and say we condemn the act.
1: And we apologize.
2: Yes. Then everybody go back to doing their job. Then tomorrow again.
1: So no.
2: Then tomorrow
1: so
2: again, the bandits then come back again, can still ransack that
1: village. Get something right. So in this case now, if you belong to that community, you have two choices. Either you accept the apology or you not accept the apology.
2: Yeah, you think say the people waiting there will accept the apology? Will be just mouth apology. The apology now just air. You know that way then P-Square tell you, audio money, audio.
1: No. So if I tell you that I'm sorry.
2: What do you sorry do? You're sorry, go rob the shame come out from say we lose to a team.
1: I'm sorry.
2: With a man down.
1: I'm sorry.
2: So I'm sorry, you know. Some sorry you supposed come with. But if you commit crime now and you go court, the judge go ask you whether, you know, are you remorseful for the thing where you do?
1: And I say, I'm sorry.
2: You say you're sorry. But then, does it mean that the judge no go come pronounce the sentence where you go pronounce based on the crime where you commit? A crime was committed yesterday. Daylight robbery.
1: A mistake was made.
2: It was not a mistake.
1: It's not a crime.
2: If the VAR officials. If the VAR officials now fighter jets for military. You don't know how much money.
1: It's not military.
2: So I'm just telling you the amount of money where the Premier League they spend on training those men.
1: Wait first.
2: When see they come out. You know, I'm sure that if we go check.
1: Because of time.
2: If we go check. Some of those people. So, Man City fans, maybe.
1: No say.
2: Or Arsenal fans or Chelsea fans.
1: Yes.
2: Fine. Those VAR officials.
1: But no say, when would they talk apples?
2: Because after all, they've been exposed.
1: When would they talk
2: maybe
1: apples?
2: Barcelona fan.
1: When would they talk apples? No bring pineapple come
2: down.
1: Now apples. Apples are apples.
2: Now fruit.
1: Apple, now apple. Orange, now orange.
2: So, me, as a no Man United fan.
1: Okay.
2: That apology is border dash.
1: It's within your rights.
2: It's border dash.
1: Yeah, but apple na apple, pineapple na pineapple.
2: The Premier League need to do better.
1: Okay. We'll go for a break. When we come back.
2: Every time I apologize. See, get, you they break your heart. Every time you go,
1: I'm
2: come
1: sorry.
2: Back. You can't go.
1: I'm sorry.
2: You go see, go cheat, come back. I'm sorry.
1: So,
2: the girl will accept you every time when you come.
1: No.
2: But that's what you're doing.
1: No.
2: That's what.
1: No.
2: See, they haven't changed the name from. They were bad as PGMOL.
1: Now they be pro ref.
2: And they are worse now as pro ref. So don't be the name where you change. Go change the character.
1: Let's go for a break.
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4: Yeah.
5: Yeah.
4: Yeah.
5: Yeah.
4: Yeah.
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5: Okay then.
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1: 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My name is Anthony Bekederimo. Trending at number one is Michael Carrick. Michael Carrick is starting to divide opinion. Michael Carrick also has, talked about, he's had his own comments regarding the officiating and he took a swipe at ProRef. ProRef have since apologized. Daddy, I'm sorry.
2: But that's not the only reason why they lost, though. But, you know.
1: Some are questioning the coaching of Michael Carrick, saying, bless, they're not ready for this job. So, Michael Carrick is trending at number one and trending at number four. Number two and number three are not sports trends. But trending at number four is Manchester United. Phil Foden is trending at number five. Rashford, number six. The hashtag Manchester United and Man City is number seven. Man U is number eight. Let me tell you that Diego Dalo is trending at number 10. Kunha is trending at 11. And still looking at the trends. Let me tell you that. And they go down, down, down, down, down. Let me tell you that. Levante is trending at number 17. You get with him. Barcelona do them. Take the IC. They're trending at 17. 18 is Old Trafford. 19 is Haaland. Man City is trending at number 20. Let me tell you that Sunderland is trending at number 22. Still going down, down, down. Michael Oliver.
2: Behave like a Nigerian.
1: Michael Oliver is trending at number 25. And Amorim is trending at number 28. And last but not the least, it's not a sports trend. Just another Monday trending at number 30. So we'll do those are the trends. Carrick at number one. Is he the man to take Man United to the next level?
2: Maybe not. But I think that we should be able to...
1: You know if he beat 10-man Man City?
2: More dissect this thing. Well. Michael Carrick was supposed to be the guy where we stable the ship.
1: You don't stabilize that.
2: And then leave. Mm. But...
1: They made him permanent.
2: Yes, in the nature of way human beings then get, some persons just allowed emotions,
1: They got carried away.
2: You know, they got carried away with waiting in do. And it might have seemed like, and I not even they appreciate good thing. But people where they build dynasties, you know, say everybody get role to play. And sometimes the person whose responsibility now a short-term fix go always think like a short-term fix person. If you give them long-term job, then go they treat them like a short-term fix. And so now emergency responses United go they get. That's how I want to see it now, because I cannot explain how the backing you needed from the board, the team, the players and everybody was the backing you got before the season.
1: Are we not writing him off too early?
2: No, I don't think so. He did too early.
1: He can't do it.
2: I don't think that he can. This is me now. Like, I don't think so in fit. Because
1: what signs are you looking at?
2: Yesterday, that was a game. That was a game that he should have won.
1: It didn't look like Man City were playing with 10 men.
2: At all. And then it felt like United were... They just run on top of the pitch. They be like kids. That was a very terrible derby, by the way. Like, if you look for the quality of the game that was played, it was terrible. Even a 0-0 even sweep past that thing. And I think I don't see Man United play. I've seen United lose games, and I don't see them win games under Michael Carrick. Yesterday was a different thing entirely. I don't know if the idea of we're playing one man more here against this side, the thing can't enter their head. Because again, how like
1: in the whole game. They had two big chances. Marcus Rashford played a free kick that hit the post.
2: And then that late one from
1: Brian Mbeumo.
2: And that's not to say City no be a team to respect. But yo, bro, City, they play a man down.
1: Important player for that matter, Foden.
2: For the name within the back of his shirt, but not in terms of his performance. But that City team was there for the taking. United players just did not show the kind character for a win. And you go put Carrick in a difficult position.
1: Yeah. The rivals, they troll Michael Carrick now.
2: They will.
1: He's all over the place. He's trending.
2: It will make him easy now for the ex-United players who said it all of last season that he is not good enough for where United want to go or where they want to be. And... You know, the sign is on the show.
1: Let's give him time.
2: See, I'm all up for giving coaches time. But I also know that United are not in a great place financially. So I know that there are some players whose careers, you know, don't reach the point where they really want to win something major.
1: So, I know it's very early. We still have 34 matches to go. But they lose pace.
2: Of course. At this point, now, if you're a United fan, do you think that United, even just seeing how things are now, you think United will compete against Arsenal? Because that's the team where everybody chase for the Premier League. If United...
1: And Arsenal don't the top now. Maybe they go top from now to the end.
2: Did they not do it last season? And then all the times when Arsenal did top from the beginning of the season and lose eventually, it was to Manchester City and Pep Guardiola. Mahrez cannot be Pep Guardiola. And maybe he's...
1: But they hold the own.
2: Yeah, but maybe the team no go show the kind Pep Guardiola-esque, you know, form. But... Then they hold their own. Then they do it, and they need
1: grind,
2: to do
1: grind results.
2: Then they grind results. Even at 1-0, then go win now 2-1. If they need to come from behind, then they get the results. And, you know, sometimes maybe in a waiting, you just need. Because I know sure say Mahrez can go very far in some of all these other tournaments when they play. But But assume say in go very far and then still stay in contention. The motivation we reach that one to go and, you know, punch Arsenal in the face, not pass like that. The next meeting between United and City, now for the Etihad Stadium.
1: So Man City are in, Man United are in 13 spots. They're already 8 points adrift.
2: They're the sick of entry, ladies.
1: Wow. They are 8 points adrift of Man City and and Arsenal with just four. But then 8 points can easily become 10, can easily become 15, can easily become 16 if they don't buckle up. It's already setting it. This Premier League now, they look like it's very early. This early stage, Arsenal 12 points, Man City 12 points, Hull City 8 points, Brighton 7 points, Chelsea 7 points. Liverpool never entered the mix. Man United obviously never entered the mix. Maybe would they look, you know, they had a very strong second half last season. Maybe would they look that kind of thing again?
2: When they bring him to come steady the ship. The man weighing replace, his run was something similar to this one. What would they see? So,
1: and they sacked him.
2: And they sacked him. I just feel say, you know, United, I don't know, they took a gamble. And the result of the gamble with this. I think like that's what we feel call out, a gamble.
1: You know the funniest part? Man United fans get one belief. So I make this not sound like say I troll them. Now Man United fans, they tell us or they remind us. They reminded us at the end of last season, say if only Michael Carrick had started this season.
2: they are just 3 points above. They are 3 points above the relegation zone. Fulham did here. And in Fulham performance against Liverpool is anything to go by.
1: It's encouraging. It was encouraging.
2: Very, very encouraging. If they just keep up that kind of spirit. I don't expect United to play like this against the next opponent. I know be every team stack like Manchester City. I know be every time referees go make that kind of decision where they make. Maybe the next one go favor Manchester United. However, if there was ever a time they needed a response.
1: This Man U, he beat Chelsea.
2: Oh, they fit.
1: He's but attacking Chelsea.
2: Yeah. They think, but they will concede. Because one thing with this certain is that, well, looks like it's certain. Chelsea, they score goals. If you squeeze past you, they'll squeeze one. But Chelsea not get it. It'd be like Chelsea defense, they invite
1: pressure.
2: Oppositions to come and score. Please come and score. Hey, now, the kind of defense where Xabi Alonso set up.
1: Chelsea did again. They scored an early goal again.
2: Against Hull City.
1: Scored inside 8 minutes.
2: And then conceded back to back. That's not a good sign. That's why I think that the Premier League title race not be between three teams, not two teams. And there is not a single team with the kind of consistency where you would expect to say, oh, this team finished third. None of them.
1: What
2: right
1: about
2: now.
1: Liverpool never entered their groove. Remember, Liverpool know they lose.
2: I'm tipping...
1: Maybe too many draws.
2: Dominic Szoboszlai at some point in time during this season to rescue their football club. And maybe he'll go on to become the best player this season. But they need to do better than the draws where then he gets now. The draws not going to do that. Now, 1-1 points in the peak. A team if he win one game or two matches and then you know they leave you behind them. So, it's not a healthy place to be at, especially also knowing that their squad not really did that tight. They're not did that tight. This is not...
1: Their expensive squad.
2: Yeah, they're very expensive squad. Not did that tight for you to even... They be like club with Stiffy finish in the top six. All these big teams Stiffy finish in the top six, bar Tottenham Hotspur. They finish to finish, but you know, just know which position and you don't know what form then they carry come every time when they complete.
1: Let's see what the remainder of the first half of this season holds for Arsenal, for Man City, for Liverpool, for Chelsea, and of course, Manchester United. These five, and maybe at some point they will get their groove. They'll come, you know, they play well. We have to go for a break at this point in time. And when we come back, action will certainly continue with Sports Radio 88.9 Real FM. Please don't touch it with a come.

0: enough.
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2: 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Another goal. 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
1: 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The federal government of Nigeria, they plan to submit the 2027 budget proposal, give National Assembly for September, inside as they want to take advance the budget cycle inside middle of persistent implementation challenge and overlapping fiscal years. The plan they contained for the federal government of Nigeria 2027 personnel cost budget calls circular where they dated September 4, 2026, and with it signed by the Director General of the Budget Office of the Federation, Tanimu Yakubu. This document they obtained yesterday from the website of the Budget Office of the Federation, and it provides guidelines for ministries, departments, and agencies where they prepare and where they submit their personnel cost proposals for the 2027 fiscal year. The Budget Office talks in the draft 2027 to 2029 medium-term expenditure framework and fiscal strategy paper done they concluded since July, to take facilitate the early presentation of the spending plan. Elsewhere, the Socio-Economic Rights and Accountability Project don't give the Independent National Electoral Commission 7 days to account for over 126.46 billion naira for public funds where they allegedly diverted, lost, mismanaged, or otherwise unaccounted for the Auditor General of the Federation 2023 audited report. SERAP took the demand inside letter where they dated September 12, 2026, where they signed by their deputy director, Kolawole Oluwadare, and they addressed to the INEC chairman, Professor Josh Omupitan Webisan. Elsewhere, deposit money banks for Nigeria don't close net 476 branches and cash centers between 2022 and 2025 to reduce their physical footprint by 8.8% for 3 years, according to data from the Central Bank of Nigeria. These figures, they contained inside the CBN 2025 statistical bulletin for the financial sector, which shows the number of bank branches and cash centers across the country don't decline from 5,410 for 2022 to 4,934 for 2025. This decline happened despite increase for the number of banks where they operate for the country over the period, and it points to gradual contraction for physical banking locations. To cap the news, Benue State Government Reverend Father Hyacinth Aliyah talks a developmental project for enhancing re-election come 2027. That's not the news. Stay tuned for more. My name is Blessing Eno. Good morning.

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2: I'm going to see a very important early winners' festival after last season. Sunderland United got points. Obviously, a big talking point already, penalty decision. What are your thoughts on that?
3: Well, look, the first question that we have to discuss is, and this is not acceptable at this level, because it was a beautiful game of football with two teams, with an atmosphere in the stadium. It was unbelievable. With Sunderland, they are so well organized, they are so good in so many phases, they have great players, they create a lot of issues. We have to cope with all of that. It was a lot in a really difficult week after Chelsea and Napoli, and on top of that, we have to go through what we've done. That, in my opinion, is not acceptable, and I watch it 20 times and I cannot find a way to understand how even think to give a penalty in that situation, or the way the VAR has to intervene. So I don't know what to think, really, but it was I'm sad that we have to discuss in such a beautiful game something at this level that has the gravity of that, because that changes the course of the season and it can cost you the championship. And at this level, with all the work that we put in, this cannot happen.
2: What about that decision infuriates you the most?
3: When you see it, that is a judo roll. You don't do nothing, it's a judo roll and it brings the player on the floor. So it's, how can this a penalty? I mean, I don't know. I cannot find an explanation, honestly. That's why I'm going to try to find an explanation now.
2: Has anyone explained it?
3: No, but I have to be here in front of you guys and talk about it. I don't want to talk about it. I want to talk about the game and how good we were, how good Sunderland it was, and the level of the league, and how beautiful this is. We should not never be talking about this or the save of David, which it was incredible. We should not even be talking about that.
4: Just before speaking about the game, did the referee offer any kind of explanation as to why he gave it?
5: Joe, obviously 10 months ago, you came here, conceded in the last minute. Do you think the way your team defended, put the bodies on the line, is that a sign that this team's become more streetwise?
3: Yeah, but there is an element of luck as well, because I think that they throw in numbers, they know exactly how to do it, the timing is so good, the type of players that they do. But not only that, when you give them a space to play as well, they play. They are a really, really good side. And yeah, in any other moment, we could have conceded.
2: What he faced today coming back to him.
3: This one, I watched it 20 times. I was a penalty 10, that one 20. Unbelievable. But again, the personality that he has, he comes in, and this is a special game for him as well, and what it means for him, how he grabs the game, the decision that he's made, and yeah, the two actions. The goal is incredible, and the assist as well to Bukayo to put him through in front of goal, it's unbelievable as well. So really impressed with him.
2: Is he knocking down your door to start games?
3: They are all, to be fair. And we had a really tough week, as I said, and they all played. They all been really, really important, and that's what we're going to need, because every 3 days to maintain this level, otherwise it's impossible.
6: Can I just ask how tough Fierce and Brian Colby is when he plays like that? How pleased you are your centre-halves that they weren't bullied out a bit, but they also kept their composure in what was a difficult night?
3: Yeah, really tough, really intelligent, the way they do it as a team, and to isolate him in these actions, and he's extremely good at that. And then how they run off him as well, it's not only him, the way they connect with him after he gets on the ball. That's why I said that they have so many good things as a team, and they make it really tough for you.
7: Okay, finally, Tom's going to ask a question about tonight and then two into the Ipswich game. We're not doing a press conference, so that'll be for 10:30 for Monday. Tom.
8: Okay, Carl. It felt like last season, 96th minute, there was such pain, and tonight it's flipped the other way. You've got a penalty. Yeah. In the night, did you use that game from last season as inspiration to say we need to make right what didn't go well last time?
3: Yes, because we still have something in the tummy and the manner that it happened as well, and we knew that we were going to have to go through certain difficult moments and very chaotic moments inside the box to earn the right to win the game, and we've done it. We suffered, but we've done it.
8: So just welcome to the Ipswich game then.
9: It's the Bruce.
10: I'm going to kick us off.
2: You talk a lot about fine margins and football, that game feels like it was some sort of conflict.
3: Yeah. Proud and disappointed. This is the two words I have in my mind at the minute. So proud because I think we showed that we are really close to achieve something big against one of the best teams in Europe right now. After first half a bit reserved with the ball, I think our second half was excellent. Got the momentum, created chances, big save from Raya and the penalty, and the league is relentless and this level is relentless just after conceding this goal, but we stayed in the game and created other chances, didn't score, and this is the difference today.
2: Enzo's been a really good penalty for you, and actually you struck the penalty, and is it just brilliant goalkeeping and looks like
3: it? Yeah, I think so. Raya was absolutely impressive this evening.
2: You got a big reception from fans at the end of the game despite losing. Do you think that reflects, you know, the level of the team and how pleasing is that to get that reception?
3: Yeah, I think so. The intensity, togetherness, we were brave as well at times with the ball, flexible tactically, because this team creates chances. It was against Napoli, for example, they created 4.something XG, and today we found the solution to stop them, and we created chances as well, so it shows that we are getting better. It's not enough yet, but it's a process and we need to take the most of it.
2: Just asking for me, what Brian, I thought he was unlucky to be on the losing side today, putting such a massive chip for you.
3: Yeah, we feel that he's getting better game after game, I told you before, yeah. Just it's a question of time. Didn't score, but he will score 100%. The question is when, but it's going to happen.
2: Yeah. Geez, last season, obviously, the home arm was the backbone of your fine season, but I presume after this one, it's the biggest week in the club's history for over 50 years. Your team will need no picking up. Will Lifford after that performance?
3: Yeah, we are proud to be in this position. We earned it last season, and we feel that the team is getting better, which is the most important for me. The result is the result, and it's about fine margins, small details. You need experiences to get this level. I think Arsenal is a journey of 5 or 6 years to be at that level with impressive players on the pitch. We have our own journey, and I'm proud to be in this position with also the willingness to win, because it's the most important in football, and I repeat, we were really close, but today wasn't enough.
2: Reggie, on Thursday you mentioned you wanted to see an underdog mentality today, but you also had not to be complacent. Did you see that despite the loss?
3: Yeah, we can't be complacent against Arsenal. I think it's impossible. I think against Arsenal you have to be really strong in every sub-phases, and it took time to find the right balance this evening, but we did it. We showed that it was possible to create chances, to break their ability to create their chances as well. So we were in a good place. But question of details, I repeat, takes time, but I'm really confident that we'll find a solution.
7: We'll take a couple more on
6: from. How pleased are you that you were such a threat of set pieces, long throws, that kind of thing? Because there was times last season, certainly the autumn, when that was a big part of what you were doing with Nordy, and then I think you said at a press conference it was almost like teams worked it out a bit, so you had to try something different, but you were a real, real threat again with that tonight.
3: Yeah, we got the belief that it was possible to score in every moment. Is it in transition, in the set attacks, or from the set play battle? And because they are excellent in set plays as well.
0: There can only be one. 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
9: Michael, as I've started with the goal, I mean, how surprised were you that it was given in the first place?
10: Yeah, at the time I hadn't totally seen it, but look, the explanation I got was, well, he wasn't interfering with play, so I just don't get it. I really don't get it. I can't understand how of trying to help referees and putting so many layers behind them, and so many people and so many bodies and so many screens and so many wherever offices they are, to try and come up with the right decisions. And if that's how the rules are interpreted, that you're not interfering with play because you've thrown yourself at the ball 6 yards from goal and pretty much nearly touched it, which then Leach has to react from. I just, on top of that, the line was a bit dubious where they drew the line to start with. I just, it's worrying if that's really it is, if that's how the game's seen by those who are officiating it.
9: Have you had any more conversations with the referees and officials?
10: No. Best left, I think.
11: Michael, I appreciate the goal is a key element in the game, but how did you feel that your team played, particularly after Phil Foden got sent off? You didn't feel as though you got the initiative that you would have expected?
10: I thought we did, yeah. I thought we had a fair bit of the initiative, especially second half. Come out second half before they scored, I thought we were better. I didn't think we were. I thought we could improve on the second half of the first half. I thought we'd come out at half time and build momentum and hit the post, and the game was building the way we wanted it to at that point. And then the goal has a big impact, and then we could have finished the game better. We could have been a little bit more creative. We could have finished the game better for sure. But yeah, I thought we started the first half okay. Second half, sorry, okay.
12: James.
13: Michael, will you be seeking a better explanation from the PPMLO?
10: I don't know how you can. I don't know where you go then. I don't really know how you go and get another explanation on that one, I have to say.
13: Do you just see sometimes every day explain and they say we're wrong on the crisis?
10: Yeah, it'd be great that. Yeah, I can't wait for that one.
6: Rob, Lissandro was given an interview after the game, and he suggested that before the season the refs come into the club and explain all these rules, and that perhaps the rules that have been explained to the players are not being borne out on the pitch during games. Is that kind of how you feel with this one? Because I think everyone can see
10: that. I think everyone understands what that rule means, and it's pretty obvious, you know? It's pretty obvious. So I don't think it's to that. It's not a tweak in the rules where sometimes there's a little changes in you. Maybe you only hear it in the meetings, and as a general public, you're a bit confused sometimes, you know. But for that, I think it's as obvious as it gets.
6: Did you think that it affected the players after that? Because Sandra's called it injustice, and I imagine that during the game, if that happens to you during the game, it's quite hard to get over that when you've still got half an hour to play.
10: Yeah, but it is part of the game. It is part of the game, and you've got to react, and you've got to manage that. So there is part of that, but it did have a major impact for sure.
12: Laurie and Ty,
6: on that thing, Michael, it seemed that it took a while for the players then to get back into rhythm and have that creativity. It was only Bruno at the end with him, Bruno with that chance. I mean, put that down to the substitutions. Would you mind just sort of a bit of
10: comment? Yeah, to be fair, we in terms of creation and scoring goals, you know, that's something I think all the games we've won here, we've scored at least 2 goals, and we've lost 1 game, and we scored in that game, so it's the first time. So I think there's certainly a bit of context in that as well, and whatever reason, at some point you have a game when, you know, we haven't scored. So I can't be too critical of the players, because I think we've got some really good creative players who have scored and created goals a lot. So I think when we look at it as an isolated game, yeah, of course, we would hope for more in general from the team, and we certainly wanted to score a goal, and we didn't today.
12: Ty?
14: Mark, just on that, was there any thought given to maybe introducing Ben a little bit earlier and giving you that focal point? I think 10 of the 16 shots were from outside the box. I know sometimes that's City forcing you into that, but it made it felt like it was kind of long-range, ambitious shots that maybe had a low chance of going in until Brian's ever.
10: That's just part of the creation, I think, a little bit. And as I said, I can't be too critical of the players, and I won't be, because I think we've done a lot of good things in that area, particularly. So today we didn't quite find what we needed.
12: James, then that's what Pete.
15: Michael, just away from the game, there's a lot of protests from supporters before, particularly season match going supporters who feel that innocent fans have been unfairly targeted, particularly around the anti ticket touting crackdown, and generally concerned about the way things have been going in relation to the club. Have you got a message for them, and do you understand some of their frustration?
10: Yeah, listen, the details in terms of all what goes behind it, I'm not always in line to get to that, to the bottom of it, but I definitely appreciate the supporters. I think it's And if they do feel that in certain ways, then, you know, of course we want to try everything to make them happy. That's part of performances on the pitch, that's off the pitch, that's obvious. They're a huge part of this football club, they're everything for this football club. So I'm feeling for them today, you know, on the back of losing the game today. So it's I never take them for granted. I think I speak about that quite a lot, and it means a lot to me. So I just feel for them today.
16: Does this international break come at a good time to give you a chance to regroup after?
10: No, we got two games coming up this week, and it's part of it of moving on quickly, and we haven't got as many points as we would have liked at this point. For sure, there's no getting away from that. But we don't need a break or a restart or anything. We've just got to move on and get winning again.
12: Okay, we do have pre-Brighton press conference now as well, so we're not getting until Tuesday at 1:30, start the time.
11: The two kind of key incidents, the red card and the goal, Manchester United clearly would have to be about the goal. Could you just, from your perspective, say what you think about the offside situation, and also, I suppose, more relevantly, what do you think about Phil Foden's red card?
17: I think Phil Foden's red card is a red card. But I also think that in the same action it's a red card from Bruno. And then the goal, the fourth official immediately said to me that Erling was onside and they were just checking the entire action. So nothing to add on the goal we scored.
18: Just on, the imprint is that Enzo Fernandez impacted Lisandro Martinez's ability to play. Martinez says it was an injustice. But you obviously feel as if he wasn't.
17: Is that correct? He wasn't impacting upon it. I think Erling was onside and Enzo doesn't interfere with the action.
19: It's quite unusual for a manager to admit his pleasure, he set off. You made a point that you thought Bruno should be sent off. You saw it too. The elements you did in Bruno picked from this.
17: Yeah, I think reviewing the action, I reviewed the action immediately after the red card on the bench, and it's clear red card for Phil because it's a reaction. But you can also see in the same action Bruno action intention. So for me, yes, it's red card for Phil, but it's also red card for Bruno.
12: Richard.
20: Hi, Enzo. In terms of the circumstances, you know, going down to 10 men as early as they came to Manchester. Manchester United so early in the season, how big a win does it feel, and you know, what are you fearing when you're down to 10 men after 20?
17: Yeah, last year I was here with Chelsea and we had red card after 3 minutes. So next time hopefully we can be 11-11 all game. I think we had the plan 11-11 that after the red card completely changed. I think the game with 10 players become more difficult for us but also for them, because they are a team that they love transition, they love spacing behind. And with 10 players, we just dropped waiting for them, so we didn't consider any transition, we didn't consider any spacing behind. So that's why I said that probably the game became more difficult for us and for them.
12: So,
21: Enzo, you must have been delighted with Kilman and Jai when on the second half, winning the ball back, keeping the ball.
17: Yeah, absolutely. Ryan Cherki is top player, but in that moment we needed something different. We need a player that can win foul, can counter-attacker. And the idea was second half, you know, with Hill in one side, Antoine in the other side, and Erling. When we had the chance to attack, we need to attack. We cannot just defend. And also, I think we kept the ball quite well second half, thinking that we were 10 players.
21: And you lost Rodri, Bernardo Silva, John Stones, these big players with experience, but you seem to have players in the transfer window that have got that mentality as well as
17: what
21: we can do with the ball.
17: Yeah, that's why they are here. That's why the club made an important effort because they are expensive player. Ayub was on the bench, but I think Elliot and so they were very good.
12: Jamie?
6: So even though you had a man set up, you refused to go defensive, you kept on your attackers. When you made a change at half
17: time,
6: it was an attacker for attacker. Is that because this is the way you want your city to sort of, you know, very difficult with 10 men here, but you still
17: got
6: a went for it? Was that
17: something
6: what you believe in?
17: Yeah, absolutely, because I think second half, if we just wait for them and we don't attack or we don't counter-attack it, the game became very difficult for us, even more difficult. I think having Hill in one side, Antoine in the other side, and Erling, we have also a chance in the moment that we can attack, to attack.
1: Enzo, can you just talk us through your celebration at the end? You obviously got emotional on the first day of the season, but that seemed to be something a little extra special.
17: No, again, last year with 10 players, red card after 2-3 minutes. This season again, red card, so the emotion was a little bit there. I think to win a game with 10 players is already special, but it is even more special when it's a derby, a Manchester derby, for the fans, for the club, for the players, and also for the coaching staff. Was just I don't know if it's correct to say a normal reaction, but was just a reaction.
4: Rob,
22: can I just ask you at halftime, what was the mood of the players at halftime? It's obviously they're facing having to play a lot of the game with and what you said to them at halftime.
17: The message halftime that I said to the players that the game was more difficult for us, but also was difficult for them. So keep believing that we can win the game, because again, with they are top in transition, they are top with the spacing behind. With 10 players, we just dropped, so we didn't concede transition, we didn't concede spacing behind. So the game was more difficult for us, but also become more difficult for them. So believe, stay in the game, that at the end we can win this game.
22: Did you, just on that United, you said that it would be more difficult United. Did you sense that if you stop United scoring for a long period of that second half, that the stadium would become very nervous, it would become very difficult for United to play in the way that they want it? Because at the red card, they're expected to win, obviously.
17: But yeah, I don't think it's just this stadium. It's in any stadium when the fans, they can see their team with 11 players against 10, they want always more, more and more. So I don't think it's just in this stadium. I think it's in general when you are with 11 players against 10, you want to see your team attacking.
4: Enzo, can I just ask you about Donnarumma? You only had a couple of saves, but what were you thinking?
17: That yeah, no, yeah. I think was the only big save of the game, you know? So, big player, they are there to score goal in the right moment, and big keeper, they are there to save in the right moment. So, Gigi at the end for sure save us, because was a great, great save.
4: And what will it do for the group, you know, to come through, you know, a performance like that away from home? You know, there's some new signings
17: in
4: there, as you mentioned. What do you think
17: will
4: be for the group going forward
17: for us this season? It's fantastic. It's, you know, it's the important thing for me is that game after game, for sure, 11-11, probably the game was a bit different for us. But in the moment that we were 10 players, also, it's nice to see the team win, you know, with togetherness, with spirit, with effort. And today, if without this, was impossible to win the game. So happy for the players.
4: James.
15: And Enzo, just following on from that, so earlier, can you just talk a little bit about his leadership, the way he leads the line for you? And he scores so many goals that people always take his finishing for granted, but the quality of the finish, because a lot of strikers won't score.
17: Yeah, but I think season, they can be always better and better. There is always room to improve, no matter if you are Erling or if you are another player. Erling, since he came back from the World Cup, is working very good. For sure, we need to think to give him some rest in some point, because you know, after the World Cup, he cannot continue in the same way all season. But in this moment, yeah, we are happy with his performance. And then the most important thing, that he is happy. You can see the point, he's happy, not only today, even the day by day in the training session. And as much as, you know, we keep Erling happy, we are all happy. How should you say in English? No, happy wife, happy life. We say happy Erling, happy life.
4: He looks
17: my wife, she will be upset for sure.
4: He looks like he loves being a leader.
17: Yeah.
4: He looks like he's really enjoying the leadership.
17: Yeah. I think without Rodri, without Bernardo, without John, without all the players that they left, we need players to step in as a leader, and he is doing that.
4: That's one.
23: Giants, congratulations first of all. Winning 10 versus 11, how does it say about the character of the team and what you're building? Not just the on the pitch, but also what you're building in the locker room.
17: Yeah, I think this kind of game, they give boost in terms of, in general, in all the aspects. Again, win games with 10 players is already nice, and then when it's a derby for the players, it's even better. And the message also half time between the players, between them, was, guys, we can win this game, keep it going. So they really believe on that. So it was a nice feeling.
2: Last one here, sorry.
5: Yeah, here's that about Elliot Anderson and Enzo Fernandez. They both had to deal with all the talk about the price tag and everything that it cost. But how much did they show today, the quality that they have, and why you brought them?
17: They are both top players. I said already a few times that I don't think it's correct to judge players based on how much clubs pay for them. Because
7: there can only be one. 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
8: Let's ask the first question about that. Let's start with Jack over here.
24: Well, we knew how difficult is this stadium. The team that we had in front of us with top players, top coach, against a team that I think they are the team that press more high than in the Premier League. And happy with the point, but more with the performance of my players and the way that they play, with the character, the personality, the ambition that they play, than they saw here in this stadium. I know that is everything in football is about points. It's about the points that you get. It's not about what you deserve. I think we deserve more against Chelsea, against Crystal Palace, but we didn't. And after the Crystal Palace game, I think my players realized how important is attack wall, but defense when you lose the ball and control the transition. And we were more balanced today. We defend so well and with the ball as well as we did in the other game. So I think this is the way we could score one or two goals, and we were a little bit unlucky, but if we continue playing in this way, I think we will win games.
8: You said you worked on the defensive structure as well. Do you feel like you've executed that today?
24: Yes. From my first day, we trained so hard about the transition, but I think everything changed after the Crystal Palace game, because I think we have been working all this week, but in the first week also, how important it is to be balanced when you have the ball. Of course, when you have the ball, you need to think about what you want, what are you going to do with the ball, but also what are you going to do with when you lose it. And against a team like Liverpool, that they have players that they are so quick, and they transition are so good. I think we did so well, and with the ball also. So I'm very happy. We need to continue to play in the same way. And for me, we are not being so lucky in the first four games. And we knew how difficult was going to be this first month. But I'm so proud of my players.
8: Just finally, the sub came as well. Sometimes it can be hard to adjust coming to a game.
24: Yeah, they were so important for us. So important, because we needed that energy. And also, I think we put players that can threat Liverpool defense, and we had some chances for Rodrigo, for Kevin. So they did really well. They did. They gave their best. And obviously, like I say always, I can choose only 11 players, and I have players that they deserve more minutes, deserve more opportunities, but they are doing so well. And a season is so long, and we'll have so many games, and I think the opportunities will come.
2: Question.
25: Yeah. Oh, Ron, you've had some criticism already this season, so how satisfying was it for you personally to sort of see a response from the players?
24: Yes, for sure. I know that when you are not winning games, it's not so easy that your players believe in your ideas. I know everything is easy when you win, but they believe in the way that we have been working, and I saw them the things that we were doing so well, that I think there were so many things that we did well, but we have been making mistakes. And of course, in this league, if you make mistakes, they will punish you. That's the league, that's the level, and we need to understand that, how important is, if you have chances, try to take that chances, but also to be a little bit more balanced and control the transition against a teams that all teams here in England, they have quick players, and I think we did better, and we realised how important it is to be balanced.
25: Just a word for the central defender who came in. Yeah. It's a difficult game to
24: him. Yes, what a difficult game for him. First game here in the Premier League at Anfield, so against Isaac, against very good and top players, but he proved how good he is. I knew him from Spain, and he did very, very well with Elche, and I knew the personality that he has, and the character, and is very good with the ball, but also is really powerful and is very intelligent, so I'm so happy with him.
25: Defenders,
24: we're going to take a couple more. One here and one there. We'll start here.
25: You touched a little bit there on mistakes and being punished, but today you
24: defense looked really comfortable on the ball in possession.
25: Have you instilled that kind of confidence against
24: Southampton?
25: Yes, I think
24: we have been training because I have the players to take the ball, to play in short, to beat the pressure of our opponents. And we have been training from my first day, and the most difficult thing is do it during the games, because when you make mistakes in the training session, it's so easy, because you are not punished. When you make a mistake here, that's the problem, but I want that my players saw this character, that they want the ball, they want the ball under

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0: Alright, yes, that line is not supposed to go. Those people where they mind, they sing along to the, you know, leave it. We know how it can be on a Monday morning when it's cool like this. Ladies and gentlemen, I bid you welcome. It's the Big Sports Break for showing your dial of champions. Sports Radio Tape on Ambulo FM. I step in here lightly, but of course you know the deal. We're wrapping business up this morning. It's me, it's you, it's of course Joseph the Show Blackpool, your bitches in the building. I don't know, does Dami want to make a cameo this morning? Is she's spoiling for a cameo this morning? Joseph, good morning and welcome to you. It's a Monday.
1: Yep. Good morning, good to be here. Wet Monday morning.
0: Wait, indeed.
1: Wet Monday morning. Okay. Wet.
0: Yeah, I will not go to that place that you want to take us, Joseph.
1: Yeah, you know, it's just to make the most of the weather. You know what I'm talking about.
0: On the island, it has been really raining. But I know that those people with the mainland and the people then with the shagam, then they tell me see the weather.
1: Soaking wet Monday morning.
0: No, they're not. Now you get this problem. Nobody on the mainland is wet.
1: Dami, was it not soaking wet this morning?
0: Dami, please, can you not be lured into this snare? Now snare, he won't lure you. Be Emo.
1: You know how they
0: drag Emo enter.
1: I don't know what the AOG is talking about, but
0: all right, guys, let's quickly do that recap. All important game in a Premier League. Of course, it was the Manchester Derby over the weekend. Manchester United. You see, there's a Manchester United fan in this building who taunted me all through Friday, Saturday after the Chelsea game, and then when Man United can't lose that game yesterday, he just go quiet. Since then, we've been very friendly in our chat. You know, it's just like we just face business. Nobody to talk about sports all of a sudden. All of a sudden, he don't know football again. But Joseph, yesterday, Manchester United, Manchester City. First off, I want to talk about how drab that was for any Manchester derby that I have seen in a while. See, wait. I think the important thing is let's go back as far as like 2019. Joseph, tell me which Manchester derby,
1: okay,
0: for you now the most exciting thus far, whether your team win or lose?
1: Most exciting,
0: yes, especially like since let's go as far back as Ole Gunnar Solskjaer.
1: I think it was the 2020, the one that happened just before the COVID-19. Yes,
0: Rashford scored in that one.
1: Was it Rashford? I don't remember. I remember it was McTominay. McTominay winner. And Ighalo was in that game. Ighalo was the one who pressed. He was the one who pressed the ball to Ederson before he released that, you know, pass, reverse assist to Tominay. I think that was the... Wow. My voice went nuts. Like, it was... That was some special feeling. So
0: maybe
1: I think
0: it's a decibel. Your voice went.
1: Yeah, you know, my vocal cord was basically vibrating all through. I mean, like, nah, the feeling was crazy. So
0: have you witnessed another derby like as dramatic as that?
1: Drama
0: since.
1: I think most times it's been one-sided. So I think it's that to actually say. But the most memorable derby I've witnessed was that was the one that happened 2009 or 2010. The one Owen. No. Okay. It wasn't even the Wayrooney winner. That's 4-3. I remember I had high temperature throughout that game. I was not.
0: No, it was that same game, Michael Owen.
1: He scored and they were.
0: He picked up an injury.
1: No. He didn't pick up an injury. He got that pass from Ryan Giggs and. It just lost. That game was back to back, end to end, from the blast of the whistle. Tevez, Craig Bellamy. That was some game.
0: So if we look back to what we witnessed yesterday, and you were very much in the thick of the action YouTube, you anchored the watch along yesterday, Joseph. But tell me, what was it about yesterday's game that you were left reeling about? Like, if there was anything about the game that you felt,
1: something about
0: winning for you, win this thing for us.
1: No, I don't see. whenever, first of all, if it comes as a job, when I'm doing my job, I don't have emotions to start with. So that's why it gets funny. Like when people, I mean, to me, it's really funny when people say, because I'll be my United fan. Or, because when I'm on the job, I actually know they feel anything. I don't feel emotions. And yesterday, nobody would have seen me, say I'll be Manchester United fan. Yeah, I don't care. But yesterday it was drab. It was lacking inspiration.
0: And I don't think that the red card was even like
1: it was not a factor. It was not a factor at all.
0: It was a poor game. All right, let's go back and catch up with those who missed it. We're gonna give you the results of games from, let's say, Saturday. Let's go as far back as Saturday. There were games played on the continent, even Friday, sir, because now Friday Rangers qualify for the next round, the second round of the CAF Champions League qualifiers. That time around against AS Sobemap. That game ended 1-1, and then on aggregate, Rangers went on to win via penalties 5-4. And the Nigerian champions are through to the next round. No debate about that one. Then they wait now for maybe MC Alger. They go play.
1: Yeah, MC Alger.
0: Anyways, away from that, yes, yesterday. Okay, let's go back to Saturday. African Stars of Namibia, they won 2-0 and are through to the next round of the CAF Champions League. They beat Mangas Sport of Gabon. Al Hilal Omdurman, that's where everybody did wrong go recently. They peeped Eagle North, Black Eagles of Burkina Faso, and they are through to the next round. Higan against El Merrek Bentiu of South Sudan, 3-0. The South Sudanese team progress. TP Mazembe, 3-1 winners over Medeama of Ghana. That's in the second leg, and TP Mazembe are through to the next round of the CAF Champions League. Orlando Pirates, my team, of course, based in South Africa, they beat La Cure Waves 3-1 in the second leg and now through to the next round of the CAF Champions League. Power Dynamos of Zambia against Al Merrek of Sudan. The Zambian team lost at home 1-0, and Al Merrek march on in the CAF Champions League. Petro Atletico of Angola against UD Songo of Mozambique 2-2. But Petro Atletico had done enough in the first leg to progress in this tournament. Joliba against Club Africain, 2-2. Club Africain progress. The Malians, they get a very good history for CAF inter-club competitions, but not this season. Not this season for them. Young Africans of Tanzania progress at the expense of Gaborone United of Botswana. 2-1, the second leg ended. Zamalek of Egypt. They won their game against Port of Djibouti, 4-0 in the second leg. First leg was a decent one as well, but they are through to the next round. MC Alger, where they wait for Nigeria's champions, Enugu Rangers, or Rangers International, as they call them. They beat Negalek of Niger, 5-0. I don't like touch Confederation Cup, because, you know, what was that? In the Premier League, Aston Villa. Still looking for their first win in the Premier League this season. They lost to Nottingham Forest, 2-1. Bournemouth and Brentford played out a 2-2 draw. Chelsea Hull City ended 2-2 as well. Crystal Palace had a man sent off and lost to Ipswich Town, 3-2. Liverpool, Fulham, no goals in that game. It ended in a draw. And Tottenham, Everton, same outcome. It was goalless, Tottenham, Everton. Sunderland against Arsenal. Mikel Arteta complained about the penalty, but his team eventually crossed the line. 3 points in the bag, 2 goals, beautiful strike from Bruno Guimaraes. And of course, Bukayo Saka from the spot sealed the 3 points for Arsenal and Mikel Arteta. In Ligue 1, Strasbourg 1, Monaco 1, Auxerre 1, Nice 0, Le Havre 0, Angers 0, Lorient 2, Toulouse 2. Paris FC 0, Lyon 0. Rosenier is cooking. Joseph Rosenier is cooking. Liam Rosenier, he's doing something big with this Paris FC team. He's an 11, right? Mm. In the Bundesliga, Erzberg and Bayer Leverkusen. At some point, it looked like Bayer Leverkusen were going to lose that game. Eventually, grabbed a late equalizer and settled for a share of the spoils. Dortmund against Paderborn ended 3-0 in favor of Dortmund. Freiburg thrashed Borussia Mönchengladbach 5-0. Hoffenheim 2, Stuttgart 1, Mainz 1, Eintracht Frankfurt 3, FC Cologne 1, Werder Bremen 1, Genoa 1, Frosinone 1 in the Serie A, Lazio 2, AC Milan 2, and for Ruben Amorim, he said, I think they are decent right now. They need to do too badly. Atalanta 1, Cagliari 2. And to the results of the games played yesterday across the leagues, as you've heard it already, Simba of Tanzania against Mighty Wanderers of Malawi, and the 6-1. Rivers United 2, San Pedro of Ivory Coast 2, but on aggregates, San Pedro progress 3-2. Joseph. Sad. Very sad one.
1: Well, it is sad, but I mean, we're sorry for
0: 3-3 actually. 1-1 the first leg. I just remember.
1: Yeah, they came from. They actually came from 2 goals down to draw that game. And obviously, I don't know how it happened, but you know, I somehow still feel that maybe we should also do away with all these away goal rules, because whether we like it or not, football is getting better. It's getting better, especially because you know, things are done in a way such that, you know, it is transparent enough, you know, and fair for everybody. And yeah, I know some people would, especially African purists, they will say, we're not supposed to copy Oyibo. The football itself, go, not be Oyibo, we copy. So I think let us just try as much as possible to be, you know, to be balanced, you know, every of the arguments, and also make it as fair as possible. So maybe with what happened yesterday now, maybe they still have a chance of qualifying. I'm not saying this from a selfish point of view, because not a Nigerian club, but I don't think it helps anybody. It just feels as if we are operating on a very outdated, you know, system, OS, don't they? But I just think we can do better. Let's see how it goes for the
0: others. Say CAF, they operate on obsolete OS. It's obsolete, right?
1: Yes.
0: Okay. But then ASEC Mimosa, I don't get problem with that one, because they beat ASC Kara of Togo. Ivorian team's doing great. Horoya of Guinea against Sahara of Algeria, 3-1. Horoya progress in the CAF Champions League. Sidama Burna, my team's done with that, from Ethiopia. They beat the Eagles of Chad. That's Aguilon of Chad. 3-0 in the second leg of that. Gestad Malian of Mali against Colombe of Comoros. On penalties, this game ended, and the Comoros team march ahead. Joseph Obisha, some pyramids of Egypt. They made light work of Gomahia of Kenya. 5-1 in the second leg. And away from that, to the Premier League games that went down on Sunday. Coventry against Brighton, 0-5 in favor of Brighton. Coventry had one man sent off, his Nigerian. Taiwo Awoniyi was judged to have conducted himself in unsportsmanlike and dangerous behavior. Got sent off on elbow planted on the chin of an opposition player. At the time, they were losing 1-0. So when Awoniyi come on, like, how do you concede 4 goals by just losing a striker?
1: No, I don't think it's just about the striker, because I mean, you should do a better job defending, because more times the striker is not the one that should be defended to start with.
0: So the striker was sent off, and then your team goes on to lose.
1: Coventry are just bad. I don't think anybody will blame it on Awoniyi. I think it's just if you saw that game, Coventry, they are just poor.
0: You know, like, I was telling Daniel, I said this game that you can't give away. This is not the only team we're gonna allow Coventry to play football. Because, you know, Brighton can be open like that.
1: Yes, yes.
0: But they will still beat Coventry, because... But
1: see, Coventry are just poor. Even when they have the ball, they just don't know what to do with it.
0: I think they're still stuck in that championship mindset. It's bad, though. Very, very bad.
1: Very bad.
0: And for Frank Onyeka, Taiwo Awoniyi, in the Bundesliga, RB Leipzig and Hamburg, that game ended 5-0 in favor of RB Leipzig. After Komodudan strong team, the Congo take him out on Hamburger. Eversberg, last, they don't lose. Fall off now. The story of the season. Bayern Munich catch them yesterday. It wasn't too much. 2-1. Bayern Munich won that game. Lecce against Monza ended 3-2 in favor of Lecce. Napoli pick Bologna by a lone goal. Bologna are enduring a terrible start to the season. Sassuolo against Juventus ended 3-2. Sassuolo picking all 3 points in that game. In the MPFL, Abia Warriors and Ikorodu City settled for a draw, 2-2. That game ended. Barao and Ranches Beast, 3-1. Barao picked up 3 points in that game. Bendel Insurance defeated Kun Khalifa, 4-2. Inter Lagos, 0. Sporting Lagos, 3. Accra United, 3. Casino United, 0. In La Liga in Spain, Celta Vigo 1, Malaga 1, Levante 2, Barcelona 4, Getafe 1, Deportivo La Coruña 1, Real Sociedad 0, Atletico Madrid 3. And of course, the FIFA Under 20 Women's World Cup, Nigeria made light work of New Caledonia. You were on air yesterday, Joseph, while this game was going down.
1: Yeah.
0: 10-1. And Moses Aduku has spoken, voice loud, spoken like a true Moses. We will come to waiting in talk right after this break. I see the phone line is a buzz. Sorry, guys. You know, if we take call now, but when we come back, we'll take your calls to whatever reactions you want to make to the games and results where we don't give it up. Keep it locked here. It is still your Dollar Champions Sports Radio. It's 8.9 Bella FM. Still the home of the fans, and it's still the Big Sports Breakfast Show, and we're wrapping things up.
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0: This is the news.
1: Good morning, sports fans. This is the news at this time. My name is Joseph Obishesan. The Director General of the National Sports Commission, Bukola Olukade, says joy is coming regarding Nigeria witnessing a major resurgence in sports infrastructure with renovation and construction projects underway across the country. Olukade highlighted ongoing work at the Ahmadu Bello Stadium in Kaduna, facilities in Bayelsa and Warri, as well as the MKO Abiola Sports Arena in Abeokuta and Mudalawal Stadium, which is being upgraded to a modern 21st century facility. Coach of the Falconets, Moses Aduku, has declared that the World Cup tournament has only just started after his team finished second place in the group and advanced to the next round following a 10-1 win over New Caledonia. The team advanced to the next round, placed second after losing one, drawing one, and winning one match in the group stage of the competition. Aduku stressed that despite the win, the team still has lots to improve upon, adding that they will keep working hard to keep themselves in the competition. Yuri Tielemans criticized Manchester United's performance in their 1-0 defeat to Manchester City, saying they were careless in possession, wasted opportunities, and made poor decisions in the final third. The Belgian midfielder felt United should have created more chances and prevented City's goal. Barcelona winger Lamine Yamal has declared himself and Kylian Mbappe as the world's two best players, while insisting he deserves to win this year's Ballon d'Or ahead of the Real Madrid star. Both players made the 30-man shortlist, with Yamal winning La Liga, the Copa del Rey, and World Cup, while Mbappe finished as the top scorer in the Champions League, La Liga, and the World Cup. Alexander Zverev claimed his first U.S. Open title with a four-set victory over Ben Shelton, winning 6-3, 7-6-2, 5-7-6-2. The victory gives Zverev his second Grand Slam title of 2026 after his French Open triumph. He also earned a record $5.5 million prize, while Shelton received $2.8 million for finishing runners-up. Shelton will rise to a career-high number 4 in the ATP rankings. And outside the arena, deposit money banks in Nigeria closed a net 476 branches and cash centers between 2022 and 2025, reducing their physical footprint by 8.8% in 3 years, according to data from the Central Bank of Nigeria. Figures contained in the CBN's 2025 statistical bulletin for the financial sector showed that the number of bank branches and cash centers across the country declined from 5,410 in 2022 to 4,934 in 2025. The decline occurred despite an increase in the number of banks operating in the country over the period, pointing to a gradual contraction in physical banking locations. And that will be the news for now. Joseph Obishesan is my name. Keep your dialogue right here.
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Now, so sometimes I get lazy when it comes to like just doing some research, especially with things that I like. If I like, I just like, you know, I don't want to spoil it by trying to go find out, because if you start digging, you'll find bodies. And I don't want to find bodies. It's why I don't want to go beyond knowing the name of the artist that did this song. It doesn't even sound like a song to me. It sounds like it's just, you know, it's feeling like it's art. And sometimes chaos in art, peace and calm, some things you find, and it's just best to leave it that way. I don't know how you'd express or explain this, how you're feeling when you hear this, but I think that you know, if you're a gym rat, this is the kind of song sometimes you'd want to, you know, do some coils, or I don't know, what's the other thing that they do for gym? Because we know they do them. I never.

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1: Mutia Dego Kerr with a corner kick, shooting star still looking for the 3 points here, and oh, fantastic header.
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4: And Carroll's in, and he's won it for Liverpool. Much criticised, club record signing, comes up with a header that lifts their spirits.
3: Tie it with the crown, yes.
5: They'll be looking to switch it quickly here for Ronaldo, who's got the better of Diego Alves. And Ronaldo scores brilliantly. The finish of a master, a craftsman at work.
3: Shout out to my haters, sorry that you couldn't faze me.
6: Head on the back, this is Cardo. He's just captain as well the game for Nigeria. The man who's the game for Nigeria takes them into the final. Nwankwo Kanu, what a moment for him.
3: Greatness is what we want to bring up.
4: Oh, I don't believe it. Aguero, with seconds of the season remaining, has won the Premier League title for Manchester City. Hollywood, make this movie.
7: They have become the first African side to win Olympic gold and to win a major world footballing tournament. And no wonder they'll celebrate Nigeria with the gold medal.
8: I'm really trying to make it more than what it is, because everybody dies, but not everybody lives.
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2: Another Messi milestone. A half century of goals in the Champions League. And he's the youngest player to reach that figure.
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2: 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I see this

0: for everybody. What are you full of for those? Where you the pain? Since Sunday, you don't pain one set of fans. If you go online, now so your fans, they crash out. Crash out! Even they sweet you on the other end, no worry. See you on the show, no discrimination, no segregation. We accept both those who are happy and for those who are sad. It's a pleasure to be back on the MIC once again. Your radio diva, your radio oracle, the voice of the gods, Eva B, my name. And yes, of course, the afternoon sports crews, Eva's dream team, back on the MIC. See, when we said Manchester United, we're the new banter club. At the point, we got carried away because of Chelsea to the, leaking goals. We got carried away. I forgot about Manchester United. But they keep reminding us. To say we are that team. We are that team that you want to turn your attention to every now and then. Even Man City had to go and post on their page that they've won five games in a row. And then there was a scissors attached to the post, you know, reacting to the Manu player, Manu fan who has not cut his hair, you know, waiting for Manchester United to win five games in a row and so on and so forth. So when I say that Manchester United, they are making it too easy for their rival fans. Too easy. On Friday, you know, people will hear what? Even the radio diva, we beat Sabah 4-0. Not be your Sabah, not our Sabah. We beat them 4-0. At the end of the day, when I score all of your goal against Sabah, not even one, not two, not three. 10-man Manchester City got the better of Manchester United. You are inexcusable, Omar, you fan. Vow, no va. In the words of Jonathan, they have no value. Let me talk more. Tim Machuku and Timothy, it's a pleasure to have both of you join me on the show as usual. The afternoon sports crews, how you feeling? How you doing this afternoon? Talk to us. Good afternoon to you.
1: Yeah, man. Oh, yeah, man. In this life, you reap what you sow. Yeah, man. Oh, yeah, man. This one from Man City, Bilonia, Onyegota Renzo, Elio Tandansi, Donnarumma. There is no mercy for Man U, Makawai, Oji Haaland. Man City, Bilonia, Onyegota Renzo, Elio Tandansi, Donnarumma. There is no mercy for Man U, Makawai, Owe Haaland. Haaland with the goal, ladies and gentlemen, messes. No be golo. Ladies and gentlemen, guess what's in the right? 3 points for Man City. Zero for the old Trafford Rogers. you know what? I was in a place of Hignu Ramus Crankrum.
0: Okay.
1: I was asking myself.
0: You're asking yourself.
1: How was I going to face the cloud? I didn't know that God.
0: After he played two
1: God had me
2: you
1: right.
2: You are shameless.
0: Against Hull City.
2: You are really shameless.
1: You are really shameless. I was like, oh my God.
0: How will I face?
1: Oh my God. I was like, my God, if I be a man of God, you are going to give me a last minute miracle. And JJ, I did my own. JJ, I was rooting for Man United. JJ, I was silently being feed to Enzo. But guess what?
0: You were happy for your ex.
1: The Manchester United were like, Uzobu. But guess what happened? It was on top of their head, they were shouting, hey, See, it is not a thing of surprise that this kind of thing is happening. Mm-hmm. I mean, the same Man United fans said, and I quote, if Carrick has started the league
0: if you know say you follow for the top captain, we are going to win the league.
1: So you know, sometimes when you are going to win the league, this kind of pressure used to happen in the beginning. So yeah. I feel like it's good signs.
0: Okay.
1: It's good signs.
0: Okay.
1: And after all, they lost to a former champion. But the only thing is that they have also lost a promotional team. So that is why I can't really. Maybe this is the sign of champion. See. You lose to a newcomer, you lose to an old taker. You understand? So that you balance the equation, learn from your story, and move on. But don't worry. Man, you move on, don't be tired. My savior, understand. He shall be well. Move on, don't be tired. Oh, my city, understand. He shall be well.
0: Okay, that's the match. I don't talk and say, if you follow for this, you talk that in last season. Say, oh, it is a character the season for win Premier League. It's supposed to lie you down like this. Anyways, Timothy, every day people give Timothy more reason to not have faith in Manchester United. Timothy, how you doing? Good afternoon to you.
2: Well, while the world was focused on the Manchester United derby, I was in Diligon. I was following my breast. I was seeing breast through the weekend. And,
0: oh, wow. They lost, unfortunately. Yeah.
2: Yeah, but they were no exposed. That's the good news.
0: Yeah,
2: although
0: good
2: the
0: news.
2: Two up front were flat, but they were still bouncing.
0: Okay.
2: They had a very, very good game.
0: Mm.
2: And we expect Brest to bounce back.
0: Okay.
2: Always bounce
0: hopefully,
2: back.
0: Hopefully they bounce back.
2: And that is what I expect in the end of this game. They're on the same point with Paris Saint-Germain, if you don't know, by the way.
0: Wow.
2: Yeah, so that is how good.
1: You must be a red devil.
0: Money.
1: Why are you focusing on Brest in France? Well, we should be focusing on EPL in,
2: talking football here. Come on, you guys don't have to be stereotyped.
0: Anyways.
1: No, I'm saying why you're focusing on Brest in France.
2: Because it's football we are talking about. There's no particular...
0: He did say on Friday.
2: And I've mentioned...
0: He did mention on Friday.
2: I'm actually the biggest Brest lover in Nigeria. I've mentioned it several times.
0: He did mention on Friday that that's the club.
2: Yeah.
0: He did mention on Friday that was the game he had his eyes on. So I'm not surprised he's reiterating that. They lost, unfortunately.
1: Yeah. I followed shooting stars, but unfortunately, they shot for the stadium.
0: Anyways, Timothy, shout out to you, one of the biggest fans of Brest. I went to the call itself. Anyways, we'll take you back to more music as quickly as possible. Before we do that, I would have to run you through the news in 90 seconds. And then, look how you go back more music. When we come back, the phone lines will be open to allow you to celebrate yourself and your loved one on the show. In the news, former Nigerian international Edema Folodo says Nigerian football must confront its problems honestly before it can begin to make meaningful progress. Folodo believes the committee being set up to address the crisis must understand what has gone wrong, learn from the past, and develop a clear path forward. He stressed that rebuilding Nigerian football will take time and cannot be achieved overnight. Away from that one, Director General of the National Institute for Sport, Philip Shaibu, has confirmed that the FIFA delegation arrived the country on Sunday and has set to meet with selected members of the Nigerian Football Federation on Monday and Tuesday to decide on the future of the nation's football leadership. Shaibu said that the reforms has to happen while also blaming the National Sports Commission for failing to constitute a board since its inauguration in 2025, as he believes if there was an NSE board, the issues wouldn't have gotten out of hand, which now requires intervention from the world governing body. Meanwhile, Cristiano Ronaldo has called for lifetime stadium bans for fans who chanted the name of the late Diogo Jota at Portugal teammate Ruben Neves during Al Hilal's 6-0 win over Al Taiwan. Ronaldo condemned the behavior as no longer football and urged authorities take action. Neves, who won Jota's number 21 shirt for Portugal, also criticized supporters, Saudi Pro League Football Federation, and both clubs have condemned the incident with an investigation now on the way. And away from that one as well, Deportivo captain Simo Navarro held a Pierre-Emerick Aubameyang after the striker scored in a fifth straight La Liga game during their 1-1 draw at Etafe. Aubameyang's late header secured a point and extended Deportivo's unbeaten start. He has now scored 5 goals and provided 2 assists in the league, becoming the first player since Zlatan Ibrahimovic in 2009 to score in each of the opening 5 match days. Navarro praised Aubameyang's quality, fitness and professionalism, saying his training habits are an example for the younger players. Away from that one, Nollywood actress Stephanie Promise Ikedieze, wife of actor Chinedu Ikedieze, popularly known as Aki, has revealed the funny detail about her husband's former living arrangement with her longtime screen partner Osita Iheme. That's Popo. Yes, Stephanie said the duo once lived together before eventually going their separate ways, dividing their household belongings in the process. She joked that Aki took the pot, while Popo took the kettle, prompting laughter as Aki sat nearby. Kind of funny.
2: That's cool.
3: I think I saw the
2: video like and I was just laughing. And the way Aki was even replying to his wife and this woman, I was just it was good.
0: To such bromance still exists.
2: Obviously.
1: I can't you see myself and
2: yeah, obviously. Yeah, men. Like we always.
1: The only thing is that a man's bromance is different from a woman's bromance. A woman's bromance is too mushy. A man's bromance keeps it really, keep it very official.
2: Yeah.
1: But deep down, there's love.
2: Yeah.
1: And a man's bromance is the true definition of a friend in need is a friend indeed.
0: Okay.
1: No surface level, you understand?
2: Are you saying women own are like that?
1: Women own
0: is what?
1: It's good. It's good. Like, I feel like sometimes women are superficial.
0: Okay,
1: you understand?
0: Fine.
1: I feel like sometimes, not all the times. Like, especially with their own fellow women, they don't know how to be very. They like showing the expressiveness, but when
2: deep down,
1: there's competition. That's the word, competition.
0: Okay.
1: Am I finer than this person? I get more waist past this person. I get more intellect. My guy, but this one. Your guy if he reach past you, may you know send them. If he call her, oh monkey, help her now, that kind of thing. But if you call the woman, we get past you, monkey. When did that start?
0: All right, we'll take you back.
1: When did that start?
0: We will take you back to more music as quickly as possible. When we come back on the show, the phone lines will be open. The WhatsApp line will be open to allow you to celebrate yourself and your loved one. If your weekend were to like Manchester City, call out your girl when we come back, to allow you to do all justice to whoever it is you're what celebrating. By the way, make I start my own. My shout goes to Enzo Fernandez. When I tell him I like that guy, you get why. See, this the Manchester Derby are the games that Enzo Fernandez lives for.
2: Yeah.
0: All these games where we die here. All these games where they say we would die on the pitch. You know,
2: this
0: the games
2: one,
0: that he likes.
2: This
0: he
2: one.
0: Likes, I'm telling you. All those very difficult games. We're going to. Maybe if they play Man City against Leeds, go to poor body. What is Man City man you? No, one man can't come out. Enzo Fernandez will die on the pitch. I like him for that.
2: I can't wait for Man City Chelsea. Actually.
0: Anyways,
2: I can't wait for that game.
0: Nothing will happen. And the funny thing is that Man City fans were chanting Enzo Fernandez's name. Like they were shouting, they were telling Man U fans that he lives in their mind. He lives in their mind. They were saying, Enzo Fernandez, shout out to him, by the way. I had a great weekend.
2: Yeah, well,
0: Timothy had a great weekend as well.
2: I did.
0: Anyways, we'll take you back to more music as quickly as possible. When we come back on the show, we'll celebrate you and your loved one. Go nowhere. The Afternoon Sports Cruise, your dial of Champion Sports Radio, Bull FM.

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0: busy to be.
1: Well, you do know I cannot be too busy. I can't be too busy. I can't be too busy for you. And that's why we're back on the show. The Afternoon Sports Cruise, your dial of champion sports radio, Real FM. It is too early for Man U fans to say, I am tired of supporting Manchester United. I am done with Michael Carrick. I am done with this one, that one. See now, why my guys remind you now? What would the end show say? Jay with
2: Stevie
1: your
2: from away, you cannot be done. You go there.
1: You cannot be done with your club. We told you earlier on this season, no one is jumping their club to go.
2: Carrick ball never won.
3: Season, where does they start?
2: Four games.
3: Carrick ball never.
2: Four games. You already giving up?
3: No, it's not possible.
1: Nobody's jumping ship.
2: We are going nowhere.
1: Nobody's jumping ship this season. You're going to stay in Manchester United until the end of the season. You be Man City fan, and there you go, Dale. PSG fan, and there you go, Dale. There with your club. Now with a shout out, we end show. Go back on the show. Celebration time. Shout out time. Let's hear from you. WhatsApp line is open as well. 090-44889. Of course, you know you can call that line as well. Or call 090-41889. So you can reach us on both numbers directly. Please do not call our WhatsApp line. Just directly call us. 090-41889. 090-44889. Let's hear from you on the show. Hello.
4: Yes, good afternoon to you, Eva the Rudo Diva.
1: How you doing?
4: Yes, yes, I'm here with you.
3: Welcome, good afternoon, good afternoon.
4: Yes, they were calling Mr. Brad. I'm an icon of Manchester City.
3: Hey, okay.
4: Yes, for me, Christmas shout out to the lad, because Manchester City is at the lad, who are playing to you. Yes. For me, I just want to win the league of Holland now because officially, my is the highest due. My is the highest due in Manchester Derby. So, my is the highest. And I just want to win the previous shout out again. We to die in the 10,000 and talk to my dude. My Manchester United is the highest due.
1: And they tell you, what I do.
4: Yes, and the first that the new man of the match. In fact, people say he wait money. In fact, that player now needs good match. What can I say? Your Ezo is my Ezo. What can I say about that man?
1: Ezo is my Ezo.
4: What can I say about that man? What can I say about that man? Ezo Fernandez. I can see the passion. What of my dream? In fact, Ezo Marenta. In fact, that man really impressed me. In fact, Manchester City, I don't want to talk too much. In fact, congratulations to us.
1: Okay.
4: He's amazing. Bruno Fernandes only made 90 minutes. He created one big chance.
1: He said, 3 minutes,
4: he created one big chance. Thank you so much.
1: All right. Thank you. Thank you so much. Shout out to you, Mr. Bright. You have all the reasons to be happy, Mr. Bright. No worry. You have all the reasons. Win now, win. Give the ducks an ava. Tell them to who get 3 points. Hello, welcome. Hello.
3: Good afternoon.
1: Hello.
3: Are you there?
1: Okay, you're definitely not ready for me. Call me back if you can. The WhatsApp line is still open. 090-44889. Call us back. I will take it as quickly as possible. Hello. Waiting to happen to our phone lines now. Call us back as well. And don't worry. Your call caught. Call us back. We will take them on the show. Hello, welcome. Okay. Hello, welcome.
3: Now, Man U fans.
1: Show me.
3: Now, Man U fans. See, I can put 1 million on this. Man U fans.
1: Hello. I greet you too.
5: Yeah, good afternoon, everyone.
1: Good afternoon. Welcome.
5: Again, Mao and Eva. How you guys doing?
1: I'm fine.
5: Also, this is Dana from the right.
1: Dana, welcome.
5: We don't talk about it, we're just doing it slowly. We're just going one by step by step. We don't talk. We're just going slowly. So that's it. My early got Baba God first. For healing me first, so because I'm okay now.
3: That's good.
5: So, and my healing goes to my players. Raya, the best
1: Goalkeeper.
5: We can't do that, Daraya. We're praying for him not to injure. Please, yo. So, my healing goes to him, and my healing goes to the players, all the players, they did wonderful. And to Bruno, they will, Bruno, the original Bruno,
1: yeah,
5: Bruno
1: yes.
5: G.
1: We know, we
5: yes,
1: know.
5: Yes, so, for the goal he gave us for Sunderland. So, I'm giving healing to him. Healing to every of my Arsenal fans, far and near, the one that they love, they not be born, the one that they've been born, all of them. I'm telling all of them, this man you should call, all those men when they say, they want to win it, I want to hear them.
1: Thank you, because Manu fans, no agreement will rest on Friday.
3: I'm telling you, Sabah.
1: If we had, let's say, 11 calls.
3: I was saying this.
1: If we had 11 calls during this segment, I don't know how they planned it, but like 8 of them were Manu fans. So the way Muna squeeze all your call the internet day, Muna squeeze call today.
2: Did Zainab just say that she does that the original Bruno
1: is Bruno G?
2: Does it mean that the other Bruno got an F?
1: Now you talk about my own is remember you fans call. I told you we keep the energy on Monday. Hello, welcome.
3: My you fans, where are you? Come here. Hello.
1: I greet you too. I greet you too. I greet you too.
3: Are you a Man U fan? Why are you sounding like that? Come on.
1: Nademo. By their voices, you shall know them. By their voices, you shall know them. Welcome.
5: I won't come down for the motor because they won't carry me.
1: You won't come down, go where? You go stay for that motor. You go stay for that motor. You won't come

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1: They are the heartbeat of a game. 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

0: Eva, the Machuku and Timothy in the house as well. Yes, of course, we would take reactions coming from the home front, stories from the European scene. And then, of course, you do know your opinions. Welcome on the show as well across our social media handles on WhatsApp and even via the phone line. So welcome one, welcome all. Quickly from the home front. President of the Nigerian Rugby Football Federation, Ademola Arey, has revealed that the country now has its own globally acclaimed instructors in the sport who can equally train their compatriots at home. Ademola gave the assurance at the end of a three-day World Rugby Intensive Coaching, Refereeing and Medical course organized by the NRFF in Abuja, where he charged participants to put their new ideas to work in their various communities.
1: What else could we call it?
2: In rugby, they have certifications for all their officials. For example, a level 3 coach is the only coach certified to take national teams out for international programs. If we don't have a level 3 coach, we are just wasting time. But we need to develop our own coaches. And right now, we have some of them. Even at the referee level, we have our own people. So it's usually from level 1 to level 3. So once you have the level 3 officials, like in medical, in refereeing, in coaching, then you are good to go. Those are the people that will keep on teaching the other people to get to that level. So we have level 1 participants here. We have level. Some of them have been on level 2 for the past 10 years. It's not easy to pass. But if you are committed and dedicated, that's what we are preaching to them.
1: Sports Radio. What else could we call it?
0: And away from that one as well, our president of the FIBA Zone 3, Colonel Sam Amadu, has revealed that despite FIBA directives that the Nigerian Basketball Federation Elective Congress should be held in October, but members have no idea when preparation starts as they have been sidelined. Amadu stated that some board members, including himself, have been sidelined from the day-to-day running to the federation as no information or the organization or modalities of the Congress have been communicated to them.
1: What else could we call it?
3: As I sit here, a member of the board, along with other members of the board, we don't know when it will start. And that's why some of us have expressly said that the Nigerian Basketball Federation is being run like a personal estate. Right now, as we even speak, some board members have been alienated, and we are told that we have resigned from the board. But we don't know when we wrote that we have resigned. And our constitution provides that even if you are resigning from the board, it will be endorsed by Congress. Congress has not sat in 4 years, but our president says that we have resigned. So I don't know. That is a figment of his own imagination, but that is where we find ourselves.
1: Sports Radio. What else could we call it?
0: But just before we get your reaction, Timothy, on that statement, our coach of the Falconets, Moses Adoko, has declared that the World Cup tournament has only just started after his team finished second place in the group and advanced to the next round following a 10-1 win over New Caledonia. The team advanced the next round, placed second after losing one, drawing one, and winning one match in the group stage of the competition. Adoko stressed that despite the win, the team still has a lot to improve upon, adding that they would work hard to keep themselves in the competition.
1: What else could we call it?
4: For us, the World Cup is just starting. We thank God for the 10 goals and for qualifying for the next round. But for us, the World Cup is just starting. So we thank God for this one. It's gone, done and dusted. We look forward to the next game. We have some lapses, despite the fact we won, but we'll go back and take care of it.
1: Sports Radio. What else could we call it?
0: Well, they had some lapses, but we'll go back and take care of it. Dima, their next game will be against England. By the way, England came out top of Group E, and Nigeria will be playing England next for a place in the quarterfinals of the FIFA Under 20 Women's World Cup. For you, talking about what they need to improve upon and your opinion on what you think will happen on Thursday when that game takes place.
5: Well, I think as predicted, we knew that China was going to prove like quite the only difficult game that they would face. New Caledonia was obviously a walkover,
0: yeah,
5: and thank God that they took advantage of it.
0: Yeah.
5: And, you know, eventually finished second, which was a good thing for them. I think China was the team to eventually finish third.
0: Yeah.
5: Going into the game against England, I feel like, yes, scoring a lot of goals does your confidence block, gives it a lot of boost, and you're going to be playing England, who finished top of their log. And if you really want to get anything against them, it's going to be you probably learning from your first match and, you know, find a way around teams that know how to play better football on the ground. Like I said, in tournament football, you do not prioritize beautiful football. You look for ways to just find the targets and, you know, capitalize on your strengths. And I think the strengths of the girls is the physicality and the long balls. And if we can do that against England and reduce the opportunities at, you know, in front of our goal, we should be able to get something against them. Even if it doesn't mean that we'll be able to win them outrightly in 90 minutes, but we can stretch it a bit to extra time or maybe end it with the penalties. Mm. And you know,
0: because now you don't have the luxury of waiting for any other person. It's win or bust at this stage.
5: Of course. But I wish them all the luck. Like the coach said, they learn with each match, and this match has obviously taught them something. They considered one still against the New Caledonia side, so that's something you should watch out for. When you play against a team that you know you are better than and they still find one goal, that's a warning sign that, does it mean that when the team is weak, we still cannot close up our defense?
0: Yeah.
5: You know, so I feel like that's the only thing we need to work on. I was impressed with the China game. I was impressed with the New Caledonia game. In fact, two ladies I was told got hat-trick. I didn't really I'll try to confirm their name before this segment runs out, but you know, we can capitalize on what I just said. Just don't look at how you play better than them, look at how your strength can better their own advantage, and you know, get something. And if you know that you can, we don't concede, so that you can stretch it all the way to the very end.
0: Well, the round of 16, Nigeria will take on England in the FIFA Under 20 Women's World Cup. That game is slated for Thursday. A place in the quarterfinals of the Women's World Cup, right in Poland. 10-1 against New Caledonia. We lost to Spain, to Gostinio, played a goalless draw against China. Eventually got the 10-1 win that helped us to finish second in that particular group. England are our next opponent. And of course, the head from Musa Doko says, we're going to make some corrections from the three games we've played so far, so good. And hopefully, in that game against England, we'll make those corrections and get the better of the Three Lionesses of England when they take on that game. I would love to take your reaction to that when we open the phone lines. What do you think we need to improve upon ahead of our next game against England? Do you see Nigeria getting one over England in the round of 16? Yes, we are through to the round of 16. Do you see Nigeria, you know, getting a victory on Thursday when we take on England? The WhatsApp line is open, and of course, the phone lines to call still the same, 090-44-889. Let's hear from you, Timothy. Optimistic we can get a good result against England on Thursday.
6: Well, our New Caledonia victory was massive for Nigeria. Goals, 10 goals. That was incredible from the ladies. They did fantastic. Hat-trick. Just like Dima mentioned, the likes of Onajite and Karim getting three goals in the game. The likes of Rebecca also, and Jeanette with Rafu also getting goals for themselves in the game to ensure that we trust the ladies from New Caledonia. But the interesting thing is that even though the New Caledonia ladies got a goal against Nigeria, it was basically out of sheer luck. Basic error from Nigerian ladies. Against China, we played goalless draw against China. China could not get the back of our net. To tell you how solid we are in defense, the game against New Caledonia, the game against New Caledonia was poor. Was just error that we did not think was going to happen. We also saw what happened to the ladies, by the way. Even when they get the goals, they were not really celebrating. Let's just keep on scoring and keep on scoring. And they scored 10 against New Caledonia, which was fantastic for Team Nigeria. And seeing us finishing second in the group, where we already thinking, let's talk about calculator. And now we face England, an English side who are really struggling in this competition, whether we like it or not. When you check the England so far, so good. In their first game, they played a 1-0 draw against Canada. Well, we might say Canada are one of the top sides when it comes to women football, especially like North Americans, Canada, US. They are very, very good when it comes to playing the women football. And they really, really showed the young Lionesses how to play football. Ended 1-1. And then they play against Tanzania, trash Tanzania, 5-1 emphatic win, and they get to play against Brazil, one of the top women's side in female in football. And Brazil got the better of England, 2-1. Good victory for Brazil. They just managed to qualify through the best loser spot, finished third
0: England
6: in their group.
0: Yeah,
6: so
0: yeah,
6: it just tells you that when it comes to Nigeria, we had a blip in the first game, drew the second game, won emphatically in the third game. It also shows you that Nigerian ladies, we are good to go. We are good to go against England. In these games, we've considered only 4 goals, 2 against Spain. In fact, 3 goals, because we considered 2 against Spain, play goalless against China, and 1 against New Caledonia, out of Sherlock for New Caledonia, if I might add, and they celebrated that goal wild, the New Caledonia ladies. So to tell you that we are actually solid in defense. We are actually solid in defense. And for England, they seem to struggle when they face a big side when it comes to female football. Canada, they could not get the better of Canada. They played a 1-1 draw. They can concede. Tanzania scored against them. Brazil won them 2-1, so they can consider as well. And Nigeria, we also show that we can score those, albeit, yes, we might say New Caledonia. China, one of the big side of female football, played New Caledonia, and they could not score more than 6 goals. So, for me, I think that the ladies have all it takes
0: to
6: get the
0: England
6: better of
0: Thursday.
6: England. Yes, we have all it takes to get the better of England. All we need to do is take our chances when they come, and be solid in defense.
0: Well, that game is for Thursday, like I stated earlier on. Do we stand a chance against England? Do you see Nigeria, the Falconets, getting a victory over England? We finished second in our group, but England, in their own group, came out as best losers. That was how they were able to get to this round. Nigeria would take them all. We've seen upsets happen in football. Poor for Moses Adoku and his team. He says they would go back, cross their T's, dot the I's, correct the errors, and hopefully against England, they would be able to get the job done. Are you optimistic that we can go all the way, all the way, all the way past England in the round of 16 of the Women's World Cup right here in Poland? Like I said earlier on, WhatsApp line is open, so you can go on WhatsApp and drop a comment, 090-44889. Phone lines to call still the same. You can call us and we'll take your reaction to this story about the Falconets and their World Cup journey in Poland. 090-44889 and 090-41889. While we take your reactions on the show, we'll quickly move on and see what's happening from the European space. It's about the Manchester Derby over the weekend. 1-0 in favor of Manchester City. So many controversies in that game. The Bruno Fernandes situation, the Phil Foden situation, and then we had the ultimate Erling Haaland goal, which also was controversial. Eventually, when that game ended, Michael Carrick complained and said he did not think that should have been a goal. We had so many opinions on that. Eventually, the PGMOL came out to admit that indeed there was an error in that particular game. But I think the question people are asking is, they have apologized to Manchester United, admitting that VAR awarded Erling Haaland's winning goal and Man City's 1-0 win by error. But the ultimate question people are asking, is an apology enough? Let's take this call. Hello, welcome. Hello?
7: Please note that the caller wants you to pay for this call and you will be charged at 25 for the...
0: Okay, well, call us back if you can. But like I said earlier on, they have apologized for that goal. For that goal given to Manchester City. But, like I said, the question is an apology enough? Hello, welcome.
8: Hello, welcome.
9: Hello.
0: Yes, welcome.
9: Good afternoon.
0: Good afternoon.
9: My name is Chinonso. I'm calling you from Lekki.
0: Welcome, Chinonso.
9: Yeah, so concerning the game, Nigeria, for them to do very well, they need to, just like your colleague here said, it's all about playing the game. When they are playing the game, they should read their opponent very tactically and also reserve the strength to play for the last minute, because last minute matters a lot. It's all about scoring early goal and trying to play defensive. When you play from first minute to 45 minutes to 70 minutes, what happens in the 80 minutes matters. That is what I have to say. Tell them, let them try and reserve more energy for the act of 80 minutes. And for Manchester, kudos to those who did better. Although England, we know them for errors all the time. But That is how it is.
0: Okay.
9: They played. Mm. Congratulations to the winner.
0: All right. Thank you. I'm going to read through that statement released by the PGMOL. Following the incident in the 68th minute of Sunday's Premier League fixture against Man U and Man City at Old Trafford, we can provide clarification regarding Erling Haaland's awarded goal. The on-field decision was offside against Erling Haaland that was checked by VAR and it was found to be in an onside position. In the same attack, it was established that Enzo Fernandez did not play the ball and therefore that makes any offside offense subjective. However, on this occasion, the VAR did not recognize the likely impact of his position and should have recommended an on-field review. Contact has been made with Man U this evening to acknowledge that we deem it an error of judgment. A review of the incident will take place. So yes, apology given to Man U. Abadema, is an apology enough?
5: Well, an apology is never enough because, I mean, the damage has already been done. If Man United had not considered that goal, the game would have ended probably with the draw, and a draw is still important. It's still an important point for a team like Manchester United having such a very bad outing against Man City despite being having a man advantage. These are the issues that we need to, really talk about and find lasting solutions to it. Not just apologies. I think the time for apologies being enough should be gone past now because that was how they apologized for the Arsenal game, saying that Matson actually caused the penalty. The other one, I'm not sure they apologized for the one that Arsenal Arteta was saying that it was not a penalty.
0: The one against Sunderland.
5: But of course, that was the referee. I'm not sure, Arteta was saying that it was too soft
0: against Sunderland.
5: But it was at the referee's decision to make discretion, and he chose to give a penalty. And I don't think that's an argument. But where this has been happening since last season, a couple of games, they came out also that they made mistake. It's not enough to say that you made errors. What are the repercussions for making the errors?
0: Is it going to be to the
5: referees or the PGMO as a whole, or is it going
0: so
5: to be?
0: So you think there should be consequences?
5: I think there should be consequences obviously now you cannot say Man City, who has already counted their 3 points, counted their eggs in the basket, and they know that they have 12 points. They are at par with Arsenal. If you reduce their point this time around, they can sue you that in case something happens in the future, that because of you, that they didn't win the trophy any longer. So if you can't take away their point that you've already given to them, is the referee going to be the one to take? So the same way that they would give a player a too much ban for a red card, or when he gets 5 yellows in a row, they give him a 1-match ban. The same thing should also apply to referees. Probably he should go and relearn. Because that's why they are in the field. They know these rules better than us. They go to examinations and they always renew every year. Mm. So if of course, that's the whole essence of adding the VAR. Mm. Otherwise, we were okay with just the linesman and the referee in the middle. The reason we refer to the Premier League of early 2000s, or should I say late 90s to early 2000, and before the introduction of VAR, when we refer to it as Dark Ages, because there were a lot of times offsides were counted as goal. Some fouls were overlooked. And people really pointed back to the Maguire and Batshuayi incident, where Maguire was on the ground, kicked Batshuayi in the core, in his midsection, and nothing was given. But look at what happened yesterday. The same situation, a straight red card. And guess what? No yellow card to Bruno Fernandes for even inciting Foden in the first place. VAR did not even call to check. To even recheck. I was thinking that, assuming they had checked that thing, they would have understood that Foden was incited. Maybe it would have been reduced. But of course, Foden actually, that was violent conduct. Mm. No matter how you look at it, the ball was not on the air when he kicked Bruno. Bruno just made the most of it. But you know, when you are, this is why people do not really rate Premier League officiating. This, they've been saying time and time again that's why the English referees are not even called to the top of football. Like, World Cups, how many referees really, officiate games? Apart from maybe, is it Taylor? Mm-hmm. And maybe about three of them. Mm-hmm. Others are just relegated to VAR roles or assistant referee roles. None of them, because of this ability to be inconsistent. Like, I call it an ability. It's becoming something that they do consistently. Always being inconsistent. Because tell me why you wasted so much time. I think they spent about 3 or 4 minutes reviewing that game, and you did not notice it until after the game. Mm. Like, if it warrants, I feel like they should have an extra VAR outside the in-match VAR, so that those who will be like, we don't check the rule, VAR, when I not get that wrong, I beg.
0: Well, it would mean longer time, you know, on the field. But you're saying there should be more drastic measures. There should be consequences.
5: Yeah, because when the referees know,
0: and the VAR,
5: I'm not saying they should take away their license. I mean, that would be too much of it. At the end of the day, he's a human being who is prone to error. But at least tell and see, maybe you go collect fine of $1,000, $2,000. They do it to players.
0: Yeah.
5: They do it to players, do it to coaches. So why can't the referees, why are the referees the only ones exempted from this kind of rules? So I feel like those measures will be put in place.
0: Yeah, WhatsApp line is still open. Is an apology enough? Or do you think there should be consequences when errors like these are made? For them, both the on-field referee, the VAR referee, there should be something put in place, you know, going forward. Because like I said, for this, the error made, which they actually agreed to, will be regarded as the biggest VAR error since its introduction in 2019. It may be the biggest. There could be more in the future. But for now, you know, arguably the biggest error
5: because
0: made so far so good.
5: Because
0: it cost the team all 3 points, the Manchester Derby. Now, some would say it's just 4 games played, right? So maybe they would be able to find a way and make up for this particular point lost. But there has been conversation as maybe replay the game or take the point of Manchester City and give Man United, you know, a point as well. But is the apology from the PGMOL enough? Or do you think there should be consequences when errors like these are made? Let's hear from more of you on the show. Hello, welcome.
8: Hello, good morning.
0: Yes, good afternoon.
8: Good afternoon. I greet everybody for the studio.
0: Greet you too. Welcome. What's your name?
8: My name is Sunday.
0: Welcome.
8: Please, for this error where it happened for this weekend, for this football, mind you and Man City. For me, I'm not even see the apology as anything, because if they want to make apology, supposed to even make apology to Man City, because what the referee has done is the one that spoiled the match. So not even mind you. Because Man U even supposed to collect red card or yellow card, not even Man City player. So whatsoever the Man City has won their match, it is right to win the match, because if you check that ball, if you check that particular that goal, it is from the Man U player defense that passed that ball to Haaland before Haaland score. Which is the law aspect that when something like that happen, it is goal for the opponent. So I don't even see any apology. Whosoever apology to Man U, it is wrong. Because it's Vinal as the one that's supposed to collect that record to keep Man City player on ground, which is not supposed to be so.
0: Okay.
8: If they want to even punish anybody there, it's the free. Or let him abound. Yes, referee. Let referee test what is done for that ball, that match, that day. Is referee.
0: Okay.
8: Not anybody.
0: Okay. Thank you. So we're not. If PGMOL had not come out to apologize, maybe the question would have been, was that an error? But PGMOL have conceded that indeed they made an error in that game against Manchester United. So it's no longer a case of. Was that an error? Because even before they released that statement, rules were there to actually concede to the fact that Enzo Fernandez went for the ball and it should have been, you know, that goal should not have been counted. But we are looking at the apology of Mayo. I'm asking if you think an apology is enough. Should there be consequences when errors like these are made in certain big games? Hello, welcome.
10: Yes, good afternoon to you.
0: Welcome.
10: Yes, you can give out a good tune.
11: Welcome.
10: Yes, so this is Mr. Brad, the only and only icon of my city. For me, the apology is enough. For me, my focus will be maybe also down to accept them by force by fire.
0: United.
10: There may be also they will get accept them like that, because maybe they do one good around, front around. I can remember last two seasons ago. Yeah, my Christmas will be all time. and that the ball got the ball to Fernando. I mean, Bruno Fernando scored the goal. So they allowed the goal to stand. So even if Fernando is passing this one, they made a liver like that. Even if the commodity couldn't have brought the best for the craft for, let's come good, let's come good. Now, even when they cry for me, they're not doing your option. Maybe just cross down by foot like that. Maybe just because for me, it's just like last call. So, just like last call of food. Now, Manchester City, they really give apology because even when you have say they receive the competition, I say people believe in it. If you go grand, you go to kick up. Yes, you see, give a red card for there.
0: Okay, all right, thank you. You know why this is a critical conversation? Because it could reach everybody. Mm. maybe not now. Maybe because we still have 34 games to go in the Premier League. So maybe today, now you the stop favor. It could happen maybe match day 6, match day 10. A decision is made by the referee. PGMOL will come the next day and apologize. But the more we hear from you, Timothy, is an apology enough? Should there be more consequences for errors like this?
6: I think we're focusing basically on the goal that Alan scored, because a lot of people have called in and have been talking about the refereeing through the match and the incident.
0: But we're focusing on
6: that. We're focusing on the goal. For me, when I saw the incident, it was offside, first off, because even on-pitch decision was offside.
0: Yeah.
6: The referee... assistant referee agreed that would be an offside. In fact, I thought the game would continue the way we expected it to go. And before we knew it, there was a call from Matthew Donohue, who was in the VAR, telling the on-pitch referee that they have to check it. And they did check it. And seeing it all over again, I thought the ball touched the leg of Dogu.
5: It did. It's not a thought. It did.
6: Before
5: it
6: touched...
5: It didn't touch...
6: Before it got to Haaland.
5: Haaland, yeah.
6: And I don't know, because the rule says as long as there is I think that was where the VAR official was coming from. That touch might have affected the decision to give the goal to Manchester City. That was where the ideology for me was from. And all of a sudden, yesterday/this morning, PGMOL came out and were apologizing to Manchester United. And they said that was an offside. And you ask yourself, when there are no consequences to some of these things that happen, the probability or the propensity for it to happen again is closer. You know, it will continue repeating itself. It will continue happening.
0: To repeat itself.
6: Because if nobody has been punished for these errors, they know when they do it, all they need to do is apologize.
0: Release a statement, apologize, and move on.
6: And nothing will happen. Mm. It will continue happening. It will happen again. Throughout this week, if you watch most of this game this week, the level of officiating, honestly, have been woeful.
0: Mm.
6: Really woeful this week, in the Premier League most especially. Now, you have awarded Manchester City 3 points, which have put them on the same points with Arsenal. Deducted Manchester United potential 1 point, making them having no points. They are currently 13th on the table, if I'm correct, with the ranking. Now, let's say into the middle the end of the season, Manchester United need a 3 point or 1 point to leave the league. They will refer to this. Mm. So you ask yourself, is apology enough? Mm. The answer is no. I think since the VAR is to assist in rectifying things and making things work, why don't we, at the same time, ensure that, when VAR is wrong, let's do something about the game itself.
0: Okay.
6: Because even if you punish the VAR official, or you punish
0: the referee
6: and everybody around the PGMOL or the director, anybody in PGMOL, it has still affected the teams involved.
0: Okay, the teams involved. So you're saying Dima's solution may not be good in the long run, because at the end of the day, you're not getting your point back. You're just punishing the referees.
6: Yes, because whether we like it or not, Manchester United fans are not happy with the decision.
0: Mm.
6: And this would affect them later in the season. Because if they need just one more point to leave the trophy,
0: to save themselves from relegation.
6: Exactly. The point that was stolen from them, if I would say, just over the weekend, that is what they'll be referring to.
0: So
6: and the people that made the error, even if they are punished, it would not change anything. So for me, I think that when situations like this happen and we have incident like this, we know how congested the Premier League is, I agree. But perhaps we should have situations where we replay the game from the incident. Because that is only where the point where people will be, you know, happy and excited and satisfied. Okay, let's continue from where the incident stopped and let's see what happens. Because if we continue saying, oh, we punish the referee, we punish the official against my club, and my club is running for the title, I'm not happy with you.
0: So for you, a replay of the match.
6: As much as the
0: Premier League get very congested, we didn't replay the match.
6: Yes, they should find a way too. They need to find a way too.
0: Okay, hello, welcome.
11: Iba, good afternoon once again. Good afternoon.
0: Good afternoon.
11: The banter aside, this is the level of the line. Banter aside, because it takes volume today, does not mean it will not hurt you tomorrow.
0: True.
11: The thing is that apology is not enough at all. It's not. Because they've let one side now have moved. They've lost their point. Maybe that game will have ended draw yesterday. You understand? But now they gave the papers to another club, which is wrong. They should be responsible. All those referees, they should be responsible also, because they should pay for it. If they won't come outside and apologize, that kind of apology that they're doing, they either return the point.
0: Okay.
11: Or cancel the point. I think. For cancel it, nobody will be favor.
0: So it will not be 0 points between Man City and Man United.
11: Yes, because it's more good. Because I'm here and I'm coming outside this one, because it's 7-0. Tomorrow it will all go around. So banter aside, they should also take responsibility to whatever they are doing. Either with their succession or whatever. It's not good. That's my own point. Thank you.
0: All right. Thank you. So she's saying 0 points for the two teams.
5: And that's not going to be possible, because 0 point means that match has not been played. That's what
0: it means.
5: There's no way you play a game and you have 0 points. Yeah, either you have 1 point or 3 points. I mean, except
0: and I think they
5: unless
0: think
5: they want to do what is being done in the J League, where now you must win every game. You understand? That if it's 0 points, they have to play again. And where is the time to do that? Both teams are playing the Champions League. Where do they want to fix it?
6: Whether we like it or not, if the referees have been punished, that would not diminish the factor that 3 points have been stolen or 1 point have been stolen from the teams.
5: I think the word stolen is now making Man City look like the aggressor. It's not Man City's fault goal was counted.
0: Yeah, it is not Man City's fault, actually. Because I'm looking
5: if you're a Man City fan, I don't count this goal. If you don't come on my list, I will sue you to court if that three points comes to haunt me.
0: Because I feel like I'm not the one.
5: No, on a serious note, look at it from this perspective now. I understand what you're saying, and totally, I agree with you to an extent that, yes, they should probably
0: replay the match.
5: But no time. We don't say England don't get time. Everybody will go on break now by December. England will still play. Everybody now, when time for Champions League reach hitting stage, French Ligue 1 go, they postpone PSG match. England know they do like that. So why do it makes that for this thing's going to have a repercussion if they replay it.
0: Yeah.
5: And Man U and Man City say they don't want to replay. So how do you now get them to play? It means that one way or the other, there is one match being older. You can't a season is already inconclusive if those two teams cannot play that game.
0: This could be one of many.
5: Yes. So what I'm trying to say, that you cannot blame City for a referee's fault. They have their 3 points. Go and argue with the referee. Now, if the PGMO now comes out to say that, okay, we have acknowledged and we think that there should be a rematch, what if Man City say I don't want to play again?
0: Or did the fear say they will lose?
6: Man City would have no choice. They would have to, because it's the FA.
5: Man City is PSG.
6: It's the FA.
5: That's what I'm saying. PGMO is not the FA.
6: They are under the FA now.
5: PGMO can only make suggestions. They can only make suggestions. It's the FA that will still decide.
0: Yeah.
5: And if Man City have a good argument and say we don't want to replay. The FA can force
0: but
5: them.
0: I think if the FA puts it on you to replay, you have to honor the
5: match. You have to honor the match, but do you know you can also say I'm forfeiting the match.
12: And you lose the 3 points to
5: you
12: United.
5: The FA.
12: You,
5: lose
12: you
5: the
12: cannot. It's the rule. It's the rule.
0: Let's take more calls on the show. Let's hear you, Professor Solution. Hello, welcome.
13: Good afternoon.
0: Good afternoon.
13: Good you guys in the studio.
0: Welcome.
13: My name is Ifani.
0: Ifani, you're welcome.
13: You see, my concern is this. Before I answer your question, but these rules are written down. Mm. Why are educated people following the rules every day? Mm. I mean, we saw a match where a goalkeeper was kicking defense this season. He said so many things, we didn't understand the explanations. All manner of things, the rules changes as always in reference every time. You see, nothing concerns Man City with this, with what the other guy has said.
0: True.
13: And I agree that, listen, we have been told before that if the person who they think that concede the goal, their man touches the ball last before he gets to somebody who is in offside position, is no longer offside. What are the rules changing? The ball touched the ball and we got to Haaland by his court. Why did they come up again and started apologizing?
0: Mm.
13: We don't understand these things. See, I think like this one now that it was one goal. If it is confirmed at the end of the day that one goal that was scored through that offside position was the only difference, the goals will be cancelled.
0: Mm.
13: The match will remain 0-0, everybody will go. Because that would have been the ordinary outcome of the game. If you didn't allow that goal. But saying cancel the whole match, it means that you are impacting negatively on both teams.
0: Mm.
13: Both the one that didn't cause any problem. Because what you have done is that for their third games, you have removed one game from those teams, making them to play at seven games. So it won't count for anything for them. I think on a serious note, they should sit English referees down and they should take them very well. I know what I think that is causing this problem. All English referees are fans of one club or the other. When they make this decision, they make it to a purpose, but it appears it's not for any reason, but they have their own reasons. They want to favor one team or the other indirectly, and they begin to behave as if they don't know the rules. That's the way.
0: Okay, all right, thank you. Thank you so much. So, we're asking you to profess solutions if you have any, because see, that is if you think the apology is not enough. They have apologized, man, you don't get any choice but to accept them. But is it really enough? Match week 4, and we don't complain. By match week 10, what would we be doing? So is an apology enough, and what do you think should be the role?

0: nobody stress me, I'm on the way right now. When I get to not to flex, not to chill right now. I do my thing, my way, and the road my life. You need me, but you tell me before, you say no magic.
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0: make nobody stress me. 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
1: All
0: right. 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I do my thing my way, I do hold my side. The million value tell you with the police, it's not my thing. What's up?

0: 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We see design, see designs, but they lie in the reality. You want no equality, you want no humanity. Me for piracy.
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0: I like you. 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
1: Only go for love, so you. 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I got you.

0: 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We're back on the show. Eva's Dream Team, Eva the Radio Diva, Ima Chukwu and Timothy in the house as well. Away from Manchester United, and they are lost to Man City over the weekend. Let's turn our attention somewhere else. Like I did mention, it is time for Make Your Pick. Very simple, very straightforward conversation on the show. Yes, of course. We then look at the two teams. The two teams that have had a perfect start to the Premier League this season. Man City, 4-4. Arsenal, 4-4. The question is, which team is more likely to drop points first in the Premier League very soon? Because I don't see a case where both of them will go unbeaten. I don't see it happening. If it happens, for me, will be Oracle. I don't see them happening. But looking at what we have, Man City, Arsenal, 4-4 across board. Which team is more likely for you to drop points in the Premier League season? Conversation at hand. Dima and Timothy, are they the building? We'll open the phone line so we can hear from you on the show. 090-44-889. 090-41-889. WhatsApp, 090-44-889. These are the phone lines to call so we can hear from you on the show. Dima, Timothy, most likely to drop points first for you?
1: City and Arsenal. Arsenal, of course. Arsenal, like, I don't think that should even be a question you should be asking me.
0: And wow.
1: This is not even coming from a place of saying I'm trying to be, you know, I'm trying to be a hater or whatever. Arsenal will drop points first. Their attack doesn't have bite. Yeah, they've been lucky to score goals when they do. People are praising them for their clean sheet. Apart from the game against Coventry City, because it'd be like, say right now, Coventry do on promo. I feel like Arsenal have not really been convincing up front. Yes, they might be touted to have the best defense in England right now, with one of the best goalkeepers and one of the arguably most creative midfield. But there's no life in their attack. Let's be candid to ourselves. And what sooner than later, they will drop points. And that's not to say that they will lose. Even though I would love them to lose, I feel like there'll be a day that Kai Havertz will show them Pepe Inno go score. Or a certain Saka will not be able to do what he needs to do. In fact, Saka was arguably, should I say, without bite.
0: Arsenal.
1: No, I'm trying to, because if not, if I talk and they will say Dima is just a hater. Dima is just a hater.
0: I'm
1: trying to tell them the reason I think so. Zolis is more of an assist. You know, a creator than actually the goal maker. And Saka, on the other hand, has not really been in form. Even in the last match, he showed, apart from that penalty, which they almost caught, by the way. And, you know, Yokores, the person that maybe if he still get them goals, is second choice to Kai Havertz. So I feel like their bite is really lacking that creativity.
0: And so now they're most likely.
1: If it's not a draw, it might be a loss.
0: Okay, okay. All right, more open phone line. Hello, welcome.
2: Yes, my name is Mika Brad. Yes, the island of Manchester City. Yes, for me, I know the talk I'm doing is the Man City fan, but
0: You don't get into me, you won't talk now.
3: What else do you want to say? What else?
2: Based on, I don't see, I'm,

0: our supporters love him, our key people love him, he has a manager who loves him, teammates who love him. I will be still one of the first who is always asking for more, for working harder, for being disciplined, for working on his fitness level. But on the other hand, he also knows that I value his skills and what he gives the team. But yeah, for all the players, it's more or less like he has to deliver further on and can't rest on his laurels more or less from the last season or from the last games. You always have to deliver on the daily base on this level. This is also what Noah has to do, but in general, he works in an environment when he is trusted, and I think this is also beneficial for his game.
1: We didn't get to ask you about Melvin and his debut last night. What were your thoughts on his performance?
0: Well, first of all, I think after a few training sessions, difficult to have your debut away at Stamford Bridge in a very much rotated side. And then also to deal with the qualities of Chelsea's players on his position, Gusto, Neto later on, or even when he was against the wingers and later on against Parma also in a few scenes. Overall, I think he's done really, really solid. His defensive work, his awareness, could have done a bit better against the ball in a few situations. Also, a few passes could have been a bit more tidy, especially also in the first half. But overall, also a player, when you look at his output anyhow, so his cover distance, his high-speed distance, he has invested a lot and has also shown that he has played many games on a very mature level. Has also played the part why after 55 minutes we were in total control and played a really, really good first 55 minutes away game at Chelsea. Then once he got a bit more tired and he got some cramps, was also a bit understandable after a quick start for him to his life. I wouldn't say it was a 10 out of 10 this game yesterday, but definitely a solid start for a debut and something he can build on, but also a few areas where he has to improve, yes.
1: I don't think we've asked you about the decision to keep the West Stand open this season amid the expansion works. How beneficial is it to you as manager of Leeds United to have all four sides of the ground open? And were you ever consulted on the decision to keep the West Stand open?
0: No, because it was obvious, more or less for everyone involved, that it's definitely a good decision because, yeah, we are still just in the second year after promotion. We need the support of our home supporters. I think the stadium plays also a big, big part why we have such an unbelievable home record, and we need a really good home record again during the season. So for that, everyone was aware that we would need the full support. Also, out of financial reasons, it's beneficial for the club. And the third thing is also like, and this is the most important thing, for our supporters. This is also why we want to extend the stadium anyhow, because we want to give as many Leeds supporters as possible the chance also to watch our games. And if it's then for a period of time when we play back in the Premier League, and it's at the moment one of our best periods in the last three decades, not possible for many supporters to follow us anyhow would be not great. So we need each and every person who can attend in the stadium anyhow also to attend, and for that we want to have as many seats as possible. And I think everyone was aware that it's a crucial decision, also a smart decision to extend and rebuild more or less the stadium in a way that not the capacity is more like reduced. I think a very smart decision also from our hierarchy.
2: Hi Daniel. So much happened last night, as we said, and you've obviously had the hours afterwards on the bus and on the plane to really kind of mull over what was in your head and processing it, I guess. So if we could sort of boil it down to what was kind of the one thing that was really bothering you and sort of nagging at you as you came away from Stamford Bridge on the way home last night, given everything that happened?
0: Yes, obviously our reaction after conceding this penalty, because of course, it was a crucial situation in the game to give this penalty, and we conceded it. And then, yeah, Chelsea players are on it again. The whole stadium is buzzing. But for that, we could still have a bit more sharpness and being switched on in terms of bringing our defensive principles on the pitch. So, I think our awareness level could have been a bit better in several situations. Because if you face players like Parma, like Rodgers, like Neto, on this level, you always have to be 100% switched on and can't allow to be 1 yard not in your position or to react one moment too late or underestimate a situation. We've conceded the second, the third and the fourth goal 3 times out of a throw.

0: And it was three times a situation where we didn't have the better situation and positioning in comparison to the opponent, where we didn't have body contact anyhow, and was a bit annoyed that we didn't show after this momentum change that we didn't show there then a bit more awareness and sharpness against the ball. Understandable, top quality of Chelsea, understandable, very new rotated team and the automatism were not there, but I still thought that we could have done better, and yeah, this was what we have addressed and very self-critical. There was not one major topic that was the problem in the final 30 minutes. It was more or less like a few principles and even with the goals. And, you know, there was not just one individual mistake. You go into the goals and you will find for each every goal two, three, four players who are involved. And, of course, it was one of these nights where everything went in. And, yeah, third goal, for example, the ball out of coincidence bumps in front of the feet of Parma, and then the ball goes through the legs of Melvin Barth and through the legs of Yaka and in the inside post with a crazy curve from Neto. So you can also rule a bit like the fate, but I don't like to explain football with the fate. I like to explain football on the game. And for that, there were definitely a few things I think we could have done better without being too harsh on my team, because I know how it sometimes develops after a few months without any mistake. And then there are many new players in and they are buzzing to use the chance to shine and a bit over-motivated and then down if you concede such a goal. I understand this. We are all human beings, but nevertheless, we could have done better.
1: I was going to ask you about the game management aspect to it, because supporters naturally will look at the manager and, you know, why were subs not made sooner. But in that situation, when it's happening so quickly, 3 in 7 minutes, 4 in 12, is it a case of not just Ethan but others having a word with each other and saying, look, this is getting away from us, we need to manage the game, maybe use some dark arts just to take the sting out of the momentum? Because there's been so many teams that have come to Elland Road that have kind of taken your momentum away by sort of using that way of breaking up the game and just to put a full stop on it and give it a pause, because it was just relentless, wasn't it?
0: Yeah, I know what you mean, and this is something what we really talk about also, like when there is a sucker punch, how to show the resilience anyhow. So, but this was also a game, listen, we were so much in control away at Stamford Bridge, 2-0, up, we were 1-0 up at halftime, and just one team was more or less playing. They brought all their big guns in, and we reacted perfectly, because we scored then a fantastic second goal with Eason's assist, Lucas' instinctive assist, and the finish, ice cold finish of Brennan. So you could see that it's more or less body language, even for Parma and Rogers, went a bit down, and they were pretty flat, and the stadium was flat. And if we transport this lead 5-10 minutes longer, I guarantee you the stadium is half empty, and they would have given up more or less. If then there is an incident like this, you couldn't see this coming. So if you would have seen, oh, they play on the front foot, they are dominant, they create chance after chance, and, you know, then you would be right also, like, to ask for, we have to react with substitutions, or the players on the pitch have to react, or we have to change the formation. This is what we normally always done. But to be honest, I didn't see the 1-2 coming anyhow, because there was no incidence for it, and even the stadium didn't know what was happening. Yeah, penalty was given. Yeah, they scored the goal, yes, and then within 5 minutes they scored two more. So quick, you can't really then react. It's no possibility, because there was no incident before. But of course they had this 5 minutes, and then we straight away reacted and brought our four key players also in, because we were 3-2 down, and wanted then to change also the momentum a little bit and the mood on the pitch. But it was not like you could sense it even before. And also for the players, I think it's the first time that this team has played together in this constellation. And of course we had 1, 2, 3 players on the pitch, like Eason or Tarik Moremo, which we have played also before, but all the others came more or less new in comparison to the last games. And then it was not like the normal setup where 6 of players would say, come on, right now we take this into our hands and can react. So just Eason and Padua is then in this moment also not enough. So for that, we reacted pretty quick and said, come on, right now we have to change and bring 4 of our players on. Yeah, but till you then more or less have told the fourth official who comes on and who goes out, and till he sorts everything with his with this ladder. Also last with four substitutions a little bit, and certainly we waited already to bring them in. When they scored the fourth goal, and then was of course difficult. I think we showed a good reaction and showed resilience. Came back, scored the third goal. Russell pretty close, perhaps to turn the game again, and then certainly gave this fifth goal unnecessary away. So sometimes I would agree. I would say, come on. Sometimes you see it coming, and you have to react. You have to change base formation. You have to substitute. You have to react on the pitch. Yeah, but this penalty, if I'm honest, if someone would have seen this coming anyhow, then he's way better than me. Anyhow, I haven't seen this coming at all because they didn't have one chance before.
1: Mikel is a very experienced goalkeeper, so there's obviously only so much you need to say to your goalkeeper in situations like this. But did you or Ed have a word with him and kind of just to take the weight off his shoulders a little bit? Because obviously he'd have wanted a much better debut than that, wouldn't he?
0: Yes, of course. Mikel has played many games on Bundesliga level. He has played Champions League, and it's a nightmare debut. So let's be honest. So it's more or less like we play away at Chelsea. He comes in, looks very good in the first 55 minutes. With his feet, had one good save in the first half on the near post, instinctive reaction. So we have a clean sheet. Then we go 2-0 up. We're dominating at Stamford Bridge, and you think, "Poor, here we go." And after the game, everyone will already sing my name and speak about poor James Trafford, etc. And you know, unbelievable goalkeeper pair. Yes, and 25 minutes later, sixth time the ball is in the net with six shots anyhow. And of course, there were also one or two scenes where he could have done perhaps even a bit more, but. In this moment, it's more or less you feel a bit also for him and who wants to have such a debut anyhow and it's so difficult. Of course, he knows that in one or two scenes he could have tried perhaps even a bit more, like for the second goal, at least try to jump and dive, although he probably didn't expect Palmer already to take the finish so soon. But it's like with all the players, so we analyze it and speak about what he could have done better. So, but at the moment, it's also like, sometimes it is in life. You have the worst possible start that you can have, and then there is already then a bit weight and pressure on your shoulder. But it's also like they're all leading a privileged life. They have a proper salary, and you know, they are football players on Premier League level, and they also don't need too much sympathy. He plays for a very passionate club, and he has to handle it right now, and has to make sure that he shows the next time when he gets the chance also a proper. And proper performance, and then he wins over everyone back. Everyone, all the players, all the staff members, coaching staff, Ed as a goalkeeper coach, have seen during training what a really good goalkeeper Mikel is. Yeah, we would have wished more or less that he proved this yesterday with a clean sheet and overall a bit more lucky performance. Anyhow, yeah, was not to be, and then, okay, get on with it, and we keep going.
2: Thank you. Hi, Daniel. John Mathieu Bahoya has been on your bench a couple of times now. How close is he to his debut? And there's been a lot of talk about his fantastic pace already. Has he shown that in training?
0: Yes, very close. Because yesterday, just calf of Melvin Barth was in his way, and you know, because he had cramps, I brought Gabby Goodmanson on. Otherwise, I would have brought him on. Of course, he is still very young, and we need to prepare him physically a bit for Premier League level. He has, of course, this unbelievable skill with the pace, but just pace is also not enough for a football player. Like I said, otherwise we would have signed Linford Christie a few years ago. I'm not sure if he's still as quick, but a few years ago we would have definitely signed him. But it's not just pace anyhow that is crucial for a football player. But of course, this is also the standout skill of him, and he can hurt player teams also with this. But we have to make sure that also his all-round game with the ball, against the ball, his physical stability is also then prepared for the top level, and we're working hard with him. He's a top guy, I have to say, so he's working very hard and diligent in training. Football, with all respect, but in Germany and France is slightly different. And you know, here it's more physical and more intense and more contact, and the referees allow more than in France and Germany. I've worked in Germany, so anyhow, when there's a small contact, and each and every butterfly gets a free kick. Anyhow, here it's something different. There, you have to be like a machine and have to be prepared. And for that, it's also important that we don't send him too early, more or less like into competition when he's not prepared. So we need to find a good mix. And There's also competition on this position. Brandon yesterday played there, scored a goal. Noah Okafor, we spoke about him, how important he is. Anton Stach has played on this position. Harry Wilson has played there. Daniel James, it's not easy also like, but what I like about him is his character. What I like about him is his potential anyhow, and right now we work with him. Yesterday he was not too far away, but as a young player, sometimes you have to be a bit patient. I know everyone is always excited about the new signing and about the new name and this good-looking young fella, and he always a crazy name on the back of the shirt. But my job is also like not to be driven away by the emotions. I need to throw him into the water when I got the feeling, okay, he can swim, because I don't want a nightmare debut for him. So I want that he starts really with a good debut.
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0: the show, 3 minutes gone past four. It's been a rainy Monday afternoon here in Lagos. But don't worry, no matter the weather, we're there for you. Even the radio diva, Timothy and Dima in the house as well. Yes, you're back on the show, and we do know action continues today in the Premier League, where Leeds United will be in action against Newcastle, 8 p.m. at the time for that game. In La Liga, Villarreal will be in action against Real Betis in Serie A. We're going to see Como, yes, by 5:30 in action against Parma, Torino, same time in action against Roma. And by 7:45, we're going to see Inter Milan take on Udinese. That game will come your way today as well. Anyways, it's not about Leeds or Newcastle. Let's have the final conversation on the show, the final stretch of the afternoon sports cruise. And of course, in the words, a former Arsenal player talking about Alan Smith. He don't talk, say. So, oh boy, what did I see? But this Premier League so far so good. He don't talk, say. He be like, say, a two-horse race. Former Arsenal striker Alan Smith believes that with the way the Premier League campaign is already going, it will go on into another two-horse title race between the Gunners and Manchester City. Now assessing the primary threat to the Gunners after just four games in which both teams have made a perfect start to the new season, Smith said, and I quote, "I think Man City are the key challenger to Arsenal. Obviously, they have a new manager, so that puts a little question mark in there about how Maresca can settle with his players. But we have seen them get results, even with 10 men against Manchester United. I see them being the only challenger. Eventually, about the other teams, they talk, say, there's a whole host of others just below that. But I would say, at the moment, Arsenal, Man City, two horse race between both teams for the Premier League trophy. Now, simple conversation what we'll get this evening. Two horse race. Is he being dismissive of other teams, Dima? Or is he think it's a two horse race?
1: Anybody we talk saying a two-horse race, I feel like saying just the drop into conclusion. Time never reached for him to even talk say whether na horse race. In fact, we never even need a snail race because the race we will see right now, it just be like some people just did it, you know, they just drag their feet, they win. Yes, some people don't get 4 wins in a row. More also check say some people they never lose this season. You understand? The likes of horses never lose this season. Brentford never lose this season. Liverpool never lose this season. So if you get something as bragging right, another team second, another team as bragging right. So maybe everybody just
0: only 2 teams have a perfect start.
1: Only 2 teams have a perfect start when
0: they
1: go last.
0: They don't win. They never draw.
1: And I still deal on my own point. Say one of those teams go lose before the 10th match. You sure? You get. So all these horse race, I beg. We never even live in a goat race. I've been a donkey race. We will calm down with the horse race. The horse race never ever. It never pure. We never set. Horse race, which I never entered match the 8th. I be which kind of horse race will they talk about? Horse race, we say you never even get, you never navigate your injury crisis. What are we saying? You know, I understand.
0: But
1: I understand.
0: Now from how do you talk? From
1: no, for the other stars, they are Friday.
0: Eva,
1: leave that clap. Sometimes clap, they sound like rain. Sometimes clap, they sound like different things. Sometimes clap, they sound like rat trap. We never did show the kind clap with the clap right now. The only thing we say with this, we say defending champion and the previous defending champion, two of them, they didn't.
0: So you

0: in other words, you don't think as it has been in the
1: past
0: how many seasons.
1: Never be two horse race.
2: All those this horse race, blah blah blah.
1: Besides, the last time Chelsea lose
2: horse race in the Premier League. It's all Arsenal. It's what I've seen so far. Honestly, seriously. There is no horse race. There is no competition to Arsenal in the Premier League right now.
0: Okay, so wait. Let me double back. Now, former Arsenal striker Alan Smith says, from what he has seen so far, so good, he thinks, as it has been in the past seasons, that it is going to be a two-horse race between Arsenal and Manchester City. And like we've said, yes, there are other teams that are unbeaten in the Premier League. Not that it was, they've not lost a game, but they don't draw. However, Man City and Arsenal are the only teams that have had a perfect start. And by perfect, I mean they never even draw any game. They found a way, whether an VAR helped them or VAR no helped them, they found a way to get 3 points, you know, in all the four games they've played in the Premier League so far, so good. And so he's saying, the way about the Siam, no disrespect to the other teams in the Premier League, but he thinks it is going to be a two-horse race between these two teams.
1: It's too early for that.
0: But for Dima, he says it's too early. You know, maybe the man is being dismissive of the other team. It's too early to come to that conclusion.
1: Because say Arsenal beat Chelsea, you'd already assume.
0: Why? Because they beat Chelsea.
2: There is no race.
0: They don't beat Chelsea. They don't beat four teams.
2: See, there is no race.
1: Liverpool never really get their mojo.
2: That was Liverpool. Last season, this Liverpool is what we are seeing now. Whether we like it or not, last season Liverpool, how they've started and how they ended last season, that is what we are seeing now. Man City, they are even better than what they did last season. But you are looking at this squad and the team that looks much more complete. Normally against Sunderland, I thought Arsenal were going to draw that game.
0: Arsenal should have drawn that game.
2: Against Sunderland, normally, it should have been a draw game. Goalless, in fact. But Arsenal scored 2 goals. Well, second goal was a penalty, which I think shouldn't have been a penalty, or was still a penalty. For me, when I look at all these teams that are coming up against, see, they should just give Arsenal the title. We should know that next season the competition.
0: Timothy is not even saying it's a two-horse race.
2: There is no race.
0: It's a one-horse race.
2: There's no race. Because we already have a winner.
0: So even the Man City way Alan Smith, they squeeze into the conversation. Timothy, let's get to the phone line.
1: He said from what they've played so far that he just thinks that one team.
0: It's a one-horse race.
1: Did you think Man United would pick up when they picked up last season?
0: What happened to them?
1: Did anybody give them a chance?
2: What happened to them?
1: That's what I'm saying. That you don't call a race yet.
2: They did not win the league. They finished third.
1: Let's see how Arsenal City will navigate their challenges. We called Arsenal the most in-depth, squad depth.
0: Mm.
1: And followed by City, right? Make we see how they go navigate that. By the time they enter middle of season, get
2: you
1: some kind of injury.
2: You
1: go
2: think
1: come.
2: It's by back three?
1: Let's see how they navigate it, and they have more matches to play.
2: You think it's by back three?
1: Do you get? So it's not really about shading or calling out back three or not. I still think that Liverpool will still pick up. I still think
0: so
1: that
0: for you, it's still very open. You can't say it's a two-horse race.
1: It's not yet the horse race.
0: Let's get to the phone lines. Hello. I agree to you too. No horse, no race.
3: Eva, good afternoon.
0: I greet you too. There is no house.
3: I greet you. Dima, I greet you. Dima, say whether our snare is with us. Dima, it's funny, honestly. Honestly. See, Eva, Dima is right. It's too early to make that call. It's too early. Do you understand? You know, because are you telling me that City and Arsenal, they are not going to lose form?
0: He's not saying they're not going to lose form. He's only saying that they look like the only two teams that can contend.
2: Will lose form also.
0: Because if you're saying they will lose form, other teams will lose form
2: too.
0: Also.
2: If all that teams are already losing
3: form. We know, but it's too early after four games. You are not even in December. It's too early now. You know how many games? That's four games to go. It's too early. I don't think there's any else. Let me say, we still have like four or five teams that will compete for the title
2: The only person who can separate from that point
3: is Arsenal. No, they are the clear favorite. If you say that, I will not argue with anybody.
1: No doubt.
3: Yeah, because they have the momentum, they have the stability, they have a winning team, you know, that understand themselves. over every other manager in that league. With every other person, anything can happen.
0: Okay.
3: You understand me?
0: Okay.
3: So it's really.
0: All right.
3: Chelsea, we are still in it. Chelsea are still in it. The other two are still in it.
0: Great. With your back, with your back three. With your back three.
3: Yes. That's why we'll come back. Like I said, the returns on other people. We are still in it.
0: Okay.
2: I don't blame you on the whole city.
0: All right. Thank you. Thank you so much. Is it already shaping up to be a two-horse race in the Premier League, or do you think Alan Smith is being dismissive of the other teams in the Premier League? WhatsApp line is open. Hello, welcome.
4: Hello, welcome.
5: Hello, good afternoon.
2: Good afternoon, welcome.
5: Yeah, don't make me laugh, Sarah. No, I'm
0: home. Why? What did they make you laugh?
5: No, they didn't make me laugh. Yeah, for me,
0: you know, I think his name is Maurice. I had to just let you go, all right?
2: Sorry.
0: There's a whole back coming. Not great for our ears. Not great for those
2: at
0: who are listening as well.
2: Pause.
0: So when you call back, the rules are very simple. Turn down your listening device. Move away entirely, completely, so we can hear you loud and clear.
1: You won't laugh.
0: I'll hear you.
1: Yeah, you won't laugh. FJ1 from Lekki Jack, they say, Eva, give Arsenal EPF for what? Man, you will still pick up.
0: Okay.
2: Dima, that is wicked.
0: You guys are not nice.
2: Dima,
0: no.
2: Dima, that is wicked. That's not nice.
0: See, you guys are not nice, all right? I don't know why I
2: laugh. That is East Dima.
0: I don't know why I laugh for that comment. But like I said, now from clap, you the inter dance, all right? Now from clap, you the inter dance. So to an extent, I think I understand where Alan Smith is coming from, where he says it looks like a two-horse race. Because like we said, Chelsea get their wahala, Man United get their wahala. Now only Man City and Arsenal don't pick up don't win all their games going forward. So, okay. Hello, welcome.
2: Yeah.
6: Good afternoon.
0: Yes, good afternoon.
6: Yeah, my name is Samuel.
0: Samuel.
2: Mm.
6: Yes. So for me, there's no risk. For now,
2: exactly.
6: Let me see. For now, there's no race. Arsenal is the clear favorite.
0: So no race. So, so this is where Man City they do now waiting.
2: Initial gragra.
6: Forget it, Man City.
0: Initial gragra. Ah, Man City.
6: Yeah. Initial gragra. So Arsenal is the favorite. But any team can still pick up, win like 10 match back to back. But for now, Arsenal is the clear. There's no even risk for now. Arsenal is the clear favorite.
0: Okay.
2: Eva,
0: okay.
2: Do you want
0: all
2: Man
0: right,
2: City?
0: Thank you.
2: Man City are disappointing me. Like,
0: what do you mean they are disappointing?
2: You watch Man City
0: a
2: and you're like,
0: with new players.
2: I understand. Maybe that is maybe I cleared much more, and that's just what's happening. But under Pep Guardiola, is a different Man City entirely. Maybe I'm too unfair to Maresca. Maybe
0: you are.
2: I am, but they're not giving me that Man City vibe. They're not giving me that Man City feeling.
0: Cut Enzo some slack. I don't know what you want from me.
2: But I just want to see a Pep Guardiola Man City come. I'm just too used to Pep Guardiola Man City, unfortunately. That's just what is happening here. Because I don't think this Man City can. They look against United, even before the red card. You watch a Pep Guardiola Man City, they dominate, they own, they pass, they move ball beautifully. These ones are struggling to move ball around. I don't know if you understand what I mean. This city that I saw, and the one I saw against Coventry as well, they were struggling to, you know, those sweet Man City pass, give me, I give you, let's move, you know, we roll.
0: You know what?
2: I'm not seeing it.
0: I don't know, but I think you should cut into some slack. Maybe he's going to get to that point when he will play the way
2: that is
0: you
2: why
0: like.
2: They are not competitive.
0: Okay, but
2: they are not competing.
0: But for now, the WhatsApp line is still open, 090-44,889, 090-41,889. Two sides who have had a perfect start to the Premier League season. Is it safe to say that it is already a two-horse race in the Premier League? Is that what you think will happen, or do you think other teams will catch up? Alan Smith, in his words, that's a former Arsenal striker, believes that with what he has seen so far, so good, now only two teams will contend for the Premier League, and that's Arsenal and Man City. Is he being dismissive of the other teams in the Premier League as we speak? Hello, welcome.
4: Good afternoon, Eva.
0: Good afternoon.
4: Yes, this is Samson calling from here.
0: Samson, welcome.
4: Thank you. I think Timothy is not telling himself the truth. How do you say Man City are not giving Eva? You think that brother that is there?
0: My brother. My brother.
2: I understand that, I'm too used to it.
4: You know that yes, they are putting something.
0: Yes, my brother, I agree.
4: Besides that, primarily for the past this season, it has been a two-horse race.
0: My brother.
4: Man City, Arsenal, or Man City, Liverpool. So the man is right. Mostly he's just putting his own room. They never see anything. That Arsenal when they talk. Not within the struggle to struggle. When man the pick up ahead, they will be in there now. So you cannot say it's Atla. When Atla become the favorite. Yes, they are the favorite, but they cannot say Man City are not doing anything.
0: So it's a two-horse race for you. Okay, two-horse race.
4: Yes, it's a two-horse race.
0: All right, thank you.
2: I understand. And yes, I should cut Maresca. But I'm too used to Pep's Man City. See, the game against Man U, normally, when you watch Pep Man City play, they can open up any defense. But nowadays, it's as if they are
0: struggling.
2: Was it
0: not the same Man City that lost to Man U last season with Pep Guardiola?
2: I understand.
0: What
2: I mean,
0: this guy won his one.
2: They played way better.
0: He's got Enzo some slack. He won his first Manchester derby.
2: Well,
0: hello, welcome.
2: Maybe.
0: With 10 men.
7: Good afternoon.
0: What else do you want?
2: VAR.
0: Hello, welcome.
7: Good afternoon.
0: Carigo.
7: Good afternoon.
0: Carigo.
7: It's Olugbenga from Jebode.
0: Carigo Olugbenga.
7: Well done. Even the Man City way, then they talk about say if they compete with Arsenal. I was going to say if Alan no score, nobody they even score. But for Arsenal, anybody can score. Tell me the best way they score more than apart from Alan. For that Man City.
0: So what you they talk now? Say no be two horse race, now one horse race.
2: No race, no horse.
7: And they never clear. Now only ask Nami at the scene. Now for now. So it be.
0: Okay. All right, thank you. For now. So now one horse race. You know they even see Man City for the picture. So maybe Alan Smith just the overcap. WhatsApp line is still open, 09044889. Hello, welcome.
8: Hello, welcome.
0: Move away from your radio, please.
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0: Move away from your radio. I can hear myself. 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It's a simple instruction. Move away, call us back so we can hear you loud and clear. The WhatsApp line didn't must you open 09044889. Two horse race or not. Hello, welcome. Hello. Hello.
9: Hola.
0: Okay, call us back if you can. Go on.
10: Good evening, Eva. This is John. Sincerely speaking, the title race is still open for now. Let's keep watching. Good afternoon. I'm Ahmed from Ikorodu. I click on you know, no verse. I'm a man from Ikorodu for it's not even two horse race. It's simply one horse. Arsenal winning it. You know, get where it touch. So I like the rhymes there, my brother.
0: Okay.
10: Very good.
0: Hello, welcome. Move away from your radio. Hello.
2: Blix.
11: Hello, good afternoon. I love the radio. Good afternoon.
0: Yes, you're welcome.
11: This is Carlos. I'm calling from Ikorodu.
0: Carlos.
2: Welcome.
11: Yes. Yeah. You see, it's very funny when they talk about the Premier League as the best league. As far as I'm concerned, Premier League is the easiest league to win. Ask me why.
0: Look at
11: a team like Leicester City. They came from relegation after so many years. First year, they were almost going down. They had 8 games, and they won all, and they stayed in the league.
10: And
11: the following year, they won the league.
10: And how many teams have done it after them?
11: Wait now. They won the league. What you need to win Premier League is their average teams, all of them are more or less. If you now get a better coach like Guardiola that came, when Guardiola came, what were he saying? You can only do that in La Liga. You can't play tiki-taka here. He used it, and he won 8 Premier Leagues. He won it back-to-back-to-back 4 times. He cannot even do it in Spain like that. So what are we saying? As it is now, because Arsenal is having an edge, you will see at the end of the day, the other people will just be giving, just like Nigeria beat Caledonia 10-1 in the junior
0: Under-21 Men's World Cup,
11: Yes, that is how it is. You will see that the other teams are on the underground. They will just be donating their points to all these big teams. If you look at La Liga, it's very competitive. Mm. Only that Barcelona and Real Madrid are bigger teams and they always win. It's only one person that will win the league anytime. Mm. But in England, it's very easy. If you just pop up your game small, you are winning it.
0: So what's your point now that it's a one-horse race?
11: Of course now. Okay. For now, there's no other team that can match Arsenal now. Mm. They have already, and Guardiola has left. Who is the person? All these people are new managers. They are not going to do anything.
0: Okay.
11: So
0: okay.
11: He has an edge. Yes.
0: All right. One-horse race, no be two. Anyways, I'm inclined to agree with Alan Smith. Say what you want to say.
1: Hi, Brilla.
0: I get the hype about Arsenal, but I think Man City have shown enough. They've shown enough consistency and discipline for us to agree that it's a two-horse race.
2: You are a Man City fan.
1: Hi, Brilla. Has the Premiership not been a three-horse race in the past few seasons? So what really is the sharp difference if it's now labeled a two-horse race? Lucky.
0: When was the last time the Premier League was a three-horse race?
1: Yeah, well, don't reach like...
0: I think it was during
2: Man City, Chelsea, and Man United. At one point, that was a three-horse race we used to know at some point.
0: Since Pep came in, it became a two-horse race. No, no,
2: historically, historically, it's mostly two-horse race.
0: Historically, it's always two-horse race.
2: It used to be Man U Liverpool. Then at some point, Man U Arsenal. Historically, then Chelsea came into the picture later in the 2000s. Now we are seeing Man City come in. So it used to be two or three. So
0: even the season that Liverpool won it, people were thinking it was going to be Man City Arsenal. And then Liverpool came in and popped. I'm talking about Arne Slot. So, before then it was Liverpool, Man City. And that's what you today. If they ask Pep Guardiola, he's his biggest rival. You go mention Klopp. You don't go mention Mikel Arteta for whatever reason he wants to make. So I'm asking myself, when was the last time you saw a three-horse race in the Premier League? And in a season where you have new managers across board, I'll be experiencing a two-horse race or maybe just one-horse race. Hello, welcome.
9: Hello.
0: Yes, you're welcome.
9: Good evening. I've been afternoon.
0: It's afternoon. You're welcome.
2: Good afternoon. Welcome.
9: On the line. Mm. Yeah, there's this one horse race, two horse race, four, or even if not 20 horse race. All this question for me is even too early to ask that type of question because we just play like four games, you understand? Mm. And this is Premier League. Even League One, where they say the league say that it's 99% or 99% PSG is going to win. You cannot ask question of how many horse race.
0: Even
9: like that, so somebody can still win it.
0: Oh,
9: you understand?
0: If that's in a one horse race.
9: And then, Bayern Munich, you cannot just say Bayern Munich is just one horse race because you never can tell.
0: When Alonso
9: won it with Leverkusen, nobody even believed it. You understand?
2: Since then.
9: So for me, as far as Premier League is concerned, anything that is just 4 weeks. You can never say two horse races, not even three horse races, because we have traditional top four that are capable of winning Premier League.
0: Okay.
9: You understand?
0: So
9: you cannot say two horse races with just four games played. Chelsea can, any day, Chelsea can win Premier League and it will never be upset. Mm. If now you win Premier League, it will never be upset. Mm. You understand? And you can never predict them with just four games.
0: Okay.
9: You understand?
0: Okay. Mm.
9: We have seen a lot of times with the way Chelsea started back, but they eventually won the league 2018 under Antonio Conte. I mean 2017. Mm. Man U, on the other hand, where Alex Ferguson was there, sometimes they will start bad, but eventually they will win the league.
0: Okay.
9: You understand?
0: Okay.
9: We have seen where Arsenal started dominating in the early stage of the season, but then they end up struggling. Mm. You understand?
0: Mm.
9: So for me, Premier League now, Liverpool never lose a game. They are still on this in the league.
0: True.
9: And when you are playing draw, nobody will expect just one win. Just one will conquer you. Go for the same one, somebody will lose, and you can say, okay, you never even know when this one will win again. But Liverpool are not losing. They are just throwing. You understand? So for me, as far as Premier League is concerned, we are having like four courses, the traditional top four.
0: Okay.
9: Anybody can win the Premier League.
0: All right. And
9: in general, we can see two horses, but for now, for me, four or five horse races.
0: Premier League. Okay.
2: In English.
0: All right. Thank you.
2: Not Egypt's Premier League or Nigerian Professional Football League. English. Premier, England.
10: So special about English. Okay. The country, sorry, English. Can't get so proper, Rani.
2: My worry.
10: This English is so proper.
2: English.
10: Yeah. English.
2: Don't worry.
10: They are colonizers.
2: Don't
10: so
2: worry.
10: English.
2: We are talking football, man.
10: Wait. Good afternoon, Eva, Dima, Timothy. I'm Juwan. My own shout out goes to them. Jakpa Morgan FC for spoiling my ticket this weekend. Let them keep conceding. Good afternoon, Eva, Dima, Timothy, I'm Juwan. Okay. He said, there's no race. So this team is supposed to have at all. It's obvious Arsenal winning this league easily without any stress. Mona continue. Mona no change in amount. I beg. Good afternoon, Eva, Dima, and Timothy. AJ, just hand over the Premier League title to Arsenal already. There's no race.
0: I feel like when we make
10: the league with 5 games to go, we are turning this league to Bundesliga by fire by force.
0: But when we make statements like that, I feel like we are being dismissive of other teams.
2: Eva,
0: when you say, I get the idea because they are the defending champions.
2: I'm coming,
0: Timothy. They are the defending champions, they're the team to be. But when you say something about give them the Premier League already, I feel like you're dismissing the efforts of Man City, particularly Man City.
2: Because you're a Man City fan, but Eva,
0: When was the last time
2: Man City won the
0: league? You cannot just write them off.
2: When was the last time
0: Man City won 4 games?
2: When was the last time Man City won the league?
0: That was under Pep, but it was not 2023.
2: That was 2 years ago.
0: Mm-hmm.
2: 2 seasons ago.
0: What has happened since then?
2: That is the point. Liverpool have come through. Now is Arsenal. And now Arsenal look like the team better in all ramifications. Now Man City almost drew the game yesterday.
0: I feel like when you say it's a one horse race, it is disrespectful to other teams in the Premier League.
2: See, Eva, let me tell you something.
0: It can never be a one horse race
2: with Man City. As I said, I'm sorry, Enzo Maresca. Anyway, I see you. I'll apologize
0: even
2: if I can.
0: Thank you for mentioning Pep. Even when he was Pep Guardiola, he was never a one-horse race.
2: It was always Pep Guardiola.
0: Even when we knew that Pep may win the league, we were always putting maybe Klopp in that conversation. We always knew
2: that they would win. It's just that it's maybe people want to say, let's just... No. During that era where he went 4 in a row, we always knew he was going to win it. After the season, because they were that good. Even when Arsenal were trying to compete, we will still say that with all this one Arsenal, they are doing this initial gragra. When push comes to shove, Pep will carry.
10: That is
2: what I'm trying to tell you. Right at that period in time, Man City were the best. You cannot play Man City. When they enter, they will go games without losing a game. Arsenal is right now. That is the mojo Arsenal are in right now.
0: Let's pay some bills on the show. When we come back, we'll take more of your reactions on WhatsApp and pick your calls on the show. Two horse race as we speak between Man City and Arsenal. The words of Alan Smith, former Arsenal striker. Do you agree with him or is he being dismissive of the rest of the teams in the Premier League? Go nowhere. Your Dial of Champions Sports Radio, Brule FM.
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10: Got it?

0: 44,889,090, 41,889. Phone line still to call. Two horse raise or not. Hello, welcome. Hello, you're welcome.
1: Okay, this man, good afternoon.
0: Good afternoon.
1: Okay, Eva. I just have only three things to say. This is one of the right. Can you hear me?
0: Yes, I can.
1: Can you?
0: Yes, go on.
1: Okay, so my first one. The first one is we have to sitting in this league.
2: Yes, yes.
1: Kebi?
2: Yes, 20 teams, yes.
1: Okay, 20 teams. So, like I said from the beginning, I said everybody's competing. No, the 20 teams, they are all competing. Nobody is not competing.
0: So, it's a 20 horse race?
1: Yeah, so that's number one. Number two, wait.

0: You're welcome.
1: I want to give your Arsenal fans. What look at?
0: Arsenal fans, what did I do you?
1: There's a number of people that are saying that I only play with the
0: kids. That's what I went to. Okay, no wahala. I don't give them, 090-41889, 090-44889, hello.
2: Hello, Dizzy.
0: And good evening, who are there?
2: Good evening, this is your guy, Nyebo, and Prosper William.
0: Prosper, I greet you.
2: My yellow card is good for Dave.
0: Dave.
2: when you come for Ivan show, they lie for us, say, Matthew will not beat Mayu for feet. Where they beat them? Yeah, sir. He say he be a legend for Blair FM, but he started lie for all the other people they come, and he started lie past. Give him a look at for me.
0: You get personal problem with him. I tell you say they lie.
2: No, he didn't lie. Me, I want, you know, say all the people they come, and they listen to all of them. They talk reality, but he won't lie, all everything.
0: How do you know he's a lie? That's the question I have.
2: Now, why they talk, say they beat the who beat Matthew, the Mike, or Pete? Why they beat them? Say that he said they beat them. I beg you, yellow card, let's see that one rest.
0: You go, use that one rest, true, no problem.
3: Yellow card.
0: Yes. This is AJ, I greet you. AJ said my yellow card goes to Chelsea FC leaky defense for spoiling my ticket during the weekend. Ben, an officer, may they keep conceding goals anyhow, Nato. They carry them, go.
3: Yellow card.
0: Hello, good evening. Hello. Try call back. Anyway, Pidalis, my brother, I hear you. Pidalis Akpos. He said, yellow card sprinkled with Cameroon Pepper to Chelsea and all their fans for making too much noise about their JP Morgan. And to all Man United crew, they go really cry. This is the relegation they wait for them. Oh, now Pidalis, now talk that one, not be me. So, yellow card, yeah.
3: Yellow card.
0: Hello, good evening. Good evening.
2: Hello, good evening.
0: Hi.
2: Good evening.
0: Hello, thanks. Alpha. What is the apple?
2: My name is Blessed Kari from Ikorodu. All Chelsea fans.
0: Wait,
2: I'm at them, yellow card.
0: What did I do? You not tell me.
2: They're to the drive about us now. See, Arsenal to the race should have all because we are winning our format. Very, very important. As one of my junior brothers, I know around me, rest fast.
0: Okay, I know what I'll go give them. They go collect.
2: Thank you.
0: All right.
3: Yellow card.
0: All right. 090-41889. 090-44889. And as family, they talk out. Call your brother, call your sister, call your uncle, call your auntie, call your mommy, call your daddy for yellow card. Hello.
4: Good evening.
0: Good evening.
4: It's Carlos from Kikiri.
0: Ah, Carlos, I hear you. Carlos, not Roberto.
4: I won't give you a look at all the Man U fans. You say the darlings do juru.
0: Okay.
4: Because that's in our goal. They come in our juru. Give them yellow card because we can cash out this today.
0: Okay. Ngwano, they go collect.
4: They go collect.
0: Call your auntie, call your uncle, call your brother, call your sister. Yellow. Everybody go collect. Hello. Good evening. Who did there?
5: Samuel, talk.
0: Samuel, welcome.
5: Yeah, let me give Manchester United, Michael Carrick and Fernandez yellow card for doing nonsense yesterday.
0: Okay, all right. They go collect.
3: Yellow card.
0: Bam. They go collect. Anybody will do any? He go do waiting. He go collect. Hello.
6: Hello. Busy. Good evening.
0: Good evening. I greet you.
6: This is another day calling from Apapa.
0: I greet you, my bro.
6: How is everything? How is the weather with you over here?
0: Everything is fine.
6: And how the management as well?
0: Fine.
6: Hello, I want to make tea. Busy. People want to make me give you a look at a fan. Okay, we give all of the yellow card.
0: Okay. They go collect.
6: Because that day we have to play where they give us now. When they give Sutherland a penalty, then they have to say, as they don't play ball, so they don't have to say, yeah, they don't give us a penalty. But thank God, God prevail, God pass them. So maybe some of them yellow card at them. Thank you so much.
0: Ngwanu, they go collect. Anybody want to do any, I go do it.

0: ma'am.
1: Yellow card.
0: You go collect. This is Prince. Say, help me. Echo power. Yellow card. Okay, make I summon Echo power. Yellow card. No light since 5 days now. It's coming from Imude constituency.
1: Yellow card.
0: You share the amazing Chelsea fan. You don't come. 500 yellow card to Rafinha or Barca. It costs you money. 500 billion yellow card to United and their fans, including Dave the professor. 500 billion yellow card to all Arsenal fans. 500 billion yellow card to Arsenal ladies in the radio station. Here. Yeah. 500 billion yellow card to Joseph and 900 billion yellow card to Big OG. Hey, because they, both of them are doing sideways. Are going sideways now. What?
1: Yellow card.
0: Uche. All these billions of yellow card, if they give you for hand, you go fi hold them. You go fi hold them, Uche. Hello. Okay, 090-44889, 090-44889. Hello.
2: Hello, good evening.
0: Good evening.
2: This is Daddy Junior from...
0: See, Daddy, you say your name, not Daddy something. Your radio day on for the background. We know they pick up where the radio day on for the background. We have rules. Hello.
3: Hello.
0: Hello, good evening. Good evening.
3: Good evening.
0: Good evening.
3: And I will send the talk.
0: Wilson, welcome.
3: My yellow card, not to all the driller staff.
0: Ah, why except, now? What did I do to you now? Wait here.
3: Except Dima Tuku.
0: Except who?
3: Dima.
0: Except Dima.
3: And because I don't see them in the prediction of the season, you understand? And only in prediction, I go away with me.
0: What I do?
3: I see the prediction where all the brilliant staff make for Premier League. I don't see them. And that prediction, only them as prediction, I go away with me. So all the rest of the staff, I don't give them yellow card one by one, including you, Jonah.
0: Ha! Just like that?
3: And the one that predict that kind of prediction, see? This one will win Premier League, this one will finish, and this one will go player of the season. I will not mention Chelsea. Not only do him pick Chelsea, so not only him I give a, not only him I exclude them from that yellow card. All of them are commenting to you and everybody.
0: See, just remember, say, Nami, they get your back for this radio. But any day, wait, cast, no call me, oh, actually, they give me yellow card, so no call me, because I've been very faithful. You know, I've been very faithful, right? No worry.
3: You must give me that yellow card.
0: We'll do it. Anybody will do any, I go collect. Nobody's above
1: yellow card.
0: Nobody is above yellow card. Victor said my yellow card goes to Man U fans for not having the shame. Even with 10 Man City, they not register a goal for 70 minutes and they blame officiating for their loss.
1: Yellow card.
0: Mr. Ayoba from Songo said, give all English officiate. Oh, you mean officials. Yellow card for counting Haaland offside goal, a real goal versus Man U.
1: Yellow card.
0: This is I don't see the name. Who be this Prince? Semeka, yeah, some yellow card to EKEDC management for not doing their job. No light. Hey, you don't talk them before now.
1: Yellow card.
0: You don't give them before. Hello.
4: Hello.
0: Yes. Good evening.
4: Hello.
0: I greet you.
4: This is Norris.
0: Norris.
4: I want you to use Zainab yellow card. Anything as well as Zainab always attack anybody, as if she's the owner of asthma. I don't understand. Help me give her yellow card, I beg.
0: She go collect. Zainab, your name don't appear.
1: Yellow card.
0: Nguanu. Who be this person? She be the first give yellow card before. How many yellow card only you want to give? Please. Say, please give Chelsea and Man United yellow card because he's an Arsenal fan. Prince Jomaoto.
1: Yellow card.
0: How many yellow card only you want to give? Hello.
4: Hello.
0: Yes, good evening.
4: Good evening.
0: Good evening. What's your name?
4: My name is Bayo.
0: Bayo Bayo. Welcome.
5: In fact, I want to do something that has not been done before.
0: What's that?
5: I want to do myself. Yellow card.
0: What do you do?
5: I don't know. I just want to do myself first. Because as I go house now, that blue man where they house will go collect yellow card that I've given myself in real life. So I want to change them when I reach house. Say my yellow card, I give myself with this one. Yeah, take.
0: Are you talking about your wife?
5: Oh, before I call.
0: What's your apple?
5: You just don't put matter for that one. Just today, then they called me yesterday. Today, so I said, hey, don't be Chelsea with this. Am I going to look like Chelsea?
0: Are you serious?
5: Every time Manchester is playing, she's supporting the other team.
0: Maybe it's that's our own way of showing love. That love language be that.
5: Love
0: and opposite.
5: That love language go collect yellow card today from me for her. So give me that yellow card so I can be angry enough to give her the yellow card. Thank you.
0: No, Allah, she go collect
1: yellow card.
0: You know, some people love now, love one and opposite, you know. They will tell you something, but they are saying another thing entirely. But it's not good. Be direct with your love like Eva. Eva is always direct. That love. Mentor, Eva. 090-41889. Yellow card. Who there? Hello.
6: Hello, Breezy.
0: Hello. Who there?
6: Mommy Jesus.
0: I greet you.
6: Imo on the line.
0: Imo, baby. Kilo pooping.
6: Everything cool, though. Thank God.
0: Normal.
6: I won't give Uche that message as a fan. That boy, they like give person. Whether my boy and a man.
0: Man he's always giving together. People.
6: Billion.
0: Ask her, say, whether I'm fit counter. If they pack all this yellow card, put for your hand now. You go feel what I'm...
6: Billion yellow card.
0: That's where they give 500.
6: I mean, 9 trillion.
0: That's where they give 500 billion. You're supposed to give 100
6: trillion. M.A. give 900 billion stroke trillion.
0: Mm-hmm.
6: Making impact, carry. Yes. Thank you. As you give money for a yellow card, he's not serious.
0: No, my.
6: I mean, let me give a card.
0: He go collect.
1: Yellow card.
0: Thank you. Adewale say make I give Ikeja electric yellow card for giving a 2-bedroom house, 450K a month. Electricity bill, 450 for 2-bedroom. Yeah.
1: Yellow card.
0: Veteran Eugene say my yellow card goes to 2-Man United fans. Dave and Imo for winning Manchester City before the real match. Which one be the real match?
1: Yellow card.
0: My brother, which one be the real match? You said they win before the real match. What do you mean? I'll take one more yellow card as we wrap up this evening. Who is my lucky caller? Hello? Are you there?
7: Yes.
0: Good evening. What will be your name?
7: My name is Absalom.
0: Absalom. Do you have long hair?
7: Yes, of course.
0: Like Absalom in the Bible. Now, just said Absalom, I ain't betraying Papa. Slept with his father's concubines. Absalom.
7: God, the guy let out the pen now.
0: You say?
7: The guy let out the pen.
0: He did not repent. He died in his sin. He did not repent. Okay, when they won't give you the name, they lie, give you, say he repent. He not repent. He died. He did not repent. Absalom was not, he never repented. Absalom cried inside his sin. You no go cry. No worry. No cry by God's grace.
7: My yellow card was straight to Dima and Ken.
0: What did I do?
7: Mama, the last Manchester United yesterday. They can't laugh when those people they laugh yesterday. They say that can't be made to get to the best. And you can't they laugh and see they ask something or talk something. But I don't know. Every team the yellow card.
0: Yeah, let go collect. Absalom, check that your name where low. That guy not repent to. Check that name where.
1: Yellow card.
0: Absalom, we won't carry him Papa throne. That one was past prodigal son. I think prodigal son come back house. Absalom go fight him Papa. Now where he did they fight him Papa? 9-3 catching him because he had long where be like all this, you know what they call this girl? Rapunzel. It be like Rapunzel, the hair long. As Absalom they fight, 913, in here just wrap the tree. The tree can't hang him. Now then Absalom die. Somebody come chukam knife. Now then die. So my brother, he did not repent. Did not repent. Tunde from Professor Tunde from Victoria Island say, please help me give Ishak, Bakola and Vets led Liverpool team 2 yellow cards for failing to score a goal against Fulham, who had not secured a point prior to their match, and Liverpool on Saturday.
1: Yellow card.
0: Breezy, 750 below yellow card to that Manchester United female fan, and 855 below yellow card to you for accepting to reverse that yellow card. And if you reverse the yellow card to me, Uche, the amazing Chelsea fan. In fact, Uche, take one.
1: Yellow card. Yellow card.
0: Three.
1: Yellow
0: card.
1: Yellow.
0: Five.
1: Six. Yellow. Yellow card.
0: In fact, 1 quintillion below yellow card to Uche.
1: Yellow card.
0: So you want to make give other people your own yellow card, but you know how they give you their own. My brother Jomauto, all of you there, yellow card. Who be this one? You not put your name. If you get mine, put your name. Ah, this is too much. Oh, ah, who be this? Apostles from Echo Atlantic. This is too much now. What's happen? Good evening to you. Somebody saying good evening, Breezy. We're about to go. Mr. Ayobo from Songo Sema giving wife yellow card for staying at home today and allowing thunder to strike and spoil his solar panel. Ha!
1: Yellow card!
0: I like him out for husband and wife, Matana. Me, when I go come later, you settle. Later. Anyway, Afonso say, may I give Falcon his yellow card? I can't read everything, but I'll try. Arsenal Football Club for selling Trossard and Martinelli. Return 10 below yellow card to that guy that gave Zainab yellow card. Tell him that she's untouchable. Nguano.
1: Yellow card!
0: And here, my other TikTok for Game of Thrones. And here, my watch ends. As regards yellow card, ladies and gentlemen, here, my watch ends. But we'll go break. Bezos say, one carry on air, entire area, Sunset Sports Show. Simona, stay tuned. And thank you for being a part of the Yellow Card Show. You go return tomorrow. Femi go there by the grace of God. And we go continue from where we stop. No one no touch that da. This is the Brilla.
8: 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This was clinical.

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1: Champion. They are the heartbeat of a game. The voices that roar from Lagos to London. From the streets to the screens. They are more than fans. They are family. They are Gorilla Nation. You cheer, you chant, you celebrate every goal, every victory, every moment that matters. 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

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And yes, of course, it's the Sunset Smart Show. And yes, on the show this evening, it's time to take you around the world of sports, bring you the big stories, major happenings all across the world of sports. And yes, take your reactions on the stories making the rounds. Victor Gadi is my name, and I welcome you to another edition of the show. Now, some games have kicked off across the different grounds in Europe. Gaziantep against Fenerbahce, the game is currently on. Como already lead 1-0 against Parma. Torino against Roma. Half an hour gone, no goals yet. FC Midtjylland have taken the lead against Brøndby. And yes, in some of the parts, of course, the games are taking place. We will bring you, yes, the results from time to time.

0: Arsenal have contacted the refereeing body, ProRef, over the incident in which Edric Konsa considered a penalty in Saturday's win over Sunderland. Konsa and Black Cats defender Dan Ballard were involved in a physical exchange inside the penalty area, in which Arsenal defender was adjudged to have fouled the Sunderland player for excessive holding. After the game, Arsenal manager Mikel Arteta criticised the decision, and it is understood that the Premier League champions will hold talks with the professional refereeing body, yes, the professional referees body, for an explanation as to why the penalty was awarded. It is understood that Arsenal are keen to avoid the major refereeing decisions impacting on results and want a clarity over how referee John Brooks came to his decision. Brooks initially awarded Sunderland a spot kick on the field, and the decision was backed by the video assistant referee. The referee's call of a penalty to Sunderland for holding, yes, for a holding offence by Konsa, yes, on a Ballard, was checked and confirmed by the VAR. A statement published by the Premier League Match Centre said after the game, Arteta said it was not acceptable at any level. I watched it 20 times and I cannot find a way to understand how they think to give a penalty in that situation or why the VAR has to intervene. So I don't know what to think. I'm sad that we are focused on discussing something like this. At this level, with all the work we put in, these cannot happen. And matchday pundits, of course, Ashley Williams, former captain of Swansea City, and former Tottenham Hotspur and Brentford manager Thomas Frank, both said Sunderland should not have been awarded a penalty, claiming that Arsenal should have had a free kick instead. Let's take a quick message. And yes, action will continue right here.
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Action continues right here on the Sunset Sports Show on the show this evening. Let's, of course, go for more further stories and making the rounds and bring you more.

0: And two more stories will go. Man United manager, yes, Michael Carrick has told the Man United players to put their debut disappointment behind them quickly, despite feeling frustration that Erling Haaland's winner for Manchester City was allowed to stand. Referee's body, pro ref, was forced to admit an error. Yes, an error of judgment on Sunday night after City's goal was given, despite Enzo Fernandez appearing to interfere with play from the offside position. Lisandro Martinez branded the decision an injustice. Yes, an injustice. But while Carrick agrees with Martinez, he has also called on the team to move on with a Carabao Cup tie against the Brighton to come on Wednesday and a trip to Fulham in the Premier League on Sunday. Carrick managed to stay relatively calm during the post-match interviews, saying only the error was obvious. However, it is understood that the Man United head coach was only fully aware of the extent of the mistake until later in the evening. Carrick only had a short time between a full-time and the start of his media commitments. It is understood that until after the end of the post-match news conference, that Carrick was fully briefed that the correct decision, yes, the correct processes had not been followed by the officials. A statement from a pro ref acknowledged that the mistake was issued around 3 hours after full time. Speaking after the statement was published, Carrick said, "It's a major impact on the game and it was a massive game, but there is a long season ahead. We've got to get back to winning football matches, and that's on us. But that decision was not on us. It's up to us now to create and score from that. Yes, to score after that. And of course, it is. We had moments. It is not easy, but it is up to us now to do that." Elsewhere, Liverpool head coach Antonio Raiola has a call for his forward line to provide more support for the players behind them amid the criticism of his team's midfield. Dominic Szoboszlai, as well as Ryan Gravenberch, were both singled out for their lackluster performances on Saturday in their goalless draw against Fulham, with the pair combining to win just three of their 14 duels, yes, in Liverpool's, yes, in the midfield at Anfield. However, Iraola has suggested that it is not just the job of the midfield players to ensure that the team is competing effectively. We would need to recover the ball as high as possible because it makes the offensive side much easier. It is more than a midfield. Iraola says Liverpool will look to bounce back from their weekend disappointment when they host the Tottenham Hotspur in the third round of the Carabao Cup on Tuesday night. It will be the Reds' third game in 7 days, with Iraola confirming that he is set to use his full squad against Roberto De Zerbi's side. Another quick break, and yes, the action will continue right here. Stay with us. We'll be back with more.
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Yes, welcome back. As the, yes, as the action continues on the show this evening. 39 minutes gone. Como still lead 1-0. Torino against AS Roma. No goals recorded yet in the game. Even though Roma are pretty much asking the questions, they have amassed 4 corner kicks already in the game as they continue to put more pressure on their opponent in this fixture. Gorica lead 1-0 against Varazdin. And I can tell you that FC Michelin still lead 1-0 after 13 minutes in that game. 13 minutes on the clock of Fenerbahce against Gaziantep. Fenerbahce, it is still goalless, but AS Roma have now taken the lead. Yes, they have taken the lead now. Dorian Malin, once again, on the score sheet. He's giving Roma the lead on the road against Torino.

0: Now let's go for more of the stories this evening. A quick one before we take a break on the show. Yes, where John Obi Mikel has strongly criticized Chelsea for their failure to sign a midfielder. Yes, a midfield replacement after selling Enzo Fernandez to Manchester City. The former midfielder believes that the £125 million transfer mistake is directly responsible for Xabi Alonso's defensive issues this season, pointing out that the team desperately misses the injured Moise Caicedo to protect the defense. Chelsea face severe criticism for their summer transfer window activity, specifically their inability to secure a replacement for Fernandez. Yes, the midfielder departed from Manchester City on deadline day for a record £125 million fee, although the deal for Monaco's youngster Lamine Kamara collapsed in the final moment. Mikel expressed his deep frustration on the moves by Chelsea, that this is one position that the club has failed to strengthen, in his words, during the transfer window. We failed, he stated. We know Enzo Fernandez wanted to leave the football club. We knew for so long he wanted to go. Mikel continued to highlight how a lack of a defensive midfield cover has severely impacted Alonso and his squad. Chelsea have scored 18 goals, but considered 12 across six matches this season, including their 2-2 draw against Fulham, against Hull City, I beg your pardon, over the weekend. More trouble for Tottenham Hotspur, because Tottenham Hotspur face a daunting trip to Anfield. Yes, in the Carabao Cup third round. Yes, a third round of match with a significantly depleted squad as injuries continue to mount for Roberto De Zerbi's side. The Italian manager has confirmed that he will be without two of his most influential players in Tuesday night's showdown at Anfield. Yes, Tottenham's preparation for the midweek tie has been thrown into disarray, following the news that both Sandro Tonali and Pedro Porro will be unavailable for selection. Porro continues to struggle with a muscular issue that saw him sidelined during the recent goalless draw against Everton, while Tonali is the latest casualty after picking up a knock during his during the same game. However, it is not all bad news for Italian manager, as he confirmed that Dessiné Udogie, he's set to return to the matchday squad. The Italy international left back was a notable absentee during the draw against the Toffees on Saturday, with his availability, of course, providing the much needed boost for the defensive line that will already be missing Poro's attacking threat from the opposite flank. Yes, let's take a break on the show. And when we come back, of course, there'll be much more. Keep it locked. Action continues.
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0: Vina, oh, oh, oh. 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

0: Welcome back, of course. Let's get right into it on the show this evening. Now, four games. It's far too soon to be talking about who is in the title race, isn't it? Well, we're about to find out. Yet, Arsenal and Manchester City have been the top two in three of the past four seasons. Look a level above everyone else. Is it already a two-horse race this season? With new managers for Man City, Chelsea, Liverpool and Tottenham, we're all, of course, looking for better things this season. But so far, their start range from shaky to shambolic for a lot of the teams we've seen this season, or for some of the teams, maybe not a lot. Arsenal and Manchester City are the two teams with 12 points from four games. They are already 4 points above third place, Hull City, who despite their brilliant early form, may not consider themselves in any kind of a title equation, and five above the rest. Arsenal are the defending champions and pre-season title favourites. Under Mikel Arteta, they have ended a 22-year wait for a Premier League title last season. With what is often perceived to be an attritional style of play. They started the season with a hugely impressive 3-0 win over Manchester City in the Community Shield. And they have carried on with victories over Coventry, Aston Villa, Chelsea and Sunderland, plus Napoli in the Champions League. Is it looking a two-race? Yes, a two-horse race already? Or you think it's too early to predict that? Or don't say it's too early, like some of you might say. This is how you know who's serious and who's not serious. 090-44089. 090-41089. Is it a two-race horse? Yes, a two-horse race already in the Premier League. Let's hear from you. Hello, good evening.
1: Yes, good evening to you.
0: Yes, good evening.
1: Yes, this is Mr. Amorai, Dragon of Man City. Hello?
0: Yeah, there's a whole lot going on your line there. There's a whole lot going on there. It looks like you are in a place with a lot of people. Please, maybe you should step away from where you have a lot of that noise so we can hear you clearly. Hello?
1: Hello?
0: Good evening.
1: Good evening.
0: Yes, welcome.
1: My name is Ezekiel.
0: Welcome, Ezekiel.
1: Yeah, so as for me, it's not too early to predict. Too. I think Arsenal can win the Premier League again.
0: Okay, that's exactly not what we're asking, okay? We're just asking if you think it is looking a two-horse race already. Now, these two teams are currently on 12 points, and if some of the preseason predictions are anything to go by where we said, okay, it's going to be neck-to-neck, or Arsenal could win the title, but City will come really close, or City could compete and win the title, and Arsenal may not be able to retain it. Is it looking a two-horse race already, or it's too early to call? Is it looking a two-horse race already, or too early to call? Hello, good evening.
2: Hello, good evening.
0: Yes, good evening.
2: My name is Bayo.
0: Bayo, welcome.
2: Well, history has told in football that anything could happen. One major player can just have groin injury for the next season. So, really, I'm not going to pray for the two people you have mentioned. I'm a Manchester United fan, and I pray that it's too early. I think it's too early. Remember last year when with all this Liverpool signing, and they're going to play everywhere. At the end of the day, when it got to mid-season, what happened? So for me, I think it's too early. I think too many things can still happen. Drama, multiple, groin, broken legs, and I pray it happens to the two of them. I'm sorry. Amen.
0: Bye-bye. And be careful what you wish for. Be careful what you wish for. You actually can wish your team the best without having to wish the others the worst. Everybody started on 0 points. A few people said that before the season started, I'm sure. A few people said that to say, all of us, they start on 0 points. Nobody say later now, and I will come say, dear Chelsea, help me draw these people so that we can win and then climb up. Hello, good evening.
3: Hello, Mr. President. Good evening
0: to you.
3: This is your colleague for Yaba.
0: You're welcome.
3: To me, it's not too early. Because the team that's supposed to challenge Arsenal and Man City, looking at it, like Man U is 8 points behind the rest. This is like 6 points or 5 points behind. So it's looking like that already. And to me, I believe those two teams are still going to struggle it out. They are the two teams to beat. And they are praying for other teams for injury. We're also praying for them to get injury too. And continue doing what they are doing, the way they are doing it now. Order of the place.
0: Okay, thank you. It's clearly not a good sportsman. It is something to compete. It is not to wish people ill luck so that he can favor you. No. Compete. Fairly compete. Go there and do it. Hello, good evening.
4: Yes, good evening to you.
0: Good evening.
4: Yes, this is Mr. Brad, the only and only icon of Man City.
0: Okay, go on.
4: Yes, for me, for me, I think it is too early to consider to yes, it is too restless. Yes, Man City does not start well, Arsenal does not start well, but for me, it's too early because as I'm not yes, because Arsenal win four straight games and Man City win four straight games. Other team may be pick up. Other team will pick up. Thank you so much.
0: Okay. A quick break, and yes, the action will continue.
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0: Too early to call. As far as the Premier League standings, yes, is concerned, you look at the table, you look at the teams that are there and how it has started already. Too early to call. Or you think it just would be a two-horse race this season again and the others will have to battle for European positions. The team ranked 10th and 11th will, of course, play against each other this evening. They've had similar starts to the season. Apart from the goals, Newcastle have played three matches. They've won once, they've drawn twice. Same for Leeds United, who are yet to taste a defeat. 5 points together they have. Hello, good evening. Hello, good evening. Numbers to call, but on WhatsApp you can send a message to 090-44089. If you think this is already looking like a two-horse race, or you think too early to call, these things can still change.

0: Let's let you know that the game. Yes, the game between Gaziantep and Fenerbahce is currently on 34 minutes on the clock. There's still a goalless affair right there. Gaziantep, of course, making the inroads, asking the early questions. And yes, pressing as high as possible, making sure they get something. Bodo Glimt against Sandefjord. Yes, that game is currently on. And yes, it is still goalless after 34 minutes. Second 45 about to get started in the game between Como and Parma, as well as the game between Torino and AS Roma. Is the Premier League already looking like a two-horse race? Or you think something could change still, and it is therefore too early to call? Is it looking like a two-horse race already? Bodo Glimt have taken the lead now. Yes, they have. And Fenerbahce have come really, really close to scoring. Well, yes, a chance missed there as they continue to find a way into the game, hoping that, yes, it looks good anytime soon. And for the third time in less than 10 months, Man United have been beaten by opponents, reduced to 10 men before halftime. While the argument is raging around the 1-0 defeat by Manchester City, have centered around the official apology from the pro ref to United for what they say is an error of judgment around Erling Haaland's match winner. The inquest will go much deeper in the club's quarantine training ground after pushing back on the idea. 4 points from three games wasn't a great start at Everton last weekend. Head coach Michael Carrick now accept that there is no getting away from the fact that 4 points from four games is below expectations. One win at home to newly promoted Ipswich means so many questions around the recruitment, team selection, substitutions, tactics, and Carrick himself will now start to be asked ahead of a huge week. We don't need a break or a restart, Carrick said. We've got to move on and get winning again. United entertain Brighton in the Carabao Cup in 2 days' time, of course, September 16th, before a trip to Fulham 4 days later. For nothing else, Carrick needs his side to deliver to prevent a new week, yes, a three-week international break, a feud with external inquest around what is wrong at Old Trafford. Yes, there are questions to ask, questions to be answered, because the questions are there already. Some have said, yes, they must find a way not to be too reliant on Bruno. Some have said, well, these problems were there. United did not get it right in the transfer. And some have even pointed fingers to say, Carrick, where do you stand in all of this conversation? Yes, where do you stand? Familiar questions for United once again, but they must find the answers. But which of these problems do you think needs an immediate answer? Let's hear from you this evening. Questions. Which of these you think deserves an immediate answer for Man United as they hope to find a solution to the problem? 090-44-889, 090-41-889. Yes, the numbers to call this evening to be a part of the show. Good evening, Mr. President. I feel it's too early to judge. The Premier League cannot be predicted. Pope Benny. Hello, good evening. Hello, good evening.
1: Hello, Bruno.
0: Yes, good evening.
1: Yeah, good evening. This is Dixon from Anapaja.
0: Okay, welcome.
1: Hello, Bruno. This 2 goals free, so 2 goals anyhow when I went to Cambo. I go see my 2 goals free. You understand? The rest are just coming to pretend. Nobody's serious at all. You know, say last Saturday that they may be how you can go be.
0: Yeah, Saturday don't leave. Saturday
1: don't have somebody go be.
0: Nah, Saturday don't leave too. Some of us by Wednesday evening, we don't know how weekend could go.
1: Oh, Lord, sir. Hey, what is that lesson? See, now the seriousness, now it matters most. Surely, man, you see that much delay before you know when they're going to surrender. This is what they will do, like initial graka. Because you know they're not angry at all, because their units are not convincing now. They're not convincing. So, but I feel like a soldier. These guys, eh? You know, I want to say play Sunderland. Even my last season, Sunderland will be that final because you also after I play Sunderland, like they play to win, like we won't win this game by all means. Whether anybody like it or not, they won't win. But last year they can't collect, they can't collect 3 points. Manchester United, the problem won't be for them. I could trust the process. You know, if you trust that coach, they will see the men like this. I think it's the next 20 years. So I think they left only in that time, If they don't gather themselves, they do it. So, if they don't want to learn from us now, they should follow their mind. So, that's my whole point. So, thank you very much and God bless you.
0: Okay, thank you so much. You see this learning from people conversation. What if our two problems not be the same? What if our two problems not be the same? Hello, good evening. Hello, good evening. Yes, welcome.
2: It's not related for me.
0: Okay.
2: Hello,
0: yes, I can hear you. Go on.
2: I am. For me, Manchester United needs to find a replacement for Bruno. Because by the end of Bruno, he's cutting the team. Once Bruno has good team, great team has good team. But once Bruno is not going to come to the top, the team is going to be very good.

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0: Yes, eyewitness account on the People's Arena. Traffic report, electricity report, waste disposal report, and everything we get to do with society. Now here we dey talk of eyewitness account. What do you don't see where you want me people know? Call us on top 090-41889 and 090-44889. Hello, hello, hello, good evening. Hello.
1: Hello, Mamiji.
0: Good evening.
1: Good evening. I'm Sam, the talk.
0: Henry Sam, you're welcome. What be that?
1: I go buy fuel. They send 1380.
0: Almost 1.4.
1: My body just as my body be doing. You know, this is I don't get money to buy a mobot. What of all that? And the cost of transportation now go so increase for those who are using public transport.
0: Exactly.
1: And again, man, in Lagos, you buy this fuel and you still stay in traffic. And the more you stay in traffic, the more your motor consumes fuel. So what's the way forward? 1380. We were even happy that it was coming down 1,000 to 1,195 or 1,185. But now 1380 in this economy that we are now. And school don't start. Honestly, this country is getting tougher every day by day. People that have children like this, honestly, really God will give their source of encouragement, so, because salary is not increasing, but means of livelihood is increasing every day. I don't know. I was just so at this morning when I went to the police station to fill up my tank, and it was 1,380. My witness account. So I'm very thankful.
0: All right. Thank you very much. This fuel matter, ha. Some people say if you come up for Lagos, the fuel price different. For some places, it's cheaper. For some places, it's more expensive. This fuel matter. Now everybody, now they complain. If fuel now 1,000 plus, some 1,004, around 1,004 for 1 liter. So, person wake up, they go place where we say, normally they enter around 300 before. How much it can be now? If 1 liter, we have 1 liter picari person reach for this Lagos. Like if you consider all the Lagos factor, traffic, rain, etc., people, all those things. Agbero go collect your money, now another issue entirely. Okay, 090-41889 and 090-44889. I'll quickly bring an update. Let's know say Como, they lead Parma 1-0. Sorry yourself that they lose to AS Roma 1-0. Oh, go back to the eyewitness account. Yes, waiting to happen for your area. Ask them for Alpha, Lekishans, Alpha. People wait, they like it, I be Lekishans. Alpha, I hope say your ass now, what I never fool them. He get one bros where they text us from Ajibade. Ajibade say this election will be issue based. Anyone who has solution to the nation's challenge will take the day enough of blind support. A newly opened police station on Alpha Beach sell their own petrol. 1,390 naira. Hey, 1,390 and 1,400. My brother, kilo yato. Now so Yoruba people ask him, kilo yato. Kosi yato. Yato no de.

0: Atonode 090-41889 and 090-44889. Send us a WhatsApp message on 090-44889. I say yato no de, kilo yato. $1,390. Anyway, for where you dey buy for? Why house can't cost like this for this? If like say not be only Lagos house cost so. Even places before where be say na ghetto, they no get hard road. Them self their house don't cost. And they say self container na over ₦1,000,000. Hello.
1: Hello, good evening.
0: Good evening, welcome.
1: Yeah, my name is Ben. I'm calling from Utah.
0: You're welcome.
1: Yeah. Concerning the, I just want to contribute something concerning the fuel hike. I don't know what's wrong with Nigeria. Probably we don't listen to news or this is a global thing. The war between Iran and America is affecting the whole universe. We should listen to news. We should not just be blaming our government and Nigeria government on everything that happens. This is a global thing. That's my contribution. People should learn. People should
0: listen to me. That's my own contribution, please. Okay. 090-41889 and 090-44889. Eyewitness account on the people's arena.

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Hello. Okay, I guess you're not ready. Please call back. 090-41889. 090-44889. 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Some people will not even reach 1,000 naira upon say this issue they grant. So based on say Nigeria own, the price they change. Even look the report so they come from other parts of the world. So right now, based on globalpetroprices.com gasoline prices to let's use September 7th. That's not the last update with the September 7th, right? As at September 7th, Libya they buy fuel at $0.024. You can understand. Iran, they buy fuel at $0.029. Venezuela, they buy fuel at $0.035. Palitao. Then Angola, they buy at $0.03. Like 3 cents based on what is written here. The people where they buy fuel for over $1 is starting from UAE. UAE, their own is about $1 per liter. Taiwan also $1 per liter. Maldives about $1. Liberia, they buy at $1.125. So the thing diverse based on the country. Only say for Nigeria, they don't first come out petrol subsidy before. For say our fuel still there, maybe, for example, oh, this is just an example. For say our fuel still there, maybe 184 naira per liter before they come out subsidy. When subsidy be there on top Nigerian fuel? Fuel was about 184 naira per liter. No be so. I better correct me if I'm wrong. Was it not 184 naira? I'm talking about around 2022 December. Abi?

0: So last I checked, fuel subsidy, they come out time from May 29, 2023. So which means as at 2022, before then, me, I still remember saying about 184, you understand, 184 naira. Now we buy per liter back then. If to say we still buy fuel between, you get one website where they report say it was around 180 to 199. Me, I remember 184 as at then. I'm talking about 2022. As at 2022, which was just 4 years ago, we're buying fuel at 184 naira per liter. I remember 184 naira 2022. 2022 now 4 years ago. It's not such a far time again. So for say fuel subsidy still there, for example. Then this whole Iran and all these things where happen now, USA war with Iran, probably Nigeria fuel for just the hit 500 now, but subsidy greatly affect fuel for Nigeria. That subsidy where they come out now, first shoot our fuel first enter 500. I remember I said that day where they come out fuel subsidy. Now from that day, some people don't they say 450 naira. Fuel will be 184 before. It can't go 450 naira. This was before US Iran war. 2023, before US Iran war. So the fuel subsidy now part of why our own was. Not going to say worse, but worse in relation to the average Nigerian because of our spending power. Because minimum wage nasty 70, I be they don't carry them go up. So that's the point. So if you look the matter now, 184 to 400 and something naira was already a big change. And mind you, that fuel subsidy where they come out, it did not stop at 400 and something naira. It continued to increase. Now before Iran and US war starts, where they can't go close up straight of Hormuz, Nigeria fuel don't already there around 800 and something, 900 and something naira. Wanna not forget way before this threat of Hormuz issue come, Iran USA war, Nigeria fuel don't already hit around 800 naira and above. Some people were already buying fuel about 800 and something naira. You understand, 900 and something naira. It don't already high before. So this threat of Hormuz we can hit them, can join. This US Iran war come nice skyrocket them from that 800 to 900, where you can enter 13 to 14 way in there now. So think about it. If it was 800 or 900 naira before and it's currently 13 or 14, it means there's been a 500 naira addition to the fuel. Which means if we pay 184 naira before, say they never come more subsidy, our fuel now based on global war and fuel crude scarcity and crude hike, our fuel now for just the hit 600. Now for they pay 600, maybe our fuel now for don't they go 700 by now. But because they don't first come on subsidy for Nigeria first, when we say we don't already pay like 800 already, when this wahala can't start, US Iran now waiting come make them say the thing can't enter 1314. And I'm saying this because of that man wake up, say, make people remember, say, wahala day, say, people they fight. I want me you also know, say, now subsidy where they come out. Now, you first carry and go that price before Iran can add their own. Anyway, we have a WhatsApp message here. Phil Emeka from Aja say, the issue of fuel and house rent for Lagos now subsidy of urgent concern. It's appalling that a country like Nigeria, so called giant of Africa, other oil producing countries don't even buy fuel the amount Nigerians buy. May God help this country. I beg Mommy Gio, the person way they ask for, if you know they here again, no feel. Thank you very much. I go like make our fans wait the US, UK. Come and tell us how much you are buying for today. Hello. Hello. Okay, call us for 090-41889 and 090-44889. Yes, Ajibade say breezy Lekishians. Are water free these days? Thank you. Room self container for conservation at 1.2 million. Breezy can't collect. I don't want. Leave me. But you can see. I bet my person just dash me condo. I go collect. Dash me 2 bedroom. Wait, sorry, brother. Wait first. No. I beg if you not fit see 2 bedroom, just dash me. Just gift me. My birthday, they come on and you gift me 2 bedroom. I'll collect. Hello. Condo.
1: Hello.
0: Hello. Good evening. Good evening.
1: Yeah, I give you 2 bedroom.
0: Yes, sir. Somebody they message me saying they conservation. Say, I call collect room self contained. I don't want.
1: I want. Dash up.
0: Just dash me. Dash me 2 bedroom flat. All those condo apartment where they buy. Just if I not may not even be condo self. Just dash me.
1: Yeah,
0: I greet you. I greet you. Good evening. Welcome.
1: Yeah, you see, where I can not lie. Now that's what you know. That person where they call, where they talk, say, basically they check me. I know just one attack, I mean, like, hey, I'm attack. Because some people just talk like, say, you know, maybe you see the people in the house, I don't understand. See, you do, see, me, where I'm living in Ogun State. Because I stay in Ijoku, but I used to come to my land and work very well. I stay in Nogbari, Ijoku, that's one block aside. So, my house rent before was 2,500 for 1 room. As of last week now, I reached out. My landlord just said me, say, rent or enter for working. I was like, bro, you know, here I know this. I was like, all of a sudden, you just increased price like that. So,
0: hi, your network. Are you there?
1: Hello, can you hear me?
0: Oh yeah, continue.
1: Can you? So I was just like, all of a sudden, you just tell me that it's 4,000. Some people say you don't even give me no color on, but just take this thing off like that 4,000. So people are calling and saying that this and that I don't agree with that. It's just it's just.
0: We are suffering double impact. Nigerians are suffering double. We are already dealing with subsidy remover. This one called join. So not be saying our global fuel problem be our problem. We first suffer subsidy remover. Then that one called join.
1: That subsidy go. Now I cause all this thing because anything we make fuel price you know, say every other thing in this country, the country they will surely increase their price. Usually, where we are carrying motor of imagine yesterday I want to enter motor from Lekki roundabout to Ajahn, telling me 1,000. I was like, 1,000. This will not pass like 500 for the whole entire round. So they are telling me that it's only an earning price, don't go up. So all this time, because they use that new convenience, I said, look our government try, let them try. I mean, you will see people will be saying then they hold enough to walk, like to even feed you. But you don't see at least then, you understand that you never see touch the me house based on how the country is. You don't feel like almost anything.
0: All right. Noah, thank you very much. That's man from Ajah, you they yap my Yoruba. Kini Atosi. He said, "Kilo yato si Yoruba no be here. Kini yato si. No be so they talk for Yoruba. What be the difference? Kini yato si. Anyway, Ajibade, I don't want that one room self contained. Just use and don't do me. You won't make me happy. Now. Just say I breeze you. I don't buy one apartment. Give you come collect key. Iye. The prayer I go pray for you. You not go recover for the next 50 years." At least 50 years, that prayer they work for your head. your ancestors, your grandchildren go come inherit the blessings. Anyway, this message for you now, Phil Lemeka. Okay, Phil, I don't first read your message now. Not be so. This now, who be this? Adewale, I greet you. Adewale say, my eyewitness today now, high below 450,000 a month, Ikeja Electric. And he went to complain at Ikeja Electric office at Igbogbo for Ikorodu. He was beating up 4 IE workers. The man was hospitalized. My brother, are you serious? Wait, I know this story not clear. Are you saying that Ikeja Electric bought 450,000 naira bill? Can't give person. The person can't go complain. They can't beat her. This is your story. I better write the English here because I'm not sure. Write it again. Or if possible, call because this story is not... If it's true, that's a very serious offense anyway. Anyway, Casey from First Stack, he said, "Ide gbadu mi, Breezy, there's something spreading in Lagos now. I don't know whether you don't witness them. A car with a mega phone on top playing a female voice shouting, "Answer to Baje Baje, we are buying it." Ah, if your phone falls out, we are buying it. Them they everywhere. Oh. It be like Nigerians don't recycle. I be them they everywhere. It be like Nigerians don't recycle. Now refurbish answer to my I rest my case. Breezy, what exactly is your when exactly is your birthday? My brother, now November. We your fans need to celebrate. I don't tell now. When I get that money, buy the house, give me. That's not be full ourself, but if God touch your mind, now full house. Got it. But wait, though, we shouldn't be said that they buy and set. We don't spoil. I don't know. I never hear of the matter before. Hello?
1: Hello, good evening.
0: Good evening.
1: Yeah, who is it?
0: Yes, I
1: can see. Yeah, I didn't sound the line.
0: You say?
1: Ebenezer on the line.
0: Ebenezer. Good evening, welcome.
1: Thank you. My only thing to say is what has been going on for a while now. When the one packing, this dirty way just full everywhere. When the one packing?
0: Okay, dirty Abby.
1: You go enter next dispensation. And I'm not government because back.
0: Look on, no, my brother.
1: What is going on?
0: But last week, I see Governor Convoy. I see Governor Convoy for Lucius soon dumping site. So I suspect say they don't they work for now.
1: But see. They don't be work on now, but it's too complex. They don't do it because you see, they get it waste for Lagos already. So the way they take, the way they get it waste for Lagos, nobody go ready to the pack up. So even where they pack up today now, before you know, if you enter that one thing as the go, all those they use the two barricade road. Yeah. You don't go see the barricade, they can just go just the
0: city. Are you serious?
1: Not really that place, so I don't know how much, I don't know the 2 pounds flying island like that. But for mainland, my sister, everywhere now, you know.
0: I'm all the
1: time. I don't know now.
0: Yeah, people where they may island see they complain. People where they island see they complain. My everywhere.
1: So, because they look around, before we know now, we're going to get an outbreak, we're going to get epidemic.
0: Hopefully not. We
1: don't get money to stop.
0: Hopefully not.
1: We're going to call it to disease.
0: God forbid, bad thing. My brother, I can only hope for the best. You know, say every time they talk say that they work on this dustbin thing, every day people they call, they complain about this dustbin issue. And I promise when I say I go call Oga for Loma. So make I see how that thing will be. We need to call Oga with the Loma. May they even explain to us what they really happen. You understand? Because this dirty matter now, every day people they complain. Even for my area, people they complain. You know? It can't be. What do you mean I see for there? They say, we too plenty for Lagos. We too plenty. The supply to take handle the dirty in Orish. Now, why they talk say Loma can't do partnership with some private companies to they carry those? Behind those private companies now, people they complain say those ones not they come in time. So we can only hope, say the government, that they do the needful. To take care of the matter, as governor don't go Olusosun, so I believe say he go don't still go some other places. Probably they work on them. Anyway, Ajibale say IKEDC and Ikeja Electric postpaid customer these days are far justice for them. Is IKEDC now a co-power? I need answer. Okay, I mean I don't know. May I ask people? My people, is IKEDC now a co-power? He said the phenomenon is now common around Lagos. Is it because of the motherboard and lithium inside the battery? I don't know. That's the way they talk. Engineering students. I don't know. Mojid, USA, says in this state of Connecticut, fuel is currently $4.72 per gallon, and a gallon is about 3.78 liters. Wow. That's to say fuel is about $1 in the USA. Wow. Okay. Family from Eastern Texas say, Breezy, today I purchased a gallon of fuel at $3.70. Wow, which is about 0.98 liter per dollar. My calculator, I'm going to wait to. Fami is in Houston, Texas. He says he bought his fuel at $0.98 or just 98 cents. So let me do my math. Guys, how much dollar to naira today? Now, how much? Alpha. Dollar to naira. My first check. Dollar to naira today. How much? Dollar to naira today, they're saying at 1,390. Okay. 1380, 1390. Okay, so 1390 times 0.98, which means Femi in Houston, Texas, bought fuel today at 1,362 naira, cheaper than a Lagosian. Because somebody has, two people have messaged me today that they bought fuel at 1,390 naira. Somebody say he buy fuel 1,380 naira. Meanwhile, Femi where they used in Texas today, he buy fuel for 1,362 naira per liter. That is to say the fuel is cheaper in Houston, Texas than some places for Lagos. And this is not me saying it. This is based on what people have called to say. Somebody called and said he bought fuel 1,380, under one, 1,390. Meanwhile, Femi where they used in Texas, 1,362. Ha! Hello?
1: Hello, how are you?
0: Yes, pak pak pak. What's your name? Time don't go.
1: Sorry, I'm yeah, that our man there covered the same thing. Because, see now, if you go buy fuel, I go buy fuel, that one by that 380. You go see the traffic, you go see the buy fuel, go for your chance for heart, before you get like. For other countries that they are selling high price, it's not like that. The economy is the worst. And that. So concerning that, what is the world working to the fire? And I very good money. And the panel, they come out. If you come out the panel, they send them back to China. And I very 1 kg of that coming just is about 100 and something thousand.
0: What is it that?
1: So that point of where they come out the panel now. So if they come out the panel finish, they will come send them to China. It's about 120,000 naira for 1 kg of that panel because they go assemble and go to China. And they don't even buy the same good money first. So when they remove all those panels, you send them back to China. Because you can do the publish. So it's a very, very lucrative business. All that is working at the airport. Yeah. And they charge them higher.
0: Okay.
1: Charge them more. Any person that has that panel on something, charge that person very high. But
0: wow. Okay. Thank you for that. Thank you. The show don't finish, but I go read this to WhatsApp message. This is, who be this? Is in Libya. Who be this? What be your name? You not tell me your name more. What's your name? Okay, Ike Simon from Libya. He said, this fuel matter don't too much for Nigeria. Why is Nigeria the worst in all things? For here in Libya, the amount of fuel per liter is 0.150 dinars. Like 7 to 8 dinars can fill your tank of 50 to 80 liters of car. Wow. 0.150 dinar. How much be dinar to naira and how much? I better check. Not to sabi the conversion rate like that. Dinar to naira. They said dinar to naira around 4,290. Basically, 4,300 naira. Naira be one dinar. Kuwait dinar. But I want a Kuwait dinar. I don't know how much be Libya dinar. But this bros say 7 to 8 dinars can fill your tank. And that 7 to 8 dinars is to Nigerian naira. It is 1,000 naira. Wow. So why is it cheaper elsewhere? Femi, for using Texas, say now because Texas is an oil-producing state. Femi, Nigeria not be oil-producing country. We not get refinery for here. We should be say it's because Texas is an oil-producing state. Anyway, this person, Idoko from Idoko Junior, say my brother in Canada told me yesterday that fuel was being sold for $1.30 before the war, but now they are buying for $4.50. So I think the increase is because of the war. Yes, you are correct. The Iran war affect the fuel. Global crude prices don't go up because of that Iran-USA war. But the problem now is that Nigeria, they don't first call more subsidy for our own fuel. Our fuel don't first cost. Many of them don't forget say our fuel don't first cost before. So we are dealing with two issues. The removal of fuel subsidy in addition to the global crude price. Nigeria, they suffer two issues. The removal of fuel subsidy. As at 2022, our fuel was 194 naira per liter. Then we still had fuel subsidy. When it was removed, our fuel shoot up. Before the war, before this Iran war, I think now February this year, now that fuel price begin to go up globally. Before that time, Nigerians were buying fuel at 800, 900 naira. Am I right or wrong? Somebody call and answer me. Am I right or wrong? Were we not already buying fuel at 800, 900 naira before this global crude Iran USA war? Hello?
1: Hello?
2: Hello, I'm Grace.
0: Good evening. What's in be your name?
2: Okay.
1: You are talking about fuel. People are buying 138. I'm buying fuel now.
0: Can you help me answer one question? Can you help me answer one question? Did you buy fuel as of January this year?
1: Yes, now it's about 820, 825.
0: Hey, I just wanted to confirm because our fuel was already expensive before the war.
1: Yeah. Right, but now it's, I'm buying now. I just bought now. 1,395 at MRI.
0: Basically, 1,395 and 1,4. No difference, but go ahead.
1: So I don't know where we're going to. Even if other countries are suffering this, we're not supposed to be suffering like this. Our aim is too much. So please, maybe we should talk to the authority.
0: They are hearing us now.
1: People are suffering. People are suffering, serious suffering. So please, help us. It's too much. And this fuel, we're not carrying one high 3-4 days. It will finish. Now, I'm stuck in a hold up opposite Santiago Milano at Amur. They're not moving at all. Before we just finish, like this 2 days, it will finish. Where are we going? Where are we heading to? It is too much. It's something is too much. I think cooking is now. Food stuff, everything. You see the hospital when you're sick, I said you're sick.
0: All right. Thank you, my bro. I believe they are listening to you, you know. I just say organized labor, don't they complain? They tell federal government, maybe they increase minimum wage, go about, is it 615,000 naira?
1: The problem is too much.
0: So minimum wage is still 70,000 naira. So I just want people to remember that before the Iran-USA war, we don't already they buy fuel at 800 naira. Yes. At a point, it was even 900 naira. And at a point, almost 1,000 naira before it can't come back to 800 naira. So before the war, no, not things that only war affect our fuel. Not be war. We're already buying fuel around 800 naira from 182 naira in 2022. So remember that we currently do not have fuel subsidy. Bear in mind, they say that there is subsidy to do other things, but just bear that in mind. So the issue where the things where Nigerians currently they suffer is an accumulation of both the removal of fuel subsidy and the global crude price, where they are affected by the Strait of Hormuz and the fight between the USA and Iran. So just to put it out there, so if you are wondering why fuel is expensive, that is why. Now why be that? Anyway, Aimare is. Okay, I see you, but no time to go through what you've sent. Anyway, ladies and gentlemen, this has been the People's Arena. We did go break, and when we come back, now sports starter for what is more apropos. Stay tuned to your radio. My name is Breezy. I still there.
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5: How are you?
6: One of a father's gifts to his child is to give them not just a house, but a home. A place where laughter bounces off the walls and a place they can always come back to, no matter how hard life knocks them to their knees. Funny thing is, I didn't grow up with that. It was always one landlord today,
7: open this door, I said,
6: another tomorrow.
7: Get out of my house.
6: Owning a home always felt like something meant for other people. I mean, other people, not me. So when I heard about the rent-to-own policy by the Lagos Home Sangotedu Phase 1, I thought it was just bad talk. You get. Then another friend talked about the homes in Badagry. Same thing. A colleague mentioned Ikorodu. Before long, these weren't just conversations anymore. They were actual keys in people's hands. Just like that, hundreds of families had already moved in.